said, going to church, and I, as a little boy, don't know these songs, but I hear this song sing in church. But when it sing, it, and it's never no choir sing this song.

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2: Music by CJ.
1: No, no, mm-mm. No, no, no, no, no, go so.
2: Listen.
1: I don't know where did this.
2: CJ.
1: Yeah.
2: Listen.
1: Yeah, listen.
2: CJ, listen. Yeah, you saw me walking with me, guess that song that I want you play.
1: All right, no problem, man.
2: Please, yes, when me come my door with me, guess that song that I want walking with.
1: Boy, may I tell you, say, this song will take a place like a storm.
2: Storm. But see, Jerry, first me I hear the song, yeah, it look like a long time song.
1: No, it's a long time song, but they just revise it, they just sing it over in a new rhythm. In a reggae version.
2: I love it, man. Me love it, song, God, to bed it after going on my folder.
1: Yeah, man. Me love it, man. I love it, man.
2: Yes, man. When me come, I do it, me guess, man. That's the song I want.
1: I'm telling you.
2: Wait, no, pilot. On November 1st, I'll be here, number CJ. Yes. November 1st.
1: Yes, all road yes. lead to Eastwood Manor, 3371 East Road.
2: Eastwood Manor, November 1st.
1: Yes,
2: it's
1: man.
2: It's a turn up. Blessing. You're not living the same.
1: Amen.
2: November 1st. So, no, call up brother CJ and make him know so now. Go did it.
1: Yes, right, man.
2: I'm listening.
1: All right. God bless you, my sister.
2: You.
1: All right. I'm telling you, Sister Beverly King McKinley out of the Bahamas is locked with us. And Sister Sophia Cole, I wonder if she's from the Boogie Down Bronx. I tell you, I got to take it from the temple one more time. Sister Love, beautiful songs.

I tell you. Sister Beverly King McKinley wants to pull up on this one. And I'm telling you, people, if you're joining us for the first time, when this song play, man, it just can't stop play. It's just like a message, man. And I tell you, and each time it play, it just new revelation. And I tell you, man, it's such a blessing. It is such a blessing to know you can sit back and listen to these beautiful songs. And I tell you, sometimes you go to church on Sunday and you come home back, and some church might have Bible studies, some don't. And you can be home and you have a little spare time and you listen to some good gospel music. I tell you, man, it helped to strengthen your faith. It helped to strengthen your faith. I want to big up to Kiroi B all the way down there in Florida. My good friend Kiroi. Big up yourself, Kiroi, who have the thing locked. I'm telling the man. So let's tell you what, Kiroi. We are still with the pilot who mastered the sea. You see, I'm telling the man. What an assurance. What an assurance. Come stay with the pilot who mastered the sea. I tell you, one more time. One

0: Catch the mix. Catch the mix. I'm telling you, the same song in a different version. In a Mentor style. In a Mentor style.
1: Come on. Do you believe that you're safe with
0: Christ? Sister Antoinette Walker, this one is for you.
1: Oh, Jesus.
0: Miss Antigua.
1: Thank you, Lord. Thank you.
0: Sister Love.

the tune. And remember, people, for every storm, there's an harbor for me. So it's an harbor for you. So don't remember, no matter how your boss are treat you bad on the job, just don't get down to your boss level, man. Just show some discipline. And I tell a man, just show some discipline, because you're not get down to his level, you know. Because the storm may be rough right now. It might seem the wind, it might seem rocky. But I tell a man, you see, if you stay with the pilot, there's an harbor for you. There's an harbor for you. I'm telling you, man, God is great. God is great. Sophia Marcia, big up yourself, man. Good to see you. First time I seen you at night, but God is great. And I want to let you know, this is At Wednesday, people, where we get up in another gear and we're going to turn it up loud. And we're rolling for a good little while. We're rolling until midnight. So may I tell you, say, a hot Wednesday. And I tell you, so, man, just keep it locked. But I want to remind you that Sunday, November the 1st, the place to be, Eastwood Manor, 3371 East Chester Road. It's all about the big dinner banquet.

Sister Ivy, big fundraiser dinner banquet in aid of the CJ Gospel Hour Ministry, and music provided by the CJ Gospel Entertainment. And of course, MC will be Sister Ivy alongside Brother CJ. And I tell you, when you come out, you'll be getting some of these great, great songs. And I'm telling the Minister Patrick Reed will be there to minister to you live. I'm telling the man, and also Minister Caswell Daly, Minister Douglas out of Brooklyn, and also Pastor Jabez will be there. Hot. I'm here to say the man have some new tune, and I'm gonna boss it. I'm telling them I'm gonna boss it. Brother Goody, Sister Goody, happy to have you on board. Happy to have you on board. I'm telling the man, God is great. God is great. All right, you know what? It's good to too much work and no play make Johnny a dull boy. So it will make Sophia Marcy a dull girl. So it's good to know that you can have a night off and just sit back and relax and listen to some good gospel music. And I'm telling you, so I'm inviting everyone to come out to the big dinner banquet Sunday, November the 1st. They're going to be a lot of potato pudding, a lot of fruit cake, a lot of food will be there, man. That's one thing, food won't be lacking there. And great, great entertainment. And I tell you, it's going to be fun, fellowship, family, friends. I tell you, it's going to be the 4F will be there, man. And I tell you, if there's a place that's next to heaven and earth, it's going to be at Eastwood Manor. All the while, you know, you're in America, you just work, home, church, laundromat, you know, supermarket. You know, sometimes it's good to come out and have some fun. And I tell you, for $120 for what you're getting, there are so many banquets in the same hall, and you pay $250. I've seen banquet $300. I've seen the average banquet is like $175, $150 up. And our banquet is only $120. And sometimes you go to some banquet, to be frank, it's boring. Nah, tell the untruth. You got some banquet and it's boring. All they talk about is just the pastor all night. They just talk about the pastor all night. Nothing. No music, no nothing. I've gone to banquet where they don't even have a DJ. Nothing. They just talk on the mic and talk about the pastor. And when the choir sing, they sing a cappella. I'm telling you, man, and the food never that great. But when you come out, they're going to be fun. They're going to be a dancing contest. They're going to be prizes and surprises. I tell you, we know how to have fun, man. The CJ Gospel, our family, know how to have fun. It's like the Super Bowl of gospel. This is where we come together and meet together and have a great time. Sometimes when you're in church, you know, you can't really get a chance to interact with each other. But when you come to the banquet, man, you can meet all some friends. I remember this lady was coming to the banquet for the first time. And she said, Sister Ivy, boy, I don't know nobody. And Sister Ivy said, I'm going to put you at a table. And if you don't feel welcome, I will give you back your money. And the lady sat at the table. And the next day, the lady said, you know what? I was there and these people were so friendly. And guess what? I saw a couple of people that I haven't seen in a long time. And you know what? I wasn't working and the lady at the table got me a job. I'm telling you, man, that's a connection. You might meet some long-time school friend. You know, you meet some long-time school friends. And people, we just come together. We know to fellowship. There are just certain things about the banquet. You're looking forward to see puppy lady flying on the floor. You know, you're looking forward to see Sister Olive the dancer. You're looking forward to see Sister Norma the kangaroo lady outside. You're looking forward to see Sister DK with her juice. There are just some things, man, and it is just, and believe me, man, things, everything have an expiration date. And there are some fun that we used to have, and we can sit down and talk about it. It's no longer here. And sometimes you're saying to yourself, I wish I used to participate in those things. And here is an opportunity for you to come out and have fun and fellowship with us. So come out to the big dinner banquet Sunday, November the 1st. Satisfaction is guaranteed. I guarantee you, you will enjoy yourself. I want to big up to Sister Victoria Secret all the way out there in Jamaica. One more time.

0: Those of you that down in Florida, man, November the 7th, we'll be in Port Saint, we'll be in Ocala. Yes, man, I'll be playing at a banquet in Ocala, Florida.
1: I drifted.
0: Sister Ivy will be the MC.
1: The billows were
0: up. And so we are spreading our wings, man.

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I feel like November the 1st, I want to get up and dance. I want to get up out of my seat. I want to get up from around the turntable, and I might and just dance to this song. I tell you, man, I believe I might be doing that for the first time at Eastwood Manor. Never move from around the turntable and come and dance on the floor. Unless it's a situation where we request to dance. But I'm going to just volunteer and just move from around the turntable and dance. I'm telling the man, and guess what? Dana Rae might dance too. Dana Rae might dance. And I'm telling the man, and I'm certainly looking forward for November the 1st, the big dinner banquet, looking forward to have a great, great, great time in the Lord. And I tell you, Christian must go out and have fun, man. Good, clean fun. You know, it's good to have good, clean fun. So we're asking everyone that is listening to the sound of my voice to just invite a friend, man. Invite a friend. Because I tell us, if there's a place and hurt that's next to heaven, it's going to be at Eastwood Manor. It's going to be at Eastwood Manor. One more time.

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1: And from every star.
0: Sister Benze, Pastor Bennett always have it locked.
1: There's a harbor for me.
0: I want to big up to all the pastors that are listening.
1: I'm safe with the
0: I know Pastor Tanisha not listening.

This is Claudette Gooder. This is gospel music at its best, and I tell you, this is gospel music at its best, and it prevents your life from being a mess. And you don't have to be Jenny to be blessed. You always.

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I tell you, and you're separated from the rest. One more time, whether you're wearing pants, shirt, skirt, or vest. I tell you, one more time.

0: Yes, Pastor, I did mention it already, but I can mention it again. November the 7th, the place to be, Ocala, Florida, man.
1: My heart can sing.
0: Those of you that want to take a little mini vacation down from Florida for that weekend, Sister Ivy and I will be rolling down. As a special guest will be Rona Isabella, all the way out of Jamaica.
1: This troubled world.
0: And it's a fundraiser in aid of the church building fund, man.
1: No, no, no, no. But until
0: so it is a worthy cause.

0: Yes, man, on November the 7th. Wait for a while. 325 Marion Oak Lane. Ocala, Florida, man. And guess what? The tickets are only $100. And remember, one of the finest gospel singers out of Jamaica will be there. Rona Isabella.
1: We'll go on singing. Yes, until
0: and of course, one of the finest gospel music sound will be there. I said we're gonna take it to Florida, man.
1: My eyes behold the city, that beautiful city, until the day.
0: I know my friend Kiroy Barnes will be there.
1: Oh.

I tell you, cause it's hot Wednesday. I said the thing hot, hot, hot. And I tell you, say we're warming up. So call a friend to tell a friend to log on to cjgospelhour.com. I tell you, say it is hot, hot, hot. One more time from the top, the voice of Keisha Pitt. I tell you, one more time.

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1: Come on, everybody. 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
0: 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I want a sister right is still locked.

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0: I want the Sister Eunice and the Pumpkin Man is luck.
1: He touched me.
0: I want a Brother Roach and I want a Deacon Roach and Sister Roach is luck in Florida. I said, bless your heart, Sister Michelle Stewart. Happy to have you on board.
1: Something, something.
0: I don't know if my Auntie Pammy is still on board.

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0: Whoa,
1: brother CJ, you're broke way, man.
0: Broke way.
1: We're not denying you about me relax or listening, you know. One run the tune. 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I mean, I like left, not now run back. 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
0: I'm telling you, man.
1: So run the tune that I see there. Come up with a mentor there.
0: All right, Sister Olive, big up yourself. Big up yourself.
1: I see there. Me love it. Anytime I dance, I want them crazy.
0: Yes, man.
1: Run the tune that I see there. Run the tune. Make certain that's on water for quench your thirst when you clear the man. All right, remember you have to talk a lot, you know, so you always have your water beside you, and then you cool down your throat with it, you know what I'm saying?
0: I'm telling you, man. Go and big up yourself, Sister Olive, the dance.

I said, want to see the floor packed with people. I said, my cool and deadly friend is here. I said, big up to my cool and deadly.

Capital of Florida. On November the 7th. I tell you, November the 7th will never be the same in Ocala, Florida. I said we're coming down there to cause an eruption. Musical wise, spiritual wise, good vibration. I said music provided by the CJ Gospel Entertainment. MC will be Sister Ivy. And Brother CJ will be around the turntable.

in Jesus Pentecostal Church, all the way up there in Rochester, New York. We'll be having their big dinner banquet, them first banquet, you know. Music provided by the CJ Gospel Entertainment. MC will be Sister Ivy.

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Contact us so we can arrange place for you to stay over. Cause like about 5 hours drive. 5 hours drive, so we want to sleep, man. I said we want to sleep. We want to go to church with them Sunday morning. And we head home Sunday evening. I said Rochester upstate will never be the same again.

upstate New York, man. Upstate New York, Rochester. I'm telling you, I say blessing to you, Deacon Williams. Happy to have you on board. One more time.

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0: 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And she gone 10 over that.
1: Crazy.
0: I said she a bat good. And she says batting good. 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
1: The best is yet to come.
0: And the little one, she might be speaking clear now.

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0: Hello, Sister Marcel Jenkins. 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
1: Jesus. 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
3: Right. At it up. One at it up. CJ Gospel, no afraid to mash it up. Come now, dash out your praise. Alabaster. Raise up the roof, see the glory there, y'all. Style it up. Y'all, this is Sonogy representing for CJ Entertainment, the top, top gospel show featuring Touched by an Angel, the trilogy. Gado!
0: Catch the mix.

for Deacon Williams. I tell us, we're having a great time. We're having a great time. And this is just a sneak preview, you know. Just imagine November the 1st, Ivy Dinner Banquet, Sister Ivy Dinner Banquet at Eastwood Manor, 3371 East Chester Road. 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And we promise you, we will keep you rocking on the dance floor, man. And I tell a special guest, Pastor Jabez, will be there. I'm telling you, we're looking forward to have a great time, man. Minister Patrick Reed will be there. I tell you, Minister Caswell Daly will be there. And Minister Douglas out of Brooklyn will be there. And others will be there. And I'm telling the man, so we're going to mix it up. And we're going to we'll be giving away some Alexa and all of that. So you can give a little bit of prizes and surprises, man. There's a lot of fruitcake, lot of potato pudding, lot of tropical ice cream. I tell you, homemade juice, Sister DK juice will be there. I tell you, lots of food will be there. One thing about the banquet, you know, whenever we have these banquet, man, I tell you, there is always food for people to take home. There is always lots of food there, man. One thing, you can't come to this banquet and say you're hungry. I tell you, man, because when you reach home back, you will be, I tell you, unless you don't want to eat. Unless it's you don't want to eat. But I'm telling you, man, it's going to be a great, great event, and I'm looking forward to see you. Looking forward to see you. And I tell you, we're kicking off November in fine style. And then the following week, we'll be heading to Ocala, Florida. Yes, we'll be heading to Ocala, Florida for the big, big fundraiser dinner banquet. I tell you, man, and of course, Rona Isabella out of Jamaica will be there live. One of Jamaica's finest gospel singer, and she's hot. One of the hottest female gospel singer out of Jamaica will be in the place. So check it out. For those of you that want to travel and come down and have a little mini vacation, I tell you, man, come out. Too much work and no play make Johnny a dull boy. Yes, man, it make Johnny a dull boy, and it make Patsy a dull girl. So come out to Orlando, Florida. And I tell you, man, sometime you have a good friend to where you can team up and get a little hotel room for the night. And you know, a little mini vacation, man, is good sometime. Take away stress, I tell you. So just circle that date, Saturday, November the 7th. I'm telling you, let me get back into the music.

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0: Sometimes you stress out yourself. 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
1: Me not party no more.
0: No, no. 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
1: Church, me, I go.
0: Me sorry, me I enjoy.

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The voice of Andre, the revelation and singer. I tell him, man, I don't know if Sister Beverly King McKinley is still locked. I don't know if Sister Michelle Stewart is still locked. I don't know if Sister Claudette Gooder is still locked. I don't know if Brother Goody, Sister Goody is still locked. But I'm telling the man, we're having a great, great time. And it's Hot Wednesday, we are saying. Hot Wednesday.

In your wilderness, I tell a man, years gone by at Wednesday used to be one of the hot, hot program. They will about tell you what happened. As you get up there in age, and sometimes when you work all day and come home, sometimes it's hard to start at Wednesday, you know. But once you start, man, you just in the vibes. And I'm telling the man, I was saying to myself, you know, I'm going to try to start back at Wednesday again, you know what I mean? Yes, man, we're going to start at Wednesday. If it's even two or three out of the month. Yes, but sometimes, as I say, it's not easy, but I tell a man, I'm going to try my best to start back at Wednesday, because I'm telling you, at Wednesday always bring a lot of vibes, man. I tell you, one more time from the top, I tell you.

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1: I must run and be true to be one. 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

0: possibly rewind and come again?
1: I tell you, Sister Ingrid, now the things want to rewind Panda one. Music, music. I'm telling you, say a hot Wednesday, we call it, Brother Andre. Hot Wednesday. And you can tune in anytime after 7 o'clock. Sometimes we get started a little late, but somewhere between 7 to 9 o'clock, we're going to get started. And we roll till midnight. I tell you, hot Wednesday is back again.
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0: I say in a center mass, then call them thing you're coming out.
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1: Only live my life to please the Lord.
0: In a Saint Mary, we call it Dinky Mini.
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0: Not yet, Sister Nadine.
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1: Worry about. 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Me no have nothing me I worry about. 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
0: Catch the mix. 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

tune. 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I tell you, about 15, 14, 12, between, it's more than 12, about 15 years ago, we were doing the program, and it's just come to my thought. Somebody suggested to me, but I didn't go along with it. And I tell you what, Sister Nadine was our first scripture reader. Our first scripture reader. I'm telling you, man. But God is great. God is great, man. We just want to thank God for her. I tell you, man, happy to see her. Happy to see her. I tell you, man, God is great all the time, all the way up there in Canada. And we don't know each other. You know, that's the thing about it. We don't know each other. But she's always a part of the CJ Gospel Hour. And when we write that book, Sister Nadine, you will be a part of the book, man. The first scripture reader. I'm telling you, man, God is great all the time, all the time. So let me take it from the top.

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2: Blessing, brother CJ.
1: Blessed to you, Sister Nadine. How you doing?
2: Good. What, I can't hold this, you know.
1: A true man, a true man.
2: What, I can't hold this at all. It's no ordinary fire.
1: Can't hold this. I'm telling I'm telling you, man. God is great, man. It's good to hear your voice again, man.
2: Yep, God is excellent, man. Always good. You know, we might not talk to each other, but we're keeping the fire line going.
1: Amen. Amen.
2: Yeah.
1: You know, and thank God, you know, as I said, you know, that's the way Christians supposed to be, you know. We live on good terms, and it's not anything that we never fall out. It's just that job situation and everything come up, and, you know.
2: Yeah, life. Get busy.
1: Yes, man.
2: But I'm still here, keep on the firing line, you know. No matter what the enemy I go try.
1: Yes.
2: No matter how much I go fight, we always going to come back to our first love.
1: Amen. Amen to that, man. You know, and
2: one thing for sure, in this life I'll never ever give up on God. Never ever give up. I might balk and falter.
1: Yes.
2: But I will never ever give up on him.
1: Could I ask you a personal question? I don't think it's so deep.
2: Yeah.
1: During the time where you while you were away, you kind of slip a little bit, or?
2: No, it's, as me say, it's just getting busy with life. Is just hectic because the work for me, you know, I'm doing a one-on-one work where I work with one client.
1: Yes.
2: And that's where I spend most of my days. She has dementia and progressing.
1: Man.
2: So most of my days, sometimes I work like 16 hours for the day. I work 7 days a week. So
1: wow.
2: It's just life and the business of life, and you know.
1: Yes, man. But I'm glad
2: life still goes on.
1: I'm glad you're working and everything, because I know you've been through some tornado, you've been through some earthquake, but I tell you, man, you've been through Lodi Bar, but I know there's a seat at the King's table for you, man. There's always a seat at the King's table for you, Sister Nadine.
2: Yeah, man. Yeah, always. You know, as I said, no slipping, but sometimes as human beings we get down.
1: Yeah, that's
2: especially
1: true.
2: Especially when you have some people around you, especially family.
1: Yes.
2: And you pour out all your heart and you pour out everything that's in you, and what you get back in return is like, what have I done? Like, you know, what did I ever do wrong? But it's part of life. And David did say, if it was his enemy, you couldn't understand.
1: Uh-huh.
2: But the same person who slung a heat with him, they had not the same bowl, wash them, not the same bowl, sleep on the same bed, them are the terrorists.
1: Yes, yeah, and that make it hurt some more, as you know.
2: Yes,
1: man, I tell you, it's not easy. It's not easy.
2: It's
1: when
2: not
1: your
2: easy
1: best friend.
2: But you know what? God is still good, because over, I think we spoke about 2 years ago was the last time we spoke. Or 3 years ago.
1: I think it's got to be three. I don't think it's two. It's got to be 3 years.
2: Yeah. And since then, God has really given me grace, like much more grace than I deserve. I have my brother now here with me staying, my little brother, the last one for my parents.
1: Yes, man.
2: He's here staying with me. My dad came up last year. He's coming back up this year.
1: Wow.
2: So it's really been good.
1: Yes, man. Life has been good, and I tell you, I hope they listen to you, because you got a story to tell them, and you can tell people about foreign country. So, you know, anybody at all that is going through a downtime and they want to get some encouragement, just have a little 10 minutes talk with you and see if you can do it, they can do it.
2: Yeah, man, God can take you out of any situation where you know, we just have to trust him. And you know, a couple weeks ago I went to church and the pastor was doing, I call it a parallel, and they were talking about what Joseph been through. And it's like a foreshadow or a precursor. And all of those people that you see, not one of those people that you see God have blessed on, Brother CJ, and they have done great miracles through the power of God. None of them have life easy, you know?
1: No.
2: They don't have life easy at all. Can look on Joseph.
1: Yes,
2: ma'am. And one brother them say kill him. And one did they feel so bad and feel so down in himself. He said, no, one nobody kill him. But we could just throw him in our armpit and sell him. And pity them who don't know, say, they are their own life they were saving later on, years down the road. And yes, it was the same thing with Jesus when they see him, Pharisees and scribes. And when the man started prophesying, they don't even know say he was prophesying. I say, no, one man should die for many to live.
1: Yes, man. I tell you, man, you know what, Sister Nadine? You see, a basketball, you see, that you go into the store and you pay $20 for it, and you put that basketball in Michael Jordan's hand, it's worth $20,000. A golf club, that's worth probably, say, $100. You put it in Tiger Woods' hand, it's worth thousands of dollars. A tennis racket for $40, you put it in Serena Williams' hand, it's worth thousands of dollars. And put, look at this now. A nail in Jesus' hand mean life.
2: Yep, eternal life as that.
1: Yes, man, it mean eternal life. So you see all this, you see all the triangle thing go, man. It's so, it is so, mankind can't understand the puzzle, you know. Well,
2: we can't. It can't. You know what? Another thing that I heard after pastor say, our preacher said, he said, when you come on to Jacob and Esau, he said, Jacob have I love and Esau have I hate. And he was pointing out something like Esau in the end can have an easy life. He have a rich life. He could do whatever he want, but Jacob couldn't. Mm-hmm. You understand? Jacob had a disability. Jacob has to fight with the angel to get him blessing.
1: Yes.
2: Jacob has to lie. Jacob stealing brother blessing, even though it was promised to him.
1: Yes. But you know,
2: even though it was promised to him, even David never have it easy. David was anointed as king as a young boy.
1: Uh-huh.
2: And David have to run for his life. Because
1: yes,
2: the same man where God put in our life, if you teach him, if you be a mentor to him, if you see a man, God put an evil spirit in her to trouble David, to keep David but in two.
1: I'm telling you, man.
2: So, you know what, no matter where you are, got through, no matter if you're going through life easy, something is wrong somewhere along the line. But when you find yourself in a desperate place, just continue to call on God, man, because sometimes it seems like it's a wrecking, Brother CJ.
1: That's true.
2: Sometimes all your prayer, you cry fervently, you pour out all of your heart, because the Bible says, is it a broken heart? You might go hear your heart broke up in thousands of pieces. And it seems like God not hear you, God not answer you. But he's working behind the scene. It's like how you watch movie and you don't really see how them do all the movie behind the scene. That's how God is working behind the scene in your life. You just have to just continue to push through. Because as me tell you, I am working almost 24/7. Because even though I'm working 16 hours a day, I am developing some products for myself. Like I have books on Amazon, journal, prayer journal on Amazon. I have coloring book on Amazon. Like right now I am into apps where I am developing apps, putting on Google Play.
1: Yes.
2: I have, like, you know, I'm doing digital products. So God has been really good. And you know, no matter what we've been through, we should not complain so much.
1: Amen. Amen. Should not complain. But you know what? The human nature, sometimes you just want to hear the voice. Because, you know, as Paul the Apostle, I think when he wrote the letter to the Corinthians, he said, I would have rather be there with you. But unfortunately, he could not. So he has to write.
2: Yeah.
1: You know, so we all go through struggle. And I was in Proverb. I don't remember if it's where in Proverb it said, the wicked don't sleep, you know. The wicked don't sleep. Him set up all night and try to find ways how to slay the righteous and the innocent. And I believe the enemy take pleasure in hurting innocent people. And his job is to let the guilty walk and the innocent get in trouble. And that's his plan.
2: Yeah, and even though, sorry, my brother CJ, you know, they don't have any peace. They feel guilty right through. Yes. And no matter how wicked you see them be, they guilt right them right through. We might not see it. Because even look at a rich man, he will have billions of dollars. Billions of dollars and oppress the poor. But you think he's happy? No. He's not happy with all the amount of money we have. He's not happy because he realized that there is some things and some people that he cannot buy with his billions that he has.
1: Yes.
2: And that's why they always try to oppress the poor and try to kill them, because he realized there's something. It's when you trust God and you believe in God and you have that faith and confidence in God. Oh my God, man.
1: It's amazing.
2: It is amazing.
1: Yes. Yes, when you trust in God and you know whom I'm believed and you know I'm persuaded that He's able, I tell you, it is a reassurance. Let me tell you something, man. A lot of marriage break up today because of lack of reassurance. But God give you the reassurance, you know, and the reason why some people have to go through so much struggle, you know, is for us to learn. And He said the children of today is wiser than the children of yesteryear, because He said if the men of Sodom know half what we know, Sodom would still be around today. So Him said they're going to be weeping and wailing and gnashing of teeth.
2: Yeah, man, we're in the last days. You see all the way happening around us, and you see everything that's going on. We have to stay awake and we have to be vigilant. And there's a song that we used to sing back home, say, "Ambush lies the evil one. Watch and pray." So we have to keep our eyes on God. Because all of what going on right now in a brother CJ, destruction, you know, because we're not the last days, you know.
1: Yes.
2: We're not the last days, so the enemy are trying to distract us as much as he can to steal our soul.
1: Yes. And you know, one of the things, some people will say, look here, we can't help it. Prophecy are fulfilled. But you know what happened? Prophecy might be fulfilling, but the Bible was there for us as Christians not to be victim of such terrible tragedy.
2: Exactly. And the Bible even tell us we must look up. We must look up, because when we see these stuff, redemption draw at night, and He's going to put in an appearance when we think it not. We know not the minute nor the hour. And that's why we have to keep on pushing. We have to keep on. Yes, we feel the thorns them in our side. We feel the people them where we trust, and we would have give we life for them. And them I try to crucify we. And them not him I try, but them crucify we. And them I kneel we down. And them I put we down. And them I set we up. But the Bible said, the Bible stated that we must forgive 70 times 7.
1: And the thing about life, you see, I use myself as an example. You know, and you know the story with me and the cricket thing. I was very good at cricket. But guess what? Mm-hmm. In order for them not to pick me on the cricket team, you know what they would do? They would try to assassinate my character. Then we say, boy, Courtney can't bowl good. Courtney can't bat good. And you know what happened? You can't carry Courtney upon a cricket match because Courtney don't have no shoes. And, you know, stuff like those. So what does what the enemy does, you know? They don't tell you the plan that God have for you. What they do, they try to keep away people. Try to keep you away from serving God. And that's the way they win. Divide and conquer.
2: Yep, and you notice people would say the devil use our weaknesses, but I don't know our weaknesses he use, you know. or with strength, because when you say if you devour with it, the same thing that go against you, the same thing that build us, you know, that what they call with weakness, and it build us and give us character, you know. And because of that potential, that favor that God have in your life, you know, prophecy might go over your life and say you're gonna have this or you're gonna have that, doesn't mean that you must, okay, it's going to drop in. No, you have to continue push through. You have to continue break curses, generational curse. You have to break that.
1: Yes,
2: you
1: have
2: to. People speak over your life and I speak negative over you, that's a curse. You need to break that.
1: That's true. You have to break it. And there are some things they say that our parents do and they say to us, and they didn't mean any harm, but they were just setting us up for failure. Like sometime your kid going there in common entrance class, but because you send them go a pipe for water and they might go for the water late, you see all you're not gonna pass common entrance. And you know what? And a lot of them did not pass it because of the curse.
2: Yeah, because the Bible stated that life and death is in the power of the tongue, and it's whatever we speak, that is what happened. And sometimes people will say, okay, you might speak curses and a curse, but you speak blessing and blessing. And guess what? Because you probably cancel out it. Because, for example, you might say, you know, you speak about your finances, and at the same time as you don't speak about your finances, you say, Lord Jesus, you brought me down money. You cancel out the blessing that you were speaking before.
1: Amen. Amen. That's why you see sometimes, you see, somebody would come to you now and say, Sister Nadine, I'm in a problem now, and I'm borrowing $500 for you. And Carly say you have $2,000, and it's to pay your rent. You not tell them say you don't have no money. Tell them say you don't have no money for lend out like that. Tell them, I'm sorry that I can't help you. Because when you say you don't have no money, you're technically a liar because you have $2,000. Are you better? You tell them a straight up truth and say, look here, the money that I have is to pay my rent. But you have some people, every time you see them for over 20 years, me not have no money, you know. Me not have no money. You can't give me a money. Me not have no money. You have some people like that from I was growing up, and people would leave the community and come back. Boy, I mean, no money, you know, give me your money now. And I know them for years, and then I travel, and when I go back down and I see them, boy, I couldn't, I mean, no money, give me your money now. Don't do that. Don't call down those things on yourself.
2: That's what you're speaking in your life. That's what you're speaking. And whatever you speak, that's what's going to happen. And a lot of people, they do not understand or realize that, because remember, you know, Jesus has given us the authority. He's saying, give us authority to tread upon lion and adder. You understand? He give us that authority. He said, whatever we ask for in his name, with the authority, he will give it unto us. You understand? He said, we have not because we ask not. And again, when we ask, we have to go to him with a sincere heart, with a clean heart. You understand? You know, go in a doubt and in a fear, say you got to test God, not try to test God.
1: I tell you, God is not a God that you should test. But I can tell you, man, all we have to do is put our trust in God. And look here, you and I having this conversation, we're going to have our disappointment, but we know who is in control. We don't, and we're not going to carry yourself like the regular person who don't know God or who don't take him serious. You might be in a hurry and you're in the supermarket line and somebody come in front of you and they have quite a few things to, you know, and when you realize that, guess what happened? By the time you get through and come outside, the same person that cut in front of you block you in, you know, and refuse to move. But you just have to just sit there and tell yourself. And if you know you have an appointment, just make a phone call and tell them that, look here, I think I might be running a little bit late. You know, just start make plans for disappointment, because sometime it's going to come.
2: Yeah.
1: As long as there is an adversary, you will be tested.
2: Mm-hmm. Yeah, as long as, because, you know, remember Jesus said we have to take up our own cross and follow him, you know, and come in a human form, in a human flesh.
1: Yes,
2: you understand,
1: ma'am.
2: To give us and encourage us to say that, you know what, it doesn't matter what you're going through, you can do it, because he promised that he will be there in time of trouble. You see, once we dwell in a secret place, Brother CJ, and hide underneath him shadow,
1: yes,
2: whatever he says, as long as you're pushing through, I'm not going to tell you that there's not going to be force fighting against you. There's always going to be a force fighting against you, because the enemy know and see the blessing that God has upon you, and his intention is for you not to get that and obtain that blessing. So you can't just kill over and died. Just take a page out of the three Hebrews boy book. You understand?
1: Amen.
2: They say, even if you kill me right now, even if you kill me, I will not bow to your idol, because what? They know who they are serving.
1: Amen. Amen.
2: And God never show up before them go into the fire. God show up when they were thrown in the fire. So don't see God will come conceive at all times before you go into your trials. He's going to show up in your trials.
1: Amen. And we show up in the midst of the fire. So I'm telling my sister, it's such a pleasure, man. It's always a pleasure. And I think you should do this more often, you know.
2: Okay, Brother CJ. I will definitely stay in touch, because as I said, most time I'm just busy with trying to put all these, what I'm doing together, and trying to get them out there. But I will try to stay in touch as often as I possibly can.
1: To God be the glory. Great thing. But it's good. I tell you, man, it's good. It's a good feelings, because, you know, I was tempted tonight to do a playback, you know. And I said, you know, I'm going to be doing At Wednesday, no matter what. And, you know, and here it is. To God be the glory, man. It's always a pleasure. I say hello to everybody and my friend in Antigua. How are they doing? They all right now?
2: I haven't spoke to her in a while, but the last time I spoke, they were doing okay.
1: To God be the glory. Thank you, my sister. It's a pleasure, man. God bless you, Sister Nadine. I'm telling you, man, God is great. God is great, that Sister Nadine. And of course, over the course of the years, man, I've done a lot of this together. Some late night, there were times, you know, when we used to do the graveyard shift. At Wednesday would start 9 o'clock and it continued all the way until 6 o'clock the next morning. I remember I did a program all night, and guess what happened? Sister Spence was coming in at 6 and she couldn't make it, and she asked me to sit in for her from 6 until 8 o'clock. So I started from 9 o'clock and I go all night. And when I say all night, I tell a man, those were the days. I know Sister Anita can remember those days. Sister Jenny Bless can remember those days. And if Sister Flo Tom Junk But Tom the Fool Donna Radio can remember those days, there are quite a few people. But we have been blessed, because so many of you never leave us over the years, man. God is good. God is good. Sister Merzel Jenkins, my Chantal sister, everyone that's locked with us, man, I tell you, say, catch the music.

0: And I thank God for Sister Nadine, you know. Because when she start doing the scripture, guess what happened? When she left, I mean, at the time, it forced me to learn more about the Bible. I said, blessing to you, Rosemary.
1: The enemy taunt me.
0: I'm telling the man, and over, I said, we always get along over the years, man. Sometimes 5 years, sometimes 2 years. But I tell her, we never leave out each other. But we usually do talk in half the year. But I know it's like about 8 years since we have a little, we interact on the radio together. But once in a while, we check up on each other. I was just more into this, the music and the hype. But when Sister Nadine had to leave because, you know, because of the job and all of that, guess what? I had to force to start get deeper into my Bible.
1: My God,
0: so she really set the pace, man.

I say I have a pastor friend in Florida. And him said to me, say, boy, they were in a church. And he was forced to, because of circumstance, he was forced to have to keep the church going. And he said he got a pastor. And him said the pastor come there. And then the pastor leave. And him leave the church in a little mess. And then him get another pastor. And when that pastor left the church in a bigger mess, he said, no, sir, me have to go do a little course myself. Nah, get no pastor, me have to take time do what I can do. And eventually, he become the pastor for the church. But him, God did want to be the pastor a long time, you know. He has all power. But you have to go through Jordan. And I said, I learned from Sister Nadine over the years, man. I learn when you read the scripture how to put it together. Fire, you come out as gold. Because the next scripture reader that we have, she was very good. But she was just a scripture reader. So then she used to read and Sister Ivy and I have to elaborate. Then we get Sister Yvette and Poppy Lady. Oh, Jesus. And when Poppy Lady, I was listening, you know, the other day, you know. I'm telling the man, I was listening to a flashback the other day. And I realized when Poppy Lady starts, she used to read and we talk. And eventually, I remember, you know. I said to Ivy, you know what? We're going to make Poppy Lady control that part of it, you know. And, you know, we wonder if Poppy Lady would be able to handle it. But I say, yes, man, Poppy Lady can handle it. I never call Poppy Lady and say, Poppy Lady, you're going to be elaborating when you read. But we just start saying less. Until we keep quiet, until Poppy Lady master the thing. I'm telling the man, God is great. That's ministry, man. A lot of great people pass through, and we still friends, because everybody make a difference, man. Everybody make a difference, and it's good to go back down to memory lane, man. But I'm happy. I'm really, really happy to hear from Sister Nadine. I'm telling you.

0: Ask Sister Marcel those days, man. When you were in the fire, it was hot, but you never get burned.
1: My God, say me never get burned. They put me in a fire.
0: I said the enemy wants you to quit, Sister Marcel Jenkins. But you

I'm telling you, catch the mix. We're looking like gold, Lord. We're looking like gold. I'm telling you, man, because you see everyone out there that is going through a rough time, each and every one, man, that are going through some struggles, I tell you, man, you just have to just hold the fort, hold on upon Jesus, and don't do things out of character, because have I been tested before and I act out of character? Yes. But I realize that's a plot of the enemy. Because when you're out of character, you know, he does point to some people and say, you see, the boy is not Christian. Me tell a long time. So how you gonna prove yourself? You're gonna be tested. How them test real gold is put it in the fire and it come out pure. So I'm telling the man, so when you be tested, man, and sometimes, you know, you will feel belittled by others, you know, and God might put you in charge, you know, and somebody who is belittling you could just tell them to come out of your house. Maybe you have somebody staying at your house and they come inside your house and disrespect you. You know, sometimes them have to go, but every time somebody open their mouth and disagree with you, you don't have to run them out of your house. You know, if you're a police officer, man, and you tell somebody to move and they don't move, you don't have to be this, you don't have to lock them up and you don't have to shoot them. There are times when you can talk to them and say, look here, it's for your own safety, you know, and for my safety. I'm not here to push you around because I'm wearing this uniform, you know. Eventually, when everything clear up, you could come back, but we're just asking you to just leave for a little bit. Sometimes some people still not go leave despite all the police officer talk to them. But that's their fault. But give people a chance to redeem themselves, man. And whenever you find yourself in position of influence, use it in a positive sense. Some people, because they're a supervisor on the job, nobody can talk to them. No, you gotta humble. If you wanna be a great supervisor and become manager and general manager, you gotta listen to the ones that you're working with, because sometimes they are the one that's in the gutter. They are the one that know what's going on down there. I'm telling the man. So God is great all the time, and we don't want Zion Train to leave us, you know. We don't want Zion Train to lead us.

up the tune, the tune, the tune. You know, sometimes, you know, you like go to somebody's house, right? And they cook, and they you're a stranger and they wanna give you some food, but then share out for every one of the family, and then them call you. You know, if somebody come to my house, man, and Ivy cook, share out the stranger food first. Sister Ivy nah belittle me like that, and I'm not belittling Sister Ivy if I share out the food for the stranger. I love to look out for people, man. Look out for strangers, man. And there are some folks, you know, sometimes they might have a birthday party or a function, you know, and they're in control. And food not ready yet, you know. And you see, they have one plate of food to eat. If you're hungry, go hide and eat, man. Go hide and eat. You can't do that. I wouldn't, it don't matter how hungry I am, I would never just take out food and start eat front of people. No. There are just some ways you go about life, man. We just have to let people feel welcome around you, man. Humble yourself. You know, God is good. You know, sometimes there are people that disrespectful. And I've gone places and people disrespect me. And then they turn around and ask me a favor down the road. And I give it to them. I don't hold what they do. I didn't hold no grudge, because you're in a blessed situation when somebody disrespect you and they can come around and ask you for a favor. I tell you. Because look how with this God, and we turn around and ask him for favor and he granted to us. Because sometimes, you know, with this God, you know, you might not married, and you spend the night at your boyfriend's house or at your girlfriend's house, and then guess what you do now? You actually pray, you know. You pray before you go sin.

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Yes, man. And I always pray that prayer. And when I'm eating, I used to pray like 50% of the time. I would like, Our Father, who art in heaven, hallowed be thy name. All when I'm praying for the food, that's the only prayer I did know. And I'm telling you, man, but God is great. God is great. We come a far way. We come a far way. One more time.

0: still don't pray 100% of the time before you eat. 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There are times I come in tired.
1: Living in the morning.
0: And by the time you sit down and you fall asleep.
1: Tell us, say, Zion train is leaving.
0: And when you wake up and go to bed.
1: Get on board.
0: Mercy, Father, in the name of Jesus. I pray for your protection throughout this night. Cover my family, cover my friends, cover everyone on the block, cover the neighborhood in Jesus' name, amen. And sometimes you read the Bible, if you go sleep, if you go pray, you know. And you drop asleep. And you're so tired. Blessed Father, in the name of Jesus, protect me throughout this night, amen. Why, God, you're a good God, man. If you was like man,
1: my ticket was burned.
0: They say you gotta work, go work 16 hours. And you come in too tired for me?
1: Before

0: But one of the things that I do, I surround myself with the Word of God. When I'm driving, I'm either listening to the Christian station. And sometimes what I do, I'm listening to gospel music. And trust me, you surround yourself with the Word of God and you're worshiping God. So God, that counts for something. And only when you go down by your knee, you talk to God. Sometimes I'm meditating and I'm talking to God, just me and God alone. And now if I open my mouth and say nothing, me I pray and I say, God, you're good, you know. I say, God, me thank you for my family, you know. Sometimes I have some people, you know, and them in a certain immigration situation.
1: Come on, stamp your feet now.
0: And then call me and say, boy, you're a brother CJ, me get you, you know.
1: Go tell your neighbor.
0: And me just say, thank you, Jesus. Yeah. And when I sit back and look at the struggle with them used to go through, me just talk to God for me and them one away.
2: Jesus, my
0: and me I say, God, anybody else in that predicament, just help them. Help them, Daddy Jesus. Sometimes some people now have no job. I talk to God and I say, God, just bless them with a job now.
2: Oh, Jesus is with me.
0: So I might not spend a lot of time on my knees.
2: No,
0: but throughout the course of the days, man, I'm meditating on God.

I think it's on the main sister Nadine and sister Marcel Jenkins Lock. I think everybody has gone to bed. I wonder if sister Michelle Stewart is still locked. I wonder if Jenny Bliss is still locked. I wonder if sister Sherry Robinson is still locked. I wonder if Knock Up is still locked up. I wonder if sister James is still locked. I wonder if my short tall sister is still locked. I wonder if my cool and deadly friend is still locked. I wonder if Sophia Cole is still locked. I wonder if Brother Andrea, the Revelation singer, is still locked. I wonder if Beverly King McKinley is still locked. I wonder if Sister Olive the Dancer is still locked. I wonder if Brother Goody, Sister Goody is still locked. I wonder if Sister CGP is still locked. I wonder if Sister Wright is still locked.

0: I said Deacon Roach and Sister Roach, lock.
1: Give you the honor, the glory, and the praise again. Amen.
0: Sister Jean, my shout out, sister, still lock. I wonder if Donna Thomas listen at night. I want a black mother listen at night.
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1: Blessing, Minister CJ, Minister Ivy, and your family, and all the CJ got to our family movement, near and far, each and every one. Minister CJ, I am luck.
0: Aye, so nice, Sister Eunice. I tell you, man.
1: God bless,
0: man.
1: And keep up the great work. I am luck with you until you get off.
0: All right, and it's always good to hear your voice, man, and keep it luck.
1: Okay, God bless.
0: God bless you now, God bless. I'm telling you. I said big up to the pumpkin man, Sister Eunice. I think the pumpkin man is sleeping. I mean, it was the brother Percy asleep. I don't think Percy Joy is up at this time. I don't think Sister Percy Joy and brother Percy up. Sister Joy eat her steam fish and gone to bed long time. And brother Percy gone to bed from 7 o'clock.

I wonder if Sister Elaine Johnson still listen. I wonder if Sister Elaine down the lane still listen. I don't think Sister Gloria is listening.

I said, do remember November the 7th. 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Of course, it's the big, big, big royal banquet. 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

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I'm telling you, man.

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When you listen to CJ Gospel all the time, I make work light. 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

0: Glad to know, Sister Jenny Bliss, enjoy yourself.
1: I know you're wondering why I'm still standing.
0: I'm glad to know everyone that was luck.
1: After all the
0: and do remember on Sunday, July. Oh. I'm Sunday, November the 1st. It's all about Sister Ivy Big Dinner Banquet at Eastwood Manor, 3371 East Chester Road in the book.

0: I'm telling you, I'm telling you, when I've gone the last mile of the way, I just want to let you know life is about hellos and goodbye. Make sure your hello be good ones, because pretty soon it's time to say goodbye. The race is not for the swift, but who can endure to the end. And the last mile of the race you run is the most important part of the race you'll ever run. I want to say on the behalf of Sister Ivy and myself and the rest of the CJ Gospel family, we just want to thank you for another At Wednesday, and trust in the Lord that we will be able to come with At Wednesday next week again. So God bless you, love you, and remember the big dinner banquet comes your way on Sunday, November the 1st at Eastwood Manor. And remember to introduce the Alexa to everybody, man. Tell somebody about the Alexa. Tell somebody about the CJ Gospel Hour link, how to link us, because as I said, the radio dial is a bit dicey and challenging for all of us. You know, so what we have to do is find ways of getting people to connect with the CJ Gospel Hour. 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Spread the word. Tell people about the CJ Gospel Hour. Every one of you should have the link on your phone and your WhatsApp. You can just WhatsApp me at 914-830-7989, and you can just say, Brother CJ, send me the link, and I send you the link, and you can forward it out to everybody in your phone. Tell them about the CJ Gospel Hour. We got a good thing going on. We're not perfect, and you know, and as I said, if you notice, you know, there are certain things that me myself I'm trying to clean up a little of my act, and try to be better at what I do. And I'm sure Sister Ivy is trying the same. Everyone that come on the airways, we working hard at being better broadcasters, and we want to find a way how people can stick to this program, and it has been such a blessing over the years, you know, and listen to the program with an open mind instead of somebody tell you something that we are doing that is wrong and you pull away. Christians, don't let people do that. Tell you something bad about a church, about an individual, and tell you that what they're doing and you pull away yourself. I'm not saying that you're to go in it blindly, but keep an open mind. When somebody tell you bad things about somebody, keep an open mind. Don't just cut off that person because of what somebody say, because sometimes that person that telling you it, they could be the problem. So these are the things that we teach in the CJ Gospel Hour, to let everybody get a chance to redeem themselves. Don't just condemn somebody and don't know them just because of what somebody else tell you about them. That's not of God. That is not Christian walk. The Christian walk is to know things for yourself. Don't assume, don't judge. There are sometimes we got the Jonathan out there. Yes, and when our Jonathan come along, we got to have wisdom to pay attention to the Jonathan. Sometimes Jonathan will come along and say, look here, you know, that sister will borrow your money and don't give it back. So just be careful. Nice person, but just be careful about them and money. Yes, man, sometimes the Jonathan will come aboard and put you on your guard. And in the next 2 weeks, the same sister that they warn you about might come and borrow $100. And they say, boy, they need to go to the supermarket. You can give them 20 if you have it. Don't lend them. Give them $20. At least that can enable them to buy a night dinner. If you have it, if you have 10, you give to them. You don't have to lend them because you know you're not going to get it back. And people, don't lend out what you can't afford to lose in these days. Everybody need money, but if you're going to lend out $100, make sure your light not going to turn off, your cable bill will not turn off, your car will not run out of gas on the highway if you don't get back that money. I just want to, you know, these are just the simple basic things that we teach people in the CJ Gospel Hour, not only just from Genesis to Revelation, but we teach real life skill, and we want us to have good social skills so we can get along, because a lot of us adults don't have social skill. We don't have the patience to deal with others, so everywhere we go we become a problem. I don't want you to become victim. I want you to be victorious. And sometimes we might have a habit and it's driving away people from us. We want you to get it right. The CJ Gospel Hour will catch you from falling. We don't wait until when you fall, because sometimes when you fall you mash up. We catch you from falling. So God bless you people, love you people. Just keep it locked to the CJ Gospel Hour. And of course, Bishop Martin will be coming away in the morning at 6. And Sister Ivy will take it from 9, whether myself or Sister Ivy. Even though Sister Ivy have certain days when she do her thing and I have certain days. But any day you can get myself and Sister Ivy. Because, you know, when one has something to do, the other one, you know. But God is good, man, and also Pastor Tanisha. Hopefully you'll catch her one of these days before the week is over. You never know. You might tune in the morning when you expect to hear Brother CJ and Sister Ivy. You hear Pastor Tanisha. You hear Pastor Needham. And that's a network that we're building. Hopefully that's when one is not around, the next person can fill in for them. I think we have a great, great thing going on. We have the love over here, the peace, the unity. And let us continue to build on that, man. God is good. God is good. God bless and love and ta-ta, ta-ta, ta-ta. And of course, Facebook will be going away, people. So you can log on to cjgospelhour.com. And of course, you know, we're going to do a little playback with Sister Ivy. Yes, man, you'll be getting some playback tonight. Yes, man, so God is good. So tell somebody about the CJ Gospel Hour. Remember, those of you that are on Facebook, go to cjgospelhour.com. I'm telling you, man, God is great. God is great. I just love you all, man. Love you, love you, love you.
1: We gotta pray one for another.

I'm asking God, man, to just cover the poppy lady, cover her family, give her strength, give her endurance, give her that peace that passeth all understanding. I know it's not easy.

a gospel family. 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Shelter the wife. 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

Yes, Sister Vivian, I do. And you could call me at 914-912-8649. That's 914-912-8649. All those that need ticket for November the 1st. Or Brother CJ, 914-830-7989.

0: Blessing.
1: Oh, it can work.
0: Me not knowing if it's working out. Talk to me. Let me hear.
2: Blessing, sir.
0: I wonder if it'll work, sir. Donna, you know something? Call me up on the after-ear line. Yeah, I don't know. For some reason, it's not flashing that good. So call me on the after-ear. Call me on the after-ear. I tell a man. Blessing.
2: Blessing, Doc.
0: Much better. Yes, much better.
2: You have to put out the number more often.
0: For real? Okay.
2: Yes, because most people don't know this number.
0: Okay, yes, right, the after-ear number. Yeah, I'm going to put it out.
2: Yes, so you have to put it because it comes in much clearer.
0: Right.
2: Blessings to you, Doc.
0: Blessings, man. Well, go on.
2: Blessings to all my families. Blessings to Pastor Mark, everybody. I want you to put on 2 tickets for me, too. One for me and my guest.
0: Okay, no.
2: Hey,
0: yo. It's too early for that. Never forget my mind.
2: Sure. Don't call back.
0: Never going to be until after the population come. Dana, I can't handle you so early, Dana. It's too. I got to get my mind in tune. One for the 28-year-old. Mighty God. I'm telling you.
3: Of hands so warm and tender. Well, leading me.
0: Sister Shepherd, you could call me, all right?

0: Blessing, blessing.
1: Blessing, blessing. I want you to put on 3 tickets for me. 2 for me and my daughter, 1 for my granddaughter.
0: Oh, this sound like Firehouse.
1: Yes.
0: All right, Firehouse, Sister Nama. Big up yourself. You will do.
1: All right.
0: So 3 you say, right? 3 you say, right?
1: 3 tickets, yeah.
0: All right.
1: Two adults and one
0: child.
1: Pitney, yeah.
0: One Pitney.
1: All right. All yeah, right. One Pitney.
0: All right. All right, Sister Nama, the Firehouse lady.
1: All right.
0: All right, big up yourself, all right? All right, man. I'm telling you, man. I'm telling you. That's Sister Nama, the Firehouse lady. Yes, man. Me say, yes, so nice. Yes, so while we're here, we're waiting for the puppy lady. So we're just going to do a few announcements, all right? Yeah, do remember on November the 1st, all road lead to Eastwood Manor. Sister Ivy, 18 year, a.k.a. the doctor, a.k.a. Queen Bee. What other name then give me? Bigfoot. What other name have I got?

we will cry unto you. When our hearts are overwhelmed, lead us to the rock, Lord, that is higher than I. For thou hast been our shelter, for me and I strong tower from the enemy. I'm telling you, man. So we have to remind God of his word, man. We have to remind him of his word and just give him thanks. He said in everything we are to give him thanks. I remember the other day on the prayer line when Pastor Tanisha was, you know, she was talking and she said, whenever we, if we ask God for anything or anything we do, as soon as we end the prayer, just thank him. Thank him even when we don't, the situation that we're going through, even when we don't see an end to it or we don't see our breakthrough yet, just give him thanks. Because when the praises go up, the blessing come down. Sister Colleen Alberca, blessing to you. Sister Michelle Stewart, good to see you, man. Good to see you. I'm looking, trust me. This is one event that I'm looking to see everyone to come out and celebrate with us. Yes, man. On November the 1st. Me I look for see all of my family then come out and celebrate with us. Can you imagine? Then I bring our mystery guest, 28-year-old. Well, I'm going to make sure that, you know, the 28-year-old is very, you know, taken care of. I'm going to make sure that, you know, because we have to, you see, when we get guests, we have to entertain them. That, guess what? That they come back. So I'm going to make sure that I seat him. I'm going to make sure that I ask the waiters whatever he needs. Or if I can assist, if, you know, maybe I, you never know. If I'm not too busy, maybe I'll get his food. Ask him, you know, what would you like me to get you? What would you like me to get you to drink? Yeah, man, because anytime we have a new guest that come out amongst us, I always make sure that that guest is taken care of, because guess what? You want them to return. You want to, you good customer service. Yeah, and nobody better than the host of the program, the person who's hosting it. Yes, man, provide that service. So guess what? I'm here to provide that service there. I will be the one providing that service. I'm telling you, man, God is good all the time, and all the time, God is a good God. What a mighty God. What a mighty God we serve. God is good all the time. And all the time, God is a good God. He said, in everything, we are to give him thanks. Everything. Not something. All things. We are to give him thanks. So I'm giving him thanks in everything. Whatever situation you find yourself in today, just give God thanks. Because God has truly, truly been good to you, and he has truly, truly been good to me. He woke us up today in our right and our sound mind, and that's a lot to give God thanks for, you know. Simple little things that we take for granted, by us just waking up, you know, you fix yourself something to eat, you walk to the bathroom, nobody had to help you with your shower. You shower yourself. Nobody had to put your clothes on. You got yourself clothes, you know, dressed. You got yourself dressed. Yes, man. Nobody had to assist you. Praise God. Nobody had to walk you down the stairs. Simple little things that we take on our everyday basis for granted. There's people out there that somebody has to assist them in every area of their life. Can you imagine? They have to help them with a shower. They have to help them get dressed. They have to help them eat. They have to help them close themselves. They have to help them comb their hair, brush their teeth. My God, I'm telling you, they cannot walk by themselves. They have to be breathing off oxygen, and we just walk around without. So let us learn to just appreciate and say, Lord, I thank you. I thank you, oh God, for this gift of life. I thank you, dear God, that all my limbs are working in divine order. I thank you, dear God, for the food on my table, the clothes on my back, shoes on my feet. I'm thanking you, Lord, for the family, the job that you have provided for me, oh God, the car, the house, my God. I'm thanking you for everything, Lord, because you have truly been good to me. You have truly been good to me, Lord. Remember growing up in Jamaica, praise God. Me I tell a man, when me look one shoes, one for school and one for church. Yeah, man. Well, remember I had two uniform skirt. No, one uniform skirt and two blouse. Me have to wash it almost every day. Oh my God, and me look now. The amount of clothes we me have in the closet. Some of the time, I'm, I, but
I'm telling you, man, I'm just grateful. I am just grateful and thankful to God, because God has truly, truly been good to me. He has blessed me with a terrific husband, terrific kids, grandchildren, horse, a grand pitney. I'm telling you, man, two beautiful daughters, three sons. Oh my God, God is truly, truly, yeah, an amazing God. I'm telling you, man, and I'm just giving him thanks. I'm just praising him. I'm lifting up his name. I am grateful. I have a heart of gratitude today, because God has truly, truly been good to me. I'm telling you, man. Standing on the promises of God. For those who did not wake up today and just give God thanks, let me tell you something. Wherever you are right now, whether you're on the train, wherever you're listening to me from, whether you're on the job, even if you can't, just talking in your heart, just say, Lord, I thank you. Lord, I thank you. I thank you, because the things that I take for granted, there are people that cannot do those things for themselves. So, Lord, I am thanking you, because you are truly, truly an amazing God. Hallelujah. Thank you, Lord. A heart of gratitude today, not a heart of attitude. Even if you're on the job and your day did not start out good, just give him thanks, man. Just give him thanks. Give him thanks for even the co-workers that are making you upset, that are irritating you. Give him thanks for them. Say, Lord, I thank you for them, because I know that you, God, is going to make this day a blessed day. Whatever obstacles I'm going to face today, Father God, I'm putting them in your hands, because I know it's going to be a great day. Yes, man, it's going to be a great day. Even if the day didn't start out great, it is going to be a great day, because God is in the midst. Amen. It is going to be a great, great day. I'm looking for this song to play, man. Let me see. Where is it? I'm telling you, man. I'm telling you. Where's the song? Praise be to God. Hallelujah. We're going back to a heart of worship. A heart of worship. I tell you, man. I tell you. Let me get this call. I'll be right back. Let me get this call. I'm telling you.

Yes, man, somebody just wanted that scripture that I just read. When you cry out to the Lord, man, if you want to cry out to the Lord, go to Psalm 61. Hear my cry, O God. Attend unto my prayer. From the ends of the earth will I cry unto thee. When my heart is overwhelmed, lead me to the rock. Lead us to the rock, Lord, that is higher than I. For thou hast been a shelter for me and a strong tower from the enemy. That's Psalm 61 from 1 to 3. Verse 1 to 3. We're giving God thanks today, man, for the simple things that we take for granted each and every day.

gentlemen, come on down, populated. Yep, and today is a day of Thanksgiving. We are giving God thanks for the things we take on an everyday basis for gratitude. For granted, I should say. Yeah, man, we take them for granted each and every day. By us just getting up, driving to, going, walking to your car, putting on your clothes, brushing your teeth, taking a shower. 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

0: sound sweeter on Friday, October 30th, 2026, when Services for the People in Need, along with Sherry Scott, present the first annual Gospel Dinner Gala. Well, again, Friday the 30th, 2026, featuring Jabez, also Golda McFarlane, music by Glamour Wayne himself, starting 8 p.m. to 1 a.m. Where to keep the Compound Hall, 190 Linden Boulevard, St. Albans, New York. And look here, the ticket is for $125. Wally for something. Also remember, they'll be having a cash bar with premium mocktail, not cocktail, mocktail, and seal. And look here, dressed to impress, because there'll be a grand prize. Of course, grand raffle bar, Wally for ticket and something. But prize for the best dressed male and female. Me, I get that. You think I like me, I tell? Call that number here. 718-674-5712. Again, 718-6.
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0: 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Nevlin and Leith Morgan. This dinner banquet will be on Sunday the 15th of November beginning at 6:30 p.m. and will be held at the Eastwood Manor, 3371 East Chester Road, Bronx, New York. For further information, you can call 914-258-3374. That's 914-258-3374. 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
5: Hello, my friend, come here, make we chat them, cause them a chat we first. Then you know, say, Sunday, November 15, 2026 is when we bash men in a Bronx. Yes, I saw me here. Yes, Eastwood Manor, 3371 East Chester Road in a Bronx. Make me tell you.

0: music. Me SM Bishop Michael McInnes will be there. Minister June will be there. And Minister Christopher Lennon, who love sing and lift up foot, I go be there. Me say this, and look here, MC is going to be Pastor Icing Fox. Me like the name. Look here, admission is 1:30. Maybe get them there quick, because me say if you got the door, it's 1:45. Children is for $60. And look here, them are 50 children, 6 to 12. Look here, and them say, come and bring an item. Don't know who names them, but I mean, I don't care. Curry go fast. If you want more information, 914-258-3374. Look here, everybody come. Mrs. Sunday, November 15, Eastwood Manor, and the banquet dinner, me and Yamitri. Mrs. Come, we are go fast.
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2: Ladies and

0: Don't think that all the time people is coming up against you. And if you see somebody and then pass you and then not say hi to you, you come to your assumption that, oh, guess what? Jane see me, you know? And she not talk to me, you know? So guess what? Me not talk to her. No, some of the time, that person's mind is so far away. So far away.
1: They're meant to size. They're meant to that.
0: Some of the time, a person don't even see you. Their mind. So just approach them and say, hi, sir. Mm-hmm. Hi, Jane. You know, you passed me just now. You didn't see me? No, you know. Me never see you, and I'm so sorry. That's it. Takes nothing to say we're sorry. But Poppy Lady, do your thing, yeah? Do your thing. Sister Dorothy, big up yourself.
1: You could go on and I would listen to Sally.
0: No. Puppy Lady, just encourage her. You just come with the scripture, man.
1: Yes, you to God be the glory.
0: Go ahead.
1: Yes, but sometimes society, you have to go on, you know, because you have the word, you know?
0: Yeah, I'm just giving a word of encouragement to God's people, man. Yes,
1: yeah,
0: man.
1: To God be the glory. Thank God. You know, thank
0: praise
1: God. Because you encourage me to a lot. I'm telling you.
0: To God we praise, man. To God we praise.
1: Yes,
0: man.
1: Society, I'm telling you. Because sometimes when you sit down and listen, you encourage my man and keep me going too, you know? Because we need it sometimes. We need it, I'm telling you, society.
0: Yes.
1: Because some of the circumstances that surround us and the situation. And as Pastor said, it's the same thing, but your last answer, but you just here, check yourself. Oh, my God. We have to check ourselves inside.
0: Yeah,
1: I'm telling you.
0: We do.
1: Suppose the same thing while last year, supposed to come back with this year.
0: Yeah. See, can you imagine? Yeah. Every end of year, you know, they make this news to say, okay, next year, me now go this next year. And it start out, you know. It start out good, and then just make the enemy just creep right in. Gone back to the old habit.
1: Yes.
0: Gone back to the old. No, we got to be consistent. If we read God's word, everything that's in the Bible tell us how if we live, how if we treat people, how if we walk, how if we serve God. Everything that we need. As I said, the B-I-B-L-E, basic instruction before we leave earth. Mm-hmm. Everything that we need, it's in the Bible. Everything that we need, it's in the word of God. So, Poppy Lady, me again. It's me again. Do your thing.
1: Amen, amen. To God be the glory, society.
2: Praise God.
1: Praise God. Before I read, I'm just going to pray God's blessing. Eternal God and most heavenly Father, Lord Jesus, I appreciate you, Lord God. I bow down before you, honor you, I praise you, I lift up your name. I thank you this morning for life. I thank you for Minister Ivy. I thank you for Minister CJ. I thank you for all the CJ Gospel family and their families, Lord God. I pray, God, that you may bless your words, Lord. Every listening ear this morning, touch the heart of your people. Oh, God, remember those who are sick, Lord God, wherever they may be right now, Father God. Send your holy angels to guide and to protect them, Lord God. Father God, I pray that you may touch every heart, every listening ear this morning, Lord God, the sick, the sad, the lame, the depressed, oh God, whatever the situation may be, Lord God, we know that

0: Lord, our comforter this morning. Cover your people, Lord God, and as I'm about to read, bless the words and bless the hearts of your people. In Jesus' name, amen and amen. To God be the glory. We're going to read Proverbs 18 from the New Translation Bible. We're going to read to the end this morning. It said, unfriendly people care only about themselves. They lash out at common sense. Fools have no interest in understanding. They only want to hear their own opinion. Doing wrong leads to disgrace, and scandalous behavior bring contempt. Wise words are like deep waters. Wisdom flow from the wise like a bubbling brook. It is not right to acquit the guilty or deny justice to the innocent. Fool's words get them into constant quarrel. They are asking for a beating. The mouth of fools are their ruin. They trap themselves with their lips. Rumors are dainty morsels that sink deep into one's heart. A lazy person is as bad as someone who will destroy things. The name of the Lord is a strong fortress. The godly run to him and are safe. The rich think of their wealth as a strong defense. They imagine it to be a high wall of safety. Hallelujah, it's not. Haughtiness goes before destruction. Humility precedes honor. Spouting off before listening to the facts is both shameful and foolish. The human spirit can endure a sick body, but who can bear a crushed spirit? Intelligent people are always ready to learn. Their ears are open for knowledge. Giving a gift can open doors. It gives access to important people. The first to speak in court sound right until the cross-examination begins. Hallelujah. Flipping a coin can end arguments. It settles dispute between powerful opponents. An offended friend is harder to win back than a fortified city. I'll read that again. An offended friend is harder to win back than a fortified city. City, arguments separate friends like a gate locked with bars. Mighty God. Wise words satisfy like a good meal. The right words bring satisfaction. The tongue can bring death or life. Those who love to talk with reap the consequences. I'll read that again. The tongue can bring death or life. Those who love to talk will reap the consequences. The man who finds a wife finds a treasure, and he receives favor from God. Hallelujah this morning. The poor pleaded for mercy, the rich answer with insult. 24 and last, they are friends who destroy each other, but a real friend sticks closer than a brother. I'll read that again. They are friends who destroy each other, but a real friend stick closer than a brother. Hallelujah. Praise God this morning. God is great. Amen. The powerful of your word, the strength of the Lord and the gift of wisdom. Amen. The name of the Lord is a strong tower. The righteous runneth into it and be saved. Amen. It reminds us that the name of the Lord is our place of safety. When trouble comes, when we don't have to depend only on our strength, we can run to God, trust his promise, and find refuge in his presence. My God, God is the source this morning. God is the source of true wisdom this morning. Understanding this morning. When we exalt him, we acknowledge that we need his direction in every decision and relationship and daily life. We need God. God is the source of the wisdom that we have and the understanding that we have. We have to exalt his name. We have to acknowledge him. Amen. Because guess what? We need God direction in our decision, in our relationship, and in our daily life. Hallelujah, Jesus. You know, he always said death and life is in the power of the tongue. and they that love it shall eat the fruit thereof. Our words matter. What we speak from our mouth, it matters. We should not use them to glorify. My God, my God, my God. Hallelujah. We should use our words to glorify our God. Amen. And not to talk things that is not of God. Encourage others. We should encourage others instead of pulling down people, tearing down others. We should encourage others. We should speak the truth. As a child of God, we have to learn to speak the truth. Amen. Sometimes situations catch us. I would say, Lord Jesus, I hope never said this or something. No, I have to go say one different something, but it's wrong. It's wrong. We have to learn to speak the truth. Amen. And bring peace rather than destruction. Because some people don't love peace. They love destruction. They love war. My God. But as a child of God, and you have a clean hand and a pure in heart, you must love peace. Because God give us the peace that passes into all understanding. We will love peace rather than destruction, rather than tearing down or mashing up. My God, my God. You say, whosoever findeth a wife, and it's a good thing. My God, you said this verse, celebrate the blessing of a godly marriage. Amen. More broadly, we can thank God for the people he placed in our lives and ask him to help us. My God, measure our relationship with love, faithfulness, and wisdom in everything we have. We have to have wisdom. We have to have wisdom. My God, the Lord is faithful and never abandons his people. God never abandons us, and he will never condemn us. Even when human relationship disappoints us, we can seek God's presence and trust his steadfast love. He loves us with an everlasting love. We cannot love like God. But brothers and sisters, let us practice to love each other. My God, my God, my God. Let us practice day by day. To, can you imagine you wake up and you wake up and you pray and you ask God to lead the way. And you ask God, God, help me not to say no negative things about nobody. And you just practice it day by day. It's not good. It is not good. Because guess what? When you hear that somebody says things about you, you feel so bad. You feel down. You feel out. You feel like giving up. But guess what? When you practice to say good things, everybody's not going to say good things about you. Because sometimes you don't do people anything and they still talk about you. But let them talk. When you put it in the hands of God, God will fix it. God is Mr. Fixer. He will fix everything. We cannot fix anything. We mash up things. We bring destruction. Amen. So when God is doing these things, just leave him. He don't need no help from us to do nothing. We can depend upon him. My God, we can trust his presence. We can trust his steadfast love because he loved us with an everlasting love. My God, hallelujah, Jesus. God is a God of forgiveness. Amen. Even when we don't want to forgive, God forgives. Amen. And if God never forgives, you know how many things we have done? My God, unto him, and he forgive us. So let us learn to forgive. You see, unfriendly people care only about themselves. People not friendly, they care only about themselves, and they lash out at common sense. My God, you can't tell them nothing. You cannot talk to some people. Amen. They always want to be on top. Hallelujah, Jesus. But let us humble ourselves before God. Humility before God, because God doesn't walk with the proud or the scornful. Hallelujah, this morning. The fool have no interest in understanding, none at all in understanding. They only want to hear their own opinion. Sometimes you are talking to some people, they don't want to listen. They don't want to listen to what you're saying. They say what you're saying don't make no sense. And whose opinion don't make no sense? The fool. They just want to hear their own opinion. But guess what? As child of God, let us be humble. Let us be humble. Fear down low. Because God will exalt you. If some people are quarreling and said they want to be exalted, God will exalt you in time. Amen. You don't have to beg for somebody to exalt you. Because when God exalts you, when God puts you up, no man can take you down. It doesn't matter how many darts, how many arrows they fire at you, they cannot take you down because of God put you up there. But you see, when man puts you up there, they will drag you down. My God, because they come to destroy you. Amen. And their destruction. So that's why we have to lean upon God. When you do wrong things, man, it leads to disgrace. When you're scandalous, your behavior, it brings contempt. Amen. And as child of God, we don't want to do the wrong thing and bring disgrace. Hallelujah, Jesus. We want to lean upon Jesus. Hallelujah. Amen. And ask God to show us the right way, the right company, the right friend, the right people. Amen. Hallelujah. This morning, we have to depend upon God. Amen. We have to depend upon God because if you're scandalous, behavior brings contempt. It's a wise word are like deep water. So sometimes, I tell you yesterday, sometimes when you hear some word, it reaches way down in your soul. It says like deep water. And it says wisdom flow from the wise like a bubbling brook. So when somebody wise speaking or telling you something or encouraging you, take those words. Take those words. Because let me tell you sometimes in the life, amen, you go on some circumstances, you meet upon some circumstances, and you remember that Sister Ivy did say, hold on, amen, God is there to help, amen. You can cry out to God. You can cry out anytime to God. He will never let you down. He will never say it's too early to cry out. If you want to do it in the night, cry out. If you want to do it in the morning, cry out. And that's why he said, wise words are like deep waters. Hallelujah, Jesus, my God. And he said, wisdom flows from the wise like a bubbling brook. And you know what a bubbling brook look like. Amen, praise God. It's not right to acquit the guilty of or deny the innocent. My God, from justice. Hallelujah, Jesus. So when somebody is wrong, amen, don't take wrong and say the person is right. When the person is wrong, the person is wrong. And when the person is innocent, give the, you know, don't join up and say, yes, the person is innocent. If you see right, you give right. And if the person is wrong, say the person is wrong. There's no problem when you say, look here, I'm going to say this. Maybe you're not going to like it, but you're wrong. I'm going to say this. You're right. You know, just do it because we're a child of God, man. We are a child of God. We can't have one foot in the church and one foot out. Because, you know, the devil comes to kill, to steal, and to destroy. But God comes to give life and life abundantly. He said, the mouth of the fools are their ruin. They trap themselves with their lips. And if you listen to some people talking sometimes, you wonder, I said, my God, what is that person saying? The mouth, they use their own mouth through themselves. You ever see some people talk till then the police come and lock them up? Because they use their own mouth to ruin themselves and to put themselves in problem. Amen. They trap themselves with their own lips. Your own lips can put you in a problem. So sometimes you have to close your mouth. When you don't have anything good to say, close your mouth. Because the devil comes in a very cunning way to kill, to steal, and to destroy. Amen. And it's what comes out of you defile you is not what goes down in you. Amen. So close your mouth because your own lips can trap you and ruin you. So close your mouth. Amen. Close your mouth. Hallelujah. Rumors are like dainty morsels that sink deep into one's heart. You think rumor easy? It's not easy. It will tear. Look here. You will build up something. Or you have a good relationship. And rumors, people telling things, and rumors are flying around. It mash up a whole yard. It mash up a whole family. My God, my God. Mighty God. Rumors are like dainty. You know what is dainty, Martha? Dainty, Martha. That sink deep into one's heart. Hallelujah, Jesus. So let us not let rumors sink deep into one's heart, because rumors are good. It's not good. No rumor is good. Amen. Let us lean upon Jesus. Lean upon Jesus. He is our rock in a weary land. He is our shelter in the time of storm. Let us depend upon our God. Our God is a great God. He is Jehovah. Hallelujah. He's Alpha. He's the Omega. He's the beginning and he's the end. He's the creator of heaven and earth. We serve a great, big, wonderful God. Hallelujah. This morning, we serve a great, big, wonderful God. Amen. Amen. From the moment we woke up this morning, we have to give God the glory. We have to give God the praise. We have to lift up our voice to him and say, hallelujah. Thank you, God, for waking me up, because he didn't have to. Amen. He did not have to, but he did it for us. And what God do for me, he can do it for you. And if you are not saved out there, amen, and you need a friend, hallelujah, Jesus. And if somebody is ruining your life, come to this man, Jesus Christ. He's a fixer. He's Mr. Fix It. He will fix it for you. Amen. Hallelujah, Jesus. When God forgives us, he forgives us of all our sin and trespasses. You ever make mistake and hurt somebody? I say something out of your mouth, and my God, woo, this thing is just pulling down over the whole place, and then a bunch of people against you, and one person you hurt. But when you look a whole bunch of people against you and you don't do them anything, we got to be careful, man. We have to know the devil, man. The devil come in a cunning way. My God, he come to mash up in all of unity, because unity is strength. Unity is strength. So let us stand on the word of God. The name of the Lord is a strong fortress and a strong tower. The righteous are the godly. Run to him and are safe. We can run to God. We can run to him. He's a strong tower. He's our fortress. We can hide in him. Hallelujah. He's our rock in a weary land. He's our shelter in the time of storm. When our ship, our boat come rocking, hallelujah, he can say to the sea or the wave, be still. Hallelujah, Jesus. Let us recognize that God is a God to be served in spirit and in truth. Amen. You cannot hide from God. His eyes are watching you. You cannot lie to God. He knows our inside out, even before we spit out anything that we are talking about. He knows what we are coming to say. He knows. Amen. So we cannot, every hair on our head is numbered. Amen. We only hear for a time. Let us live good. Let us live clean. Hallelujah. Let us lift up the name of Jesus. You ever have a problem with somebody? You go to your bed, you can't sleep. You cannot sleep. But if you don't have no problem with anybody and you go to your bed, you pray and go to your bed, oh my God, you feel so good. You feel so light. Amen. You feel so good and light. And that's why we have to live clean. And we have to forgive each other. Every day we have to forgive. Forgiveness is the key. Forgiveness is the key. You could, listen, you could take out your whole house and give it to the poor. Give it away. But you see, if you don't have love in your heart, if you don't have forgiveness in your heart, if you don't have peace in your heart, don't bother with it. Don't bother with it. I'm telling you. We have to have love. We have to have forgiveness. We have to have peace, man. My God, we have to have peace. We have to sing one song back home and say, peace, peace, peace with your neighbor and your friend. Come we go, come we go, come we go to Nineveh, go one. Amen. We have to have peace in our life. We need peace. And when you have peace, you can go to your bed and go sleep. When you have forgiveness, you can go to your bed and sleep. Amen. But if you are a person who just want to live in a rut and not listen and do what you want to do, and when somebody talks to you, go off and do your own thing, it is not good. Let us check ourselves. Because guess what? We are going. We are going to heaven. I don't know where you're going. I don't know where you are going. But I know I want to make it in. My God, when God called me home, I want to be among the number. Hallelujah. When the saints go marching in. And that's why I'm trying my very best. Some of the things that we go through, it's not easy. But because of the God in us, hallelujah, because of the God that is in us, we have to do the right thing. It's not easy. I've been through a lot of stuff. It's not easy. But because of the God that I have in me, I have to do the right stuff, the right thing, and say the right word. Amen. Because guess what? I don't know when my number is going to play, and I want to be among the number. You can't imagine I'm here on earth 68 years, and then I pass and I lose my way. My God, it could have never born, but I'm here. And I want to tell the devil, amen, hallelujah, I am going to see the King. If it takes everything that I have to see the King. My God, can you imagine when you see God? Hallelujah, Jesus, you can see the nail print in his hands and his feet, and they pierce his head. We can see the sword that they put in his side. We can see what he's going through for us. And that's why we have to live holy. We have to live clean. I'm telling you, let us love on each other, man. May the devil come in and mash up unity, because the devil not love unity, and unity is strength, man. So let us work on that. Amen. And pray to God to hold our hands. Amen. Precious Jesus, hold my hand. Hallelujah, Jesus. I need you every hour. Praise God this morning. God is good. God is faithful. Hallelujah, Jesus. We serve a great, big, wonderful God. May God bless you, and may God cover you all in Jesus' name. Encourage. Take little words and encourage. You can go back and read Proverbs 18 from 1 to the end. It's a blessing. So God be the glory. Eternal God and most heavenly Father, I glorify your name. I appreciate you. I bow down before you, Lord. I honor you and I praise you. And I thank you for your love. I thank you for your mercy. I thank you for unity. I thank you for strength, Lord God. Continue to bless Minister Ivy throughout this day, Lord God. Let this day be a productive day. Let this day be a day to remember. Strengthen her, Lord. Strengthen her, Lord God. Strengthen her, Lord God. Oh, mighty God. Touch her, Lord God, from the corner of her head and to the sole of her feet. And even Minister CJ, strengthen him to God from the crown of his head and to the sole of his feet. Remember my church and my pastors. Bless each and every one, the CJ Gospel family, near and far. Those who are sick in the hospital, strengthen their body. Touch them, Lord God. Remind them that there's a God somewhere. I thank you, Lord, and I glorify your name. And I magnify you this morning. In Jesus' name, God bless you.
1: God bless you. God bless you. Poppy lady, before you go. You know, there are times when you just have to be obedient. So I would like to just pray for you, if that's okay with you.
0: Yes, Mr. Ivy, go ahead.
1: Hallelujah. Father God, I just want to thank you. I thank you, dear God.
0: Thank you, Lord.
1: I bless your name. I honor you today, oh God, for your woman servant, Father God. And Father God, as she pour out into us in the mighty name of Jesus, I pray that you can pour back into her in the mighty name of Jesus.
0: Hallelujah.
1: Right now, oh God, her heart is so heavy and she's so worried. I pray in the mighty name of Jesus that you will ease that troubled mind when it's overwhelmed right now in the mighty name of Jesus. Father God, things that she has no control over, because we know, Father God, that you are in control. Remove stress. Remove anxiety. Remove the heavy load that she's carrying in the mighty name of Jesus. Father God, I just want to thank you, dear God, hallelujah, for her family. Oh God, you said a family that prays together stays together. Continue to bind this family together in spite of what's going on, Father God. You are in control. We thank you, God. Continue to strengthen her. Continue to keep her. The children, the grandchildren, each and every one in that household, even her husband right now in the mighty name of Jesus. I pray that he will surrender, Father God, fully to you in the mighty and the marvelous name of Jesus. We thank you, dear God, for what you have done and what you will continue to do in and throughout this family, the Haynes family's life. We bless you. We praise you. Open doors for them, Father God. Provide financially for them in the mighty name of Jesus. Father God, I thank you this after this morning. In Jesus' holy and precious name we pray.
0: Hallelujah, sister Isaac. Amen. Thank you so much.
1: Hallelujah. To God we praise. To God we praise.
0: God bless you.
1: Bless you. Love your puppy lady. Love your man.
0: Love your society.
1: To God we praise. To God we praise. In the mighty name of Jesus. We just want to thank God for the puppy lady and the great work, man, that she is doing for the Lord. Praise be to God. Continue to keep the Ains family in our prayers, man, because they need our prayers. Yes, man, they need our prayers. To God we praise. To God we praise. Thank you again, Poppy Lady. God is in control of everything. Praise be to God. So fear not, because God is in control, man. I could feel it in my spirit. And as I said, I love to go by how the Holy Spirit lead. Praise be to God. And I know that, you know, God has everything under control. God has everything under control. Evangelist Rebecca, blessing to you. Lady Adai, that I met in church on Sunday. To God we praise. Praise be to God. Camille Fennell, blessing to you. Sister Time Brown, blessing to you. Praise be to God. Humble Doctor, blessing to you. Sister Bernice Brown, blessing to you. Sister Sharon Williams on Facebook. Gwendolyn Joseph on Facebook. Praise be to God. Sister Winsome Douglas on Facebook. And to each and every one, man, I'm just asking God's covering. Praise be to God. I'm asking God that we can seek his divine peace and unity for our hearts, in our community, because we need unity in this world, man. We can see what's going on in the world, and you know, the world is drifting further away from God. Praise be to God, because you know, if we would turn to God, man, I'm telling you, man, God will be able to fix it. In 2 Chronicles 7:14, he said, if my people, which are called by my name, if we will humble ourselves and pray and seek his face and turn from our wicked ways, then he will heal the land. God is doing his part, so we need to do our part, man. Praise be to God, that he will be able to heal the land. Praise be to God. I'm asking God to remove the walls of pride and division and misunderstanding, hallelujah, that is separating us, man. Praise be to God. And replace it with a heart, praise be, of compassion and humanity, man. Hallelujah, Father God. And let us humble ourselves before the Lord, man, that the Lord can do what he's supposed to do, man. I'm telling you, man, God is good all the time. And all the time, God is a good God. I'm praying, man, that God will grant us, man, that we can listen, grant us patience, that we can listen, I'm telling you, man, and be of good courage, and seek reconciliation amongst each other, seek peace amongst each other, man. Praise be to God. We need peace and unity, especially in the body of Christ, because it's so divided, man. I tell you, it's like all about Heichland and you know, and envy and jealousy and all of that. And we don't realize that when we come together as one, man, united, when we are united, man, we have power. Because if we say we're serving God, we have God's power in us. So when we come together and unite as one body, man, we can tear down Satan's kingdom. But me can't tell you, say, Satan people are more united than us in the body of Christ. We need to check ourselves, man, and the things that we're doing that is not pleasing to God, man. Because if we're struggling in that era, just go to God, man. Tell him he already knows the era that we are struggling in, man. But he wants us to verbalize it. So we go and we say, God, you know, say, my heart not ready. You know, say, me have up that brother there. Me have up that sister there. So God, I cannot do it of my own. I need your help. I need you, God, to take out that spirit of unforgiveness that I'm carrying for so long. It's burdening me down. Me can't sleep at night. My God, I have no peace. I have no peace of mind. Anxiety is tearing down at my door. I tell you, I can't focus. God already knows. He just wants us to verbalize it. Come to him. God, him not gonna come to we, you know. We need him. Him not need we. We need him. Praise be to God. We need him. I tell you, man. I tell you. Poppy Lady, thanks again, man. May God continue to keep you. May he continue to protect you. May he continue to keep your family. May he continue to provide for you.

0: Blessing, blessing, blessing, blessing, blessing, blessing. Blessing, you're live on the air.
1: Blessing, blessing, blessing, blessing.
0: Blessing, blessing, blessing, blessing.
1: Blessing, blessings, blessings.
0: Praise God.
1: Hallelujah.
2: Hallelujah. Hallelujah. Hallelujah. Hallelujah. Hallelujah to the Lamb of God who takes away the sins of this world.
0: Thank you, Jesus.
2: Have mercy on us.
0: Yes, Lord.
2: Praise the Lamb.
1: First and foremost, let me say good morning, Minister Hyvie.
0: Blessing to you, my brother. Blessings.
1: And Minister CJ. Blessings, blessings, blessings. Puppet ladies, I don't have words in my vocabulary to express what you have just done. Other than can say you are one of the few committed servants.
0: Yes.
1: Carrying this station, CJ Gospel Family Hour Movement, to where God is leading you through his word. And you have been a very faithful and a dedicated lady.
0: Yes.
1: But the times I've been listening, you just excel.
0: Praise
1: you
0: God.
1: Leap from the valley and you're rising up to the mountaintop.
0: Amen to that.
1: Praise God. To meet them in the air. But Minister Hyvie and Minister CJ, neither one of you needs a degree to put up on your wall to show what you, where you are and who you are in Christ. Because from London, Scotland, Edinburgh, which is also in Scotland, Canada, and other places, that this station is being heard. Had it not been for God who was on your side, where would you be today? Having experienced or see the things that you have, both of you have been through and still arrived to where you are today, had you not have faith in God, things would have been dismantled. But God, whose infinite mercy and his grace that covers you, and the blood of our Lord and Savior, sweet, sweet Jesus Christ of

cleanse your spirit. Nothing or no one can ever change it. No. Okay, if you ask me to explain why, I'll be more than happy to you. I'm a sinner and fall short of the glory of God. All the titles, it doesn't matter to me. But the Word of God calls me son. He calls my wife daughter. And that tells me that as a boy, as in my biological family, they would call me, this is my son, in whom I'm well pleased. And he would call my sister, if I had one, other than Blossom, and on the second side of her family, she would be called daughter. Understanding that we're not ignorant to the words of God, hopefully, maybe. It's still coming into my mind, girl. Let me just pause for a second. And by so doing, I can say today, Mr. Hive, Minister CJ, whatever you both do, don't stop doing God's work. If your equipment break down, he will send somebody who will finance it totally. But most of all, don't let that discourage you. You do his will, and he will take care of all your needs according to his riches and glory in Christ Jesus. I can say this because God, I've been privileged to know the Edwards family for myself. They're clean in heart, in their soul, which is their spirit. God, take them the way they were. Put them as a piece of clay in the potter's house. And refine them, clean them up for one reason only. So they can be the vessel of honor that he can pour himself into them. It's not about Hivey and CJ. It's about God that is in them. I plead with you guys. Support them. They're clean in heart and in spirit. And they're up, and they're moving, whatever they do. It's clean. But we need one another. We're our brothers and sisters' keepers. They did not tell me to say this. But the Holy Spirit. Three times I've made attempt to go into my shower, and I had to step back. And after Sister Puppy Lady do what she does best, is bringing the Word of God and break it down, I can say this committedly. If you were sick, if you were feeling pain in your body, it's healed. Receive it. Receive your healing. When she opens her mouth and she speaks, God used her as a vessel of honor to represent him. My sisters and my brothers, if I have to go into the nightclub to save a soul, I have done so. I will meet the soul wherever I am called to, because I'm a laborer in the vineyard of Christ. I work for Christ. The young men and young women today,

0: when you're out there evangelizing, I don't know about you because I experienced it. Just to be initiated in the gang, the walk with a weapon. But what happened? They have to drop the weapon in front of me and walk away from it. And all I can do is just hug them. And say, my little brother, my little sister, Jesus Christ love you. And so do I. Find a church that will teach you the word of God. Open up your Bible and read it every day. And some would look at me and say, but why, brother? I say, very simple. When you're reading from Genesis 1 and going forward, God is already reading from Revelation, meeting you in, coming to meet him in the book of Genesis. And then he take it from there, because he realizes that you need to know one thing and one thing only. And he says, as long as you know that higher God knows that you know, then all is well. You have to know God for yourself, my little brothers and sisters. Mother and fathers who has beautiful children in this world, don't give them up to the adversary, please. The adversary come to kill, steal, and to destroy, and met, I tell you, he's not ignorant. He's a smart, smart adversary. And he's doing his will. He's a wolf camouflaged in sheep clothing. And don't be afraid to say, Jesus Christ says, I am his. And to him I belong. No, go back to the pit of hell where you belong. And never return again. Leave my sons and daughters alone, parents. You have to speak to the adversary. Don't run from him. Run to deliverance. Put your kids behind you and send the adversary back to where he belongs. One thing the adversary has not yet accepted, that he does not own his life. God owns him. And the more he comes to that realization, he himself has to humble himself in his own rights. Because he does not own himself. If what I say will touch the heart of one person, it's one person less that we believers have to give God thanks and praise. I end with by this saying, Minister Hyvie, Minister CJ, do not stop. Do not stop whatever the Hedward family is doing. Don't stop serving God. There's a lot of souls. They might not come out and say it, but had it not been for you both who had God on your side, a lot of people would not be where they are today. But thank God. This station will never fail, fold up, and it will continue until God say otherwise. Minister CJ, I love you. Minister Hyvie, we love you. That means my wife, Val, and I. We.
1: Love you too. Love you too.
0: I'm on my way to my midday prayer along with my wife. And think it not strange. The same scripture that Prophet led, that Minister Hyvie opened up with, that is what I'll be using.
1: Wow.
0: As I hold up, I ask the members who is coming with me to just hold up their head and look at Christ. Had it not been for him who was on that cross, where would I be? Mm. He's the one who said, Father, forgive him, for he knew not what he did. So I know for a fact I'm a sinner that falls short of the glory of God. But I know the God who has forgiven me. My children and my children's children, they are safe. They know how to pray. They know how to read the word. And they never stop doing so. I have a 5-year-old granddaughter. Grandpa, when I pray for mommy, grandma, and you, and others, I pray our Father, which art in heaven, hallowed be thy name, thy kingdom come, thy will be done on earth as it is in heaven. Give us this day our daily bread, and we're not talking about a piece of bread to eat, but the word of God. Give us this day our daily bread, and forgive of all of our trespasses. Lead us not into temptation, but deliver us from evil. For thine is the kingdom, power and the glory, forever and ever, and ever and ever. Amen and amen and amen and amen. God bless you, Minister Ivy.
1: God bless you too, secret listener. God bless you.
0: Read the land, God bless you. And CJ Gospel, family, our movement, attendance, God bless you. Sow into their ministry. Sow into their ministry. I say it one more time. Sow into their ministry. Shalom.
1: God bless you. God bless you, secret listener.
0: God bless you more.
1: God bless you. God bless Minister Valerie, your wife. You guys be safe on out there on the street. Praise be to God. Love you guys, man. Love you guys. All right? To God we praise.
2: God bless you, man of God. God bless you.
1: God bless you, Minister
2: Valerie. Truly, you and your husband was called for a time like this. God bless you. Love you.
1: Love you more, Minister Valerie. Love you more. Praise God. To God we praise. To God we praise. Tell a man, I've known secret listener for since my son CJ Jr. was a year and change. About 2 years old. So we're very close. To God we praise. Come a far way, far away. Hallelujah. Thank you, Jesus. So I just want to say, let me greet in some folks that checked in. Sister Sharon, knock up. Sister Keisha. I wonder if this is Dorothy. Dorothy Keisha. Sister Marcia Bennett, blessing to you. Praise God. And to each and everyone that is still locked in, Sister Donnet Thomas, blessing to all my family, man. Blessing to all my family. I tell you, man. I tell you.
3: I've made up my mind.
1: I'll be back to do the 23rd Psalms.
3: And from my made that decision, my life has never been the same. All you need to do.
4: And it has sound sweeter on Friday, October 30th, 2026, when Services for the People in Need, along with Sherry Scott, present the first annual Gospel Dinner Gala. 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Again, 718-6.
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0: 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Nevlin and Leith Morgan. This dinner banquet will be on Sunday the 15th of November beginning at 6:30 p.m. and will be held at the Eastwood Manor, 3371 East Chester Road, Bronx, New York. For further information, you can call 914-258-3374. 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
5: Hello, my friend, come here, make we chat them, cause them a chat we first. Then you know, say, Sunday, November 15, 2026 is when we bash men in a Bronx. Yes, I saw me here. Yes, Eastwood Manor, 3371 East Chester Road in a Bronx. Make me tell you something.

music. Me SM Bishop Michael McInnes will be there. Minister June will be there. And Minister Christopher Lenyon, who love sing and lift up foot, about be there. Me say this, and look here, MC is going to be Pastor Icing Folks. Me like the name. Look here, admission is 1:30. Make we get them there quick. Because me is safe, got the door is 1:45. Children is for $60. And look here, them are for children 6 to 12. Look here, and them say, come and bring an item. Don't know who names them, but I mean, I don't care. Curry go fast. If you want more information, 914-258-3374. Look here, everybody come. Miss Sunday, November 15, Eastwood Manor, and the banquet dinner, me and Yamitri. Miss come, we are go fast.

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0: So we spot them there. 1305 East Gunnill Road in a Bronx. That's 1305 East Gunnill Road in a Bronx. 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
1: So when me I said they nah no number. Give me a number, make me call them then now.
0: Of course they got number. You can call Jerry. He my manager and my friend. 646-234-8856. That's a Jerry. And then if you want to tailoring alteration or postering, you know, call Rolly. Yes, 646-538-2734. When we say Razor Express, then bad, then turn up. Your head are going to look distant, then gone.
2: To you on the inside, it convict you in some kind of way. Yeah, man, you're on the right track, man. You're on the right track. Just keep on surrounding yourself around the word of God, man.
3: Oh, you make my day.
2: No, for
3: because,
2: real, man.
3: You know, I've been getting one and two calls. Because, you know, the family know my life.
2: Right.
3: And then because me say I have my special guests, them a question and them a say radio. You know, feel like say you will be talk about. You know, feel like say the family are gonna look for you different. So then kinda make me get cold feet.
2: No, Dana.
3: But you know, wait the doc. Mm. You know say. Mister, you know say no. You know feel no type of way, you know, because you know what? Them not judge me. And the family love me. I want to walk in and feel like everybody I love. But you know what? I'm not going to help me figure out my life. Because, Doc, remember, you know, in the bag, you have 57. You have 55 and now 28 in the bag.
2: In the bag?
3: Yeah, raffle.
2: Oh, yeah, raffle.
3: I make you laugh now, a raffle. You see, I don't have to help me to figure out the right one, who is the right fit, you know. Mm-hmm. So I don't think me do anything wrong. Because look, Doc, you said me do something wrong. Mono breaking come, you know.
2: Right.
3: Because me would I hide. But I think I'm doing the right thing by introducing him to God, to the event, and to all my families. Don't you think it's the right thing, though? Why not think my family? Don't you not think it's the right thing that the radio is doing? Because I think it's the right thing. I think it's the wrong thing for when night come, may I sneak around. Then now, me want to come on the radio and give advice and doing the wrong. I think it's the right thing I am doing by coming out public.
2: But Dana, you can have friends, you know. It doesn't necessarily mean that the individual that you're taking with

0: you know, there's something going on with you guys. That's how I look at it. You can have, it could be somebody who's a friend of yours. You know, it could be, you know, maybe, you know, you want to bring that individual to the banquet. It doesn't necessarily mean that there's something
1: going on.
0: I don't look at it like that. No, I look at it that you may be taking a friend to the banquet, you know, or maybe somebody that you're familiar with, maybe somebody that you know, maybe it's a good friend of somebody that, I don't know, but for some reason, I just think that you just want to bring out this individual to the banquet to show them, you know, that, you know, as a child of God, you know, Christians can enjoy themselves. I don't know. I could be wrong.
1: No, I like that. But you see, when you have mind like mine, I can't too blame the family, you know, because my mind always gone the wrong way.
0: Really?
1: You understand? Yes, man.
0: So let me ask you a question. Okay, go ahead. Go ahead. Finish what you were saying.
1: All right. Mm-hmm. Say, I did Sister Sonia Love, right? Mm-hmm. And she have Ian, where nobody never meet. Mm-hmm. She have Roderick, that's some all of us meet. Mm-hmm. Then now, she introduced 20-year-old gonna be at the event. May I call up all of the little mix of family that may have and say, oh, no, you have this song? A lie. Then I wear Roderick each day. Me? My girl. Me shot $10. Let me know, cause this a banquet. No business. Yes. Me have me mix up in my head already.
0: Yeah.
1: Yes, damn. May I tell you the truth?
0: Okay.
1: Because me and say, Me, I sit down where me, I watch that they do all the time. Once when she walk in. So right, that's why my mind gone. So I can't blame my family. Yeah,
0: but that's true.
1: Because we human. No doubt me, I talk truth. Yeah, we are human, and that's where the mind is going.
0: Yes.
1: And November 1st, mm-hmm. you have a lot of my family. Mm-hmm. Their mind mix up like me because them want to see who the real they are walking with, a 28 year old, a 54 year old woman.
0: Wow.
1: Talk truth now. Talk it truth. You're not curious
0: true.
1: To that.
0: I'm very curious of this 28 year old. But for some reason, Dana, because I love to give people the benefit of the doubt, for some reason, me know so you learned by your mistake, because you have gone down that road before, and you have squandered your money before, because Dana lifestyle is an open book. Believe me, me the harder for Dana book. But I think, but for some reason, I don't know, but I think that this individual that you are bringing, as I said, I could be wrong, not perfect, I'm not right all the time. I just feel that you just want to invite that person out to the banquet. Could be wrong.
1: Well,
0: yeah, could be wrong. But November 1st, I do it. November 1st,
1: right,
0: everything will be revealed. So if me right,
1: no, I swear to Jesus, from I walk in, I'm here laughing. You know, my family don't take me serious.
0: I thought it was going to be husband to be as they I don't know what you say. You have to talk to me and tell me what you are saying, Nakom. But me know say everybody curious. Everyone is curious who this 20-year-old.
1: 28.
0: Sorry, this 28-year-old is gonna be. Because Dana, I'm picturing the because me know for your type of, I'm picturing man. Huh.
1: Doc,
0: yeah, I don't know
1: what you mean.
0: Talk.
1: Where the sword? What you mean? Your picture of female type? Explain that.
0: No, I know you like light skin.
1: Doc, you say we talk. You mix something.
0: No, for real.
1: No,
0: for real.
1: No,
0: you like them high color.
1: All right, go on. Let me hear you.
0: Yes,
1: high color.
0: High color. Slim built.
1: Sister, you're dry. I flip
0: not dressed to the T. That me know. So guess what? No. So then I.
1: November 1st,
0: I do it. Yeah.
1: November 1st,
0: Sister Clark,
1: my aunt and my family for come out. Yes, and them I go pray for you, and them I go bless us.
0: Yeah,
1: and may God continue to cover us. Yeah.
0: So
1: yeah.
0: All right. So see, I'm the host of the event. So I'm gonna make sure that I escort this young man to his chair. Yeah. I'm gonna make sure that I ask him what he would like to drink. Just make sure you tell him that there's no alcohol there now.
1: He doesn't smoke. Okay. He doesn't drink.
0: Oh, sweet. What? Sweet, man. Nice. For 28. Hold on a second. Carla, you're going to have to call me on the other line. Because this line is not working. It's 718-709-5337. That's 718-709-5337. I'm telling you, man. I'm telling you. So Donna, me know say November 1st I do it. Let me tell you something.
1: November 1st.
0: Everyone is excited.
2: Gospel music you are listening to. And me, I tell you,
0: I Eastwood man, I go nice. Whoa!
1: He said back. We get some call. Once you have three of them will come. One of the ones you have two of them will come. We not lie you.
0: Hold on. Let me see if that caller like can merge. Please, old caller. Me not know about if that car, if that phone, I can. Blessing. Blessing. Blessing. Carla, could you kind of step away from your device? Because for some reason I'm hearing myself in the background.
3: Okay then.
0: Uh-huh. Go ahead.
3: Blessing to the host of the program.
0: Yes, man. Blessing to you, Adia. Well, go on. Talk to me.
3: And you know the rest of the CJ Gospel Hour family. And for your distinguished caller at this point in time. Mm-hmm. This is a bit real. Look like you're going to be a ninja blender.
0: Why? Why you think so?
3: I don't. Let me tell you. It is. And this is what it is. Sometimes it different personalities stimulate different parts of us. Because sometimes we have a certain kind of lifestyle under the bushel. Lock it down tight like sardine tin. And when a person like Donna, I think she have a purpose in this ministry, because a lot of things that I think she is very vocal about, other people are struggling with it. But they would not be as vocal as she is. And so she says she's going to carry somebody else. A lot of thoughts is going to start stimulate.
0: Yeah.
3: It's going to stimulate thoughts because I should rightly say, because of who she is.
0: Yes.
3: So the mother say, really? After we used to be at a two before, she introduced one. Third one, Pawi. I have to go see that the number three, they young. One day she go to school with Madonna, and you know she gets some tutoring in how to deal with this modern day young men, not like him back in the days. So you know, it is. I'm listening to the conversation, and it's so interesting.
0: Well, guess what?
3: I would just suggest that you know we just keep our thoughts open, not overstimulate it. To what it might be, I'll just keep it open and wonder, I hope it'll come. Wonder if I want my brother come up, come greet from Jamaica. Wonder if I want an adopted brother, you know? So we are going to use a whole heap of brain cells. I use up, you know, Sister Irene.
0: Yeah, man. So
3: the fact that people are caller. A lot of brain cells, people can use up all of them brain cells. I wonder who

0: wonder where this one go, where this one I go take her to. Do you understand? Where is she taking this relationship to? If that is what persons are thinking.
1: All right.
0: This is interesting. I'm listening to the conversation. Pretty interesting.
1: So guess what? No audio. With me, Dana, my book. Let me tell you where I come out of my book. Innocent until proven guilty.
0: I will tell you.
1: Innocent,
0: what I'm
1: Dana,
0: trying to say indirectly.
1: Until proven guilty.
0: That is what I am saying indirectly. Keep our thoughts at that place. not start laying the charge. I'm not gonna plead guilty as yet. Wait until the day come that you press charges. Just have a hope in mind.
1: There you go.
0: You don't be surprised or disappointed. Because sometimes we think about something which is not true, you know. So like that, I want to see this 26-year-old. Wonder how him look. Wonder if he can just like when we kiss. Wonder what kind of story she gonna share with me after this one. So a whole leap of thoughts, a whole leap of brain cells at work, and you know all of these things.
1: All right. But,
0: you know, I would just encourage us. Just remain open.
1: There you go.
0: So not leave a charge yet. She's innocent until found guilty.
1: There you go. So, Adjo, guess what? You got to be in it to win it. So, you have to be there on the 1st of November, all right? Knock up. You see you knock up? You see she? You see where she typing? That's her husband to be. You knock up? You are real trouble.
0: We're knock up and doing 26-year-old.
1: No, she said that.
0: She must understand, so it's not. Some of them moon they not shine.
1: I'm telling you.
0: Well, I'm power you have knock up.
1: But
0: well, I'm playing big trick because it's not all of the younger ones.
1: I'm telling
0: are shining.
1: You. I'm telling you, man.
0: You're gonna get them. You have a older one, maybe twice their age, and them not go from blue pill, and the younger one, them maybe have to get blue pill for them too early.
1: Yeah, man. But as we say, Dana Radio. Innocent until proven guilty.
0: There you go.
1: Audio, now let's run keep, some tune.
0: keep our energy there until the 1st of November.
1: Yeah, so nice.
0: Yes.
1: Pick up yourself.

0: before me. Not go easy. We're not a easy road. But with all things, but with God.
1: Yeah.
0: Cause we're not alone, you know. We're not alone. You see this journey, you see this Christian journey, yeah? It's not an easy journey. But we are running a race, you know. And we have to have endurance. Yes, man. I say it's endurance.
1: Amen.
0: And trusting God, knowing that we're not.

0: Blessing, I will be there.
1: Blessing, sister Ivy.
0: Blessing, brother Goody. Wagwan, Wagwan, Wagwan.
1: Talk
0: me
1: to me. Listen, you. I have to call in. I have to call.
0: I'm telling you.
1: I really have to see who that I come in with.
0: Yeah?
1: I want to know who her special guest. And you know, I can't do how I'm listening and hear people calling and saying, you know, say you're going to get at least maybe a few more people just because of that.
0: Yeah?
1: Yeah, they will want to know, even if they wasn't planning to come, they might decide to buy a ticket just to come and see what Sister Donna. Who Sister Donna come in with?
0: Oh, my. Brother Goody.
1: Me well want to know somebody. So me first I come and make sure even we can walk the door. I'll be there to see when she coming in.
0: Brother Goody, that means, say,
1: yeah.
0: Eastwood man and I go good again. I go good again. Yeah, so
1: Sister Donna going mash it up.
0: You
1: see, the problem is everybody going want to stand up and look to see when she coming in.
0: Well, guess what? Donna coming through the back door, so nobody now gonna know when she come.
1: Yeah, I through the kitchen.
0: Share the guests. So guess what?
1: So
0: on a call and pick up on a ticket.
1: I'm gonna come maybe tomorrow. Maybe Thursday I come and pick up my tickets. Me, Sister Goody, and Sister Claudia, three of us will be coming.
0: No problem, Brother Goody. No problem.
1: Yeah.
0: Yes, so I'm nice.
1: I'm sure that this not going to miss me.
0: Tell you.
1: So, all right. Go and take the card in the queue where the people them saying.
0: All right. I'm anxious to see who, but guess what? Me I give the benefit of the doubt. Me I give the benefit of the doubt.
1: Yes, that's what we have to do. Yeah.
0: Yeah, we are giving the benefit of the doubt. Donna,
1: all right.
0: Don't let me down.
1: All right. You're not going to let us down. All right.
0: All
1: I'm
0: right.
1: Listening.
0: Yes, man. Big up yourself, Brother Goody. Big up yourself. I'm telling you, man. I'm telling you.

Because when we look and we see what's going on in our world, a peer war, a peer family are come up against each other. Husband a divorce wife, wife a divorce husband. I tell the rumors of war, war everywhere. War upon the job, war in the home, war against family, pitney, parents. But guess what? I'm asking the dear Lord to guide every single step of our way to his love, to a

I tell you, Sister Sophie, when I pull up, and I wanna, she said, pull up. I said she want to rewind. No Pampas Ronnie.

I tell a caller, could you call me on the off the air line? This is, call me at 718-709-5337, please. 718-709-5337. We're using the off the air line for now because apparently something is wrong with the on air line. So just call me on the off air line, that which is 718-709-5337. 718-709-5337. I tell you, man. I tell you.

0: cause I wanna see my Jesus someday.
1: Jesus,
0: you got me mine.
1: I'll follow.
0: Blessing, blessing. Talk to me, Carla. Talk to me. Blessing, I do it. Talk
2: blessing,
0: to me.
2: Blessing, Sister Ivy.
0: Knock up. Are you this?
2: Yes, it's
0: you
2: knock
0: are
2: up.
0: Real, real.
2: Sister Ivy.
0: Talk to me.
2: You think Eastwood, man, I can extend.
0: Yeah, man, them have a wall that we're dividing now. Me go make sure it's in a function of the other night. Because they look like them have to do an extension.
2: Right, so it'll be ready for November 1st, right?
0: Yeah. So now, who y'all come with?
2: No, man, Sister Dana go draw a crowd.
0: No, someone wants to know who y'all come.
2: Oh, I think maybe it's me alone.
0: I know you alone, Nakop. I know you alone. Y'all come with Caswell. Y'all come with Dana, y'all come with Georgia, y'all come with two of my church sisters. So a four round now come so far.
2: Oh, okay.
0: Yeah, four round now come so far. So
2: okay,
0: far.
2: I know I come in with Brother Caswell. That's why I say just me alone. So
0: eh? Mm-hmm. Yes, I yeah, so nice. Knock up. Not you?
2: Mr. Ivy.
0: Talk to me.
2: Yeah, so nice. It need crowd.
0: Dana go pull down the whole Bronx. My
2: yeah.
0: God.
2: Yeah.
0: I will
2: boy,
0: be there. Wedding bells. There. Really? You want
2: yeah.
0: see? You want to see wedding bells? You want to see
2: yeah.
0: Dana married to a 28-year-old?
2: Listen, Mr. Ivy, anything is possible right now.
0: Now come now get me in your mix up.
2: anything is possible right now.
0: Well, I'm giving her the benefit of the doubt. You know,
2: I have a co-worker. She went to Jamaica to marry this guy, and guess what? She was 50 and he was 20.
0: Oh my! For real?
2: Yeah, I know. She's 44.
0: And they're still married?
2: Uh huh.
0: Hold on, he is 44?
2: No, she is 54.
0: She's 54?
2: Yeah, but when she married to him, she was 50.
0: That means, so am I 24 now?
2: Yeah, then I better say he was 20 at the time.
0: So she married to our grandson? I would not even say our son. That's her grandson.
2: Grandson, right? And then... But he's in Jamaica, you know, getting ready to come up pretty soon.
0: Really?
2: Yeah. Uh-huh. They're still going.
0: Oh, my gosh.
2: No, man, you can say mighty God.
0: What can I say? Mighty God. Where is that? Mighty God.
2: God.
0: What can I say? To each his own.
2: Right?
0: What can I say? To each his own. Me? Well, you know something? I hear some ladies in their 60s.
2: Mm-hmm.
0: Them say when you say watch the and they say you know they're trying to find you know somebody. So I say so give me an age bracket now. Somebody them say Sister Ivy, me no want nobody past 50. I say come on now, you gotta be kidding. No, Sister Ivy, a young guy may want.
2: I'm telling you. Listen, at my age now, right?
0: Eh.
2: Let me see. I would take like a 49, 50.
0: Knock up your mix up, you know. You know something? There was this lady, right? That called me. I don't know if you remember that program. Right?
2: Babe.
0: She was in her 60s. And she had two sons.
2: Mm-hmm.
0: And her husband, I mean, the husband had a business. But, I mean, she was well set. When we said she was well set, she was well taken care of because her husband was sick, but he made sure that everything was in place. She had a nice, beautiful home. She had a, you know, a nice car. And as I said, she was well set.
2: Mm-hmm.
0: But her husband passed away. And she had two sons. So one of the son had a friend.
2: Mm-hmm.
0: And apparently the friend had liked her.
2: Mm.
0: But her son didn't know that his friend liked his mother. because mm-hmm. I don't think that he would be in agreement with that. Right. I don't think he would approve of that. Mm-hmm. Anyway, she, you know, she didn't know that at first. She said she didn't know that the young man liked her because, you know, they used to just sit down and talk and all of that.
2: Mm-hmm.
0: Until one day he came out and he told her that, you know, he liked her.
2: Mm-hmm.
0: And you know that she and the youth had an affair?
2: Wow.
0: Yes.
2: She wow. and the youth
0: had a, but guess what happened now? What really kind of put some little red flag when she was telling me that every minute he want money for her. He keep telling her that he want a car and this. So I said to her, so what do you think about that? She said she don't know. So me said, don't you think that's a red flag right there, that he's just, you know, after your money, or maybe because he knows that, you know, your husband passed away and he knows that you're financially stable and all of that?
2: Mm-hmm.
0: She said, she said, maybe your sister Ivy, but she said, you know, the reason why me really talk to him, you know, because you see, in you know, that era, they turn up. Can you imagine?
2: But I want this. Oh my, listen, she didn't know.
0: I'm saying to her, so don't you see a red flag right there? Him want to give money, him a tell about car and this and that. And so I said, you don't see nothing wrong with it?
2: Mm-mm.
0: You know, she didn't give me a straight answer, but so she said, what do I think? I said, it's not about what I think, because right. maybe what I think, you're not going to really digest, you're not going to really settle with you. Because right there's a me see a red flag. I see that he knows that you're financially stable. He know that you have a home, a nice car. He know that your husband, you know, he even though your husband passed away, you know, but you're set. She says she's lonely. So I say, yeah, I understand that. I mean, I shouldn't say I really understand. I hear where you're coming from, but can't you think about getting somebody older? So I said to her, so what do your kids think about this? She said, Sister Ivy, you're mad. Them no know. Me say, uh-oh, I trouble this or then.
2: Mm-hmm.
0: Because you think your son is going to approve of his friend dating his mother?
2: No, I would never go there, so My son friend, no.
0: Hey, come on now. The guy even older than your son.
2: Mm-hmm. Nah.
0: Because her son was in his 30s and the youth was in his 20s, late 20s. But him still younger than her two son.
2: Yeah, but she no care. She just want to get it.
0: Knock on me.
2: She don't care.
0: Oh, but you're so nice.
2: She don't care. She just want to get it. And she don't business if her kids they want to know.
0: She doesn't. She does. So I said to her, look, I'm not telling you what to do, but mm-hmm. I don't think this is a good idea, because this is going to create problem with your relationship with your children, because your son is not going to approve of this.
2: Mm-hmm.
0: And moreover, me can't believe you go all the way. What is wrong with you?
2: She gonna know what's in the promised land, sister. Baby, she don't care.
0: She'll tell me about me of my husband. Me say that's not even the point. I'm not stopping you from having somebody, but I think this youth is a little too young for you.
2: Mm-hmm.
0: Oh, Sister Ivy, you wouldn't know. No, me don't want to know. I do not want to know, I told her. No, I don't want to know. Because, you know, 20 enough, I think that's nah. I don't think that is right. And moreover, you cannot even tell your kids our kids, encourage her for dating, you know.
2: Right.
0: But not her grandson.
2: And then when our kids them can realize no, so is our son friend. Oh my God!
0: And you know that by some of the time, you know, when you tell people the truth, you know, it become offense, you know, because she cut me off, you know.
2: It's all right, you see, it's not care what you want, eh?
0: Yes, she cut me off. But she still listen. Yes, my dear, I want you to know that I still love you. I still care about you, but I hope, I don't know what's going on in your life because you blocked me. Mm-hmm. Me can't call you. Mm-hmm. But I just hope that you took my advice and cut it off. Yes, because, you know, I'm not saying that, you know, you can't date and because you say you're lonely and stuff, but I think that was a little too young. I think that age bracket is a little too young for you. And moreover, even although your sons encourage you to date, you can't tell them about the person that you're dating.
2: No, sister, you know what I'm saying? Don't want to hear what you want to find. No. You are this.
0: Because, but you see, as I said, I really do care about her. Somebody that, you know, I respect and, you know, I care about. But I just think that she was just barking up the wrong tree. I just think so.
2: Yeah, you and think she's going the wrong way, but she don't care, I said.
0: No, but she cares, but she loves her kids. So I think that she would want to have a relationship with them and she would not want them to, you know, to think less of her or to cut her off. Even because that this things like this can create problem in relationship, you know, between parents and mother, you know, or father, in between parents, you know.
2: And moreover,
0: it can create a big problem between their friend. I mean, can't believe him even go that the road there.
2: But listen, this is what she do. She make sure she cut you off.
0: Yeah. Well, hey. Well,
2: because
0: you know something.
2: Not encourage her if you say, yeah, man, that's okay.
0: Nah, I would not do that. No way. Hell no. I would not do that.
2: Well,
0: nah.
2: That's what you are telling her something she don't want to hear.
0: Yeah, that's it. But you see, I'm telling her because I'm a good friend and I'm telling her the truth.
2: Yeah.
0: And good friends do. When you care for somebody and you look out for somebody and you see them going down the wrong road, you are, if you really care about them and you are a good friend to them, you are going to tell them the truth. You know what I'm saying? So, what does she want me to do? Tell her a lie and then remain her friend? No, I couldn't do that. I couldn't do that. If that, hopefully, you know, she look into herself, even though it's been like a couple of years now, she really look into herself and see what I was telling her is right. But
2: you don't know if they're still together.
0: No, I don't. She blocked me. Don't you hear me say she blocked me? She blocked me.
2: Because you tell her she don't want to hear.
0: Yeah. She basically blocked me. But I just wanted to know that I still care about her and I love her. Yes, and I was just telling her because I really wanted the best for her. You know, she said she was lonely and I want her to meet somebody that's really going to care about her and love her because, you know, her husband passed away and that was the love of her life because they got married when they were young. They knew each other from high school. And you know, unfortunately her husband passed away and that was the only person that was in her life, you know. I know she have this little young stud. I don't know what he's doing to her.
2: Well, he hit the promise list.
0: Listen,
2: the salt is well fit to the pot.
0: Knock up, you're supposed to be helping the situation.
2: This salt will taste them to the pot.
0: I can't bother with you. Yes, are you so nice?
2: Yeah, so nice. So I'm listening.
0: All
2: okay?
0: Right, pick up yourself.
2: Yeah,
0: all right. I tell them I don't know what's going on with these elderly ladies. Jesus. And me don't know what I'm going on.

0: with a 30-year-old. No way. Blessing, blessing.
1: Now come here, call Elder. You know, my guest is listening.
0: No way, Donna. I would never call you an elder.
1: My guest is listening, and he loving the energy.
0: Really?
1: And he feeling the love. And he write down couple name. In catch audio name. Oh. In catch knock up name.
0: Hey.
1: And he know your name. Wow. Sister Ivy, and in catch brother Goody.
0: Mister, all right.
1: He said you're feeling love already.
0: So, Mr. Mystery Man, Mr. Mystery Gentleman.
1: Yes.
0: I just want you to know that I'm going to be, what should I say now? I'm going to be the one who will be taking care of you that night. Make sure that you get something to eat. Make sure that you get something to drink. Make sure that you're seated properly. Make sure that, you know, whatever. The only thing is that I won't be escorting you to the bathroom.
1: Say, yeah, Joe, I know, I do. But Sister Ivy,
0: that's
1: you know, when me I think about it, me think, brother CJ, when you see me go to a door, if you go in, I'm fold and play one song, man.
0: Which
1: now,
0: song?
1: Man, you have to play one song for walking, man.
0: Which song you want?
1: I don't know. Brother CJ, if you go in, I'm a folder.
0: Why? Why?
1: But he loving the energy.
0: Sweet.
1: And he excited.
0: Is he?
1: And he can feel the love.
0: Oh, man. I have not met him as yet, but I just want him to know that I love him. I don't have met him as yet.
1: Yeah, he feel the love. He feel the connection.
0: Wow.
1: You know, and he listening, and you know, for what I'm going through and see the love from the family and the energy and the support to the event,
0: mm-hmm.
1: It really, really melt my heart.
0: To God we pray,
1: you know, because you really deserve the support, the love. Just like what Silent Listener said earlier, you know, you and the minister doing a good job. You're blessing us out here.
0: Praise
1: so
0: God.
1: It's a way of showing our appreciation.
0: Right.
1: And I truly, truly love my family. I love my family because they don't judge. You understand?
0: Amen.
1: And they embrace us. And they embrace us with love. And that's the most important thing.
0: Oh my gosh.
1: We're just asking Pastor Tanisha.
0: We're going to make you pray for you.
1: Let me tell you. All the guests are coming.
0: No, sir.
1: Your people, them funny, man. They're full of energy. We say, wait until the first. But I just appreciate each and every one. And let us come out, you know, and show Minister Ivy the love and the support from each and every one. And you will all meet my guests.
0: Uh-huh.
1: And we're going to have fun. We're going to have a lot of food, finger food, too, right, Doc?
0: Yes, man, they're gonna have finger food, yes. Appetizer.
1: Doc,
0: talk to
1: me. How are you gonna share the pudding this year?
0: Okay, let me tell you, I'm gonna share the pudding. Because
1: every year
0: is so happening that there's some of the guests that don't get any. So I'm gonna ask around 3 waiters to count. I'll have an idea how much people seated around each table. So I'm going to let them bring a tray with pudding to each table. That means nobody can say they're not getting none. What do you think about that?
1: So the pudding going to cut up.
0: Yes.
1: So say a table have 10 people.
0: Right.
1: You would put like 8 pieces on the 10 pieces on
0: 10
1: the table
0: pieces,
1: or 12.
0: Yes. Right, or 12. Yes.
1: Okay. Instead of people coming up and taking their own.
0: Right. Everything else
1: I like
0: is
1: that.
0: Off. Yes. Everything else is off. You know, you can help yourself to the ice cream, whatever else. But
1: yes.
0: The pudding, I'm going to make sure that if it's 20 table, I'm gonna ask the waiters. Please, I'm gonna assign at least 3 or 4 waiters. Take it to each table. I have at least 10 pieces of pudding on each tray, and take them to individual tables. That means nobody, if it's even a little, nobody can say them. Them not taste any.
1: And if say somebody around it don't want the pudding, and you love it like myself, I can say I can't take it.
0: That, of course, most definitely.
1: Instead of just taking up 4 pieces, 5 pieces, and then somebody else don't get it.
0: Yes.
1: Because you see, the potato pudding is something where we Jamaicans crave when we go out.
0: Right.
1: Because it's not something we eat often.
0: Right.
1: So we look forward, not even so much the fruitcake, but we look forward to the potato pudding.
0: Exactly.
1: Yes. So, yes. I like that idea.
0: Yes. So I'm going to ask my brother-in-law. I know that normally he make like around three trays. So I'm going to see if he can maybe like squeeze in 2 more trays. That at least, you know, each table can get at least maybe like 2 pieces. I'm not going to make any promises now, but I'm going to try.
1: Try. Sounds good. I like it.
0: All right.
1: I'm sure most of the family agree.
0: Yes.
1: All right, Doc.
0: All right.
1: And my special guest, continue listening. We love you. And we can't wait for everybody to meet you on the first. Thank you, Doc. I'm listening.
0: Blessing.

I tell a man, Sister Rebecca want a rewind. Sister Rebecca want a rewind. All right, Sister Rebecca.

0: Never sounds sweeter. On Friday, October 30th, 2026, when Services for the People in Need, along with Sherry Scott, present the first annual Gospel Dinner Gala. 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The Compound Hall, 190 Linden Boulevard, St. Albans, New York. 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But prize for the best dressed male and female. 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You think I lie, me, I tell. Call that number here, 718-674-5712. Again, 718-6.
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3: 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Ooh, ooh, yeah.
0: And Minister Christopher Lang.
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0: 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Nevlin and Leith Morgan. This dinner banquet will be on Sunday the 15th of November beginning at 6:30 p.m. and will be held at the Eastwood Manor, 3371 East Chester Road, Bronx, New York. For further information, you can call 914-258-3374. 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
5: Hello, my friend, come here, make we chat them, cause them a chat we first. Then you know, say, Sunday, November 15, 2026 is when we bash men in a Bronx. Yes, I saw me here. Yes, Eastwood Manor, 3371 East Chester Road in a Bronx. Make me tell you something.

0: They're playing music. Me and Saint Bishop Michael McInnes will be there. Minister June will be there. And Minister Christopher Lennon, who love singing Lift Up Foot, I will be there. Me say this, and look here, MC is going to be Pastor Icing Fox. Me like the name. Look here, admission is 1:30. Make we get them there quick. Because me say the garden door is 1:45. Children is for $6. And look here, them have to be children 6 to 12. Look here, and them say, come and bring an item. Don't know who name say, but I mean, I don't care. Go ahead, go fast. If you want more information, 914-258-3374. Look here, everybody come. Mrs. Sunday, November 15, Eastwood Manor and the banquet dinner, Miami Tree. Mrs. Come, we are go fast.
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We're standing on his word today, man. 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

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Having faith in God. 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Believing God's word. Standing on his promises. That when you're going through a situation and tell us, say, I'm not leave you. Believe me, we are never alone. He told us that he'll never leave us nor forsake us. 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And guess what? 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Not true. But guess what? God lie never busy. God line. Wagwan, sir. God line. Never busy. Because guess what? You came from heaven. Me say God line never busy. Him can talk to you all away at the same time. That's the amazing God we serve. So it doesn't matter what your situation is. I'm not giving you more than what we can.

possible with God. Anything is possible with God, because there is no problem too big that He cannot solve. It is an invitation to have faith, to trust in God and His promises, and to believe that He is capable. God is capable, you know, of doing great things in each and every one of us life. What a mighty God we serve. What a mighty God we serve. God is an awesome, awesome God. I tell a man. Sister Anita W.

And I said the number to reach me live in the studio. The off the air line is kind of temporary right out right now. So you can call me at this number, 718-709-5337. That was the off the air line. That's 718-709-5337.

man, I'm praising God all the time. 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Let us give God praise. 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

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That's to reach me live on air for right now.

0: the tune. Pull up the tune.
1: Pull up the tune because
0: I've been through enough to know that God is enough for Blackie Mother.
1: I'm Blackie Mother. Me know that. Blackie Mother. Pull up the tune because
0: Nice.
1: Ah.
0: And we are going to pack up. And we are going to jam up. And we are going to ram up. Jesus, Eastern Manor.
1: Me, I tell you, man. I just are going nice, you know.
0: I guess I'll go nice and we're gonna dance in shoes, please.
1: Yes, man. You know, Blackie Mother, then can't come, because you know, say we ladies love fi, you know, in our heels and all and things. But walk with a bag with your slippers.
0: That not telling us to bring them walk dancing shoes now, then bag, now then doggy bag.
1: Yes, man, then doggy bag. Because some dog are going from Eastwood, man, a son, that the night there.
0: I am a woolly dog
1: in a bag. Can you imagine Blackie
0: in a bag?
1: Can you imagine
0: woolly dog home in a bag? Woolly
1: dog, yeah.
0: Dana, me know you not care what my doggy bag, but no, we care. But you can get free and give me Dana. Get free and give me and Peterson. Big up on ourselves, big up on ourselves, clean, nice people, and the TJ Gospel family. It's just a laughter. When you're down, yesterday I was so down, and when you come on, man, I never know, say I could have up and dancing like that.
1: To God we praise, man.
0: To God we praise, man. To God we give the glory. Big up yourselves, my sister.
1: Big up yourself. Me, I take back that one from the top, because I've been true enough to know that God is enough for your Blackie Mother. One more time from the top.

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Because God is with us, you know. 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
0: Master of Ceremonies for the evening is Pastor Hyacinth Folks. And CJ Gospel Entertainment will be there to provide some great music. 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Nevlin and Leith Morgan. This dinner banquet will be on Sunday the 15th of November beginning at 6:30 p.m. and will be held at the Eastwood Manor, 3371 East Chester Road, Bronx, New York. For further information, you can call 914-258-3374. That's 914-258-3374. Come with your friends and family, and come with lots of praise and worship, eatings, and lots of fun!
5: Hello, my friend, come here, make we chat them, cause them a chat we first. Then you know, say, Sunday, November 15, 2026 is when we bash men in a Bronx. Yes, I saw me here. Yes, Eastwood Manor, 3371 East Chester Road in a Bronx. Make me tell you something.

0: music. Me and Saint Bishop Michael McInnes will be there. Minister June will be there. And Minister Christopher Lenyon, who love singer and live for foot, I go be there. Me say this, and look here, MC is going to be Pastor Icing Folks. Me like the name. Look here, admission is 1:30. Make we get them there quick, because me here say they got the door is 1:45. Children is for $60. And look here, them have to be children 6 to 12. Look here, and them say come and bring an item. Don't know who names them, but I mean, I don't care. Come go fast. If you want more information, 914-258-3374. Look here, everybody come. Me say Sunday, November 15, Eastwood Manor, and the banquet dinner, me and Yamitri. Me say come, we are go fast.
1: Ladies

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0: He's gone in road in a Bronx. 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
1: So when me, I said, then I no number. Give me a number, make me call them then now.
0: Of course, then got number. You can call Jerry. He my manager and my friend. 646-234-8856. That's a Jerry. And then if you want to tailoring alteration or postering, you know, call Rowley. Yes, 646-538-2734. When we say Razor Express, then bad, then turn up. Your head are going to look decent, then

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1: Do you believe?
0: I'm telling you, man.
1: That you're safe with the pilot.
0: You're safe with the pilot, Sister V.
1: This
0: CJ Gospel Family.
1: Oh.

Abba for each and every one of us, man. 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What we are got you in the midst of our storm, He will give us peace. In the midst of our chaos and our

0: Can you imagine we're in a storm?
1: Master.
0: And we're safe with Jesus. I tell him, I just want to remind everyone, November 1st, I do it. So I'm looking to see each and everyone to come out and support, man. Because you see, when you support the events, that's what keep the ministry going, man. Yeah, man, that's what keep the ministry going. Because we know that equipment, you know, trust me, a man-made thing. And we know, say, it not last forever. Because see, right now, the on-ear phone is not working, so we're going to have to replace it. So when you come out to support the events, even if you're not able to make it, we're asking you to sponsor. Yeah, man, we are asking you to sponsor. Yeah, man, because right now we're going to have to either replace some wires or something that we can get the on-ear number to be working back again, because we have to be using the off-ear number for on-ear right now. But to God we praise. To God we praise. God still find a way that you can call in. So God is good, man. God is good. God is good. God is a good God. One more time from the top. I'm safe with a pilot. Yes, man, who harbors the sea. One more time, man. Who master the sea. Him are the master for the sea, you know. Him are the master of everything. Yeah, man. Him are the master for with marriage. Him are the master for with finance. Him are the master for our job. He's the master in our home. He's the master in our life. He's the master of all masters, man. I'm telling you.

0: man, what a reassurance, man. 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
1: Hold on.
0: Because we all have a storm we have to go through.

We are going to ride out with Stamina. We are going to ride out with Stamina. Blackie Mada, CJ Gospel People, Sister Valerie Goodman, we are going to ride out with Stamina. Sister Bala, Sister Carol, because guess what? You see, true, we are going to ride out. We're not worried about nothing. Not true. We're not worried about nothing. 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

0: Your Sound Sweeter on Friday, October 30th, 2026, when Services for the People in Need, along with Sherry Scott, present the first annual Gospel Dinner Gala. Well, again, Friday the 30th, 2026, featuring Jabez, also Golda McFarlane, music by Glamour Wayne himself, starting 8 p.m. to 1 a.m. Where to keep the Compound Hall, 190 Linden Boulevard, St. Albans, New York. And look here, the ticket is for $125. Wally for something. Also remember, they'll be having a cash bar with premium mocktail, not cocktail, mocktail, and seal. And look here, just to impress, because there'll be a grand prize. Of course, grand raffle bar, Wally for ticket and something. But prize for the best dressed male and female. Me, I get that. You think I lie, me, I tell. Call that number here, 718-674-5712. Again, 718-6.
1: It is here again. 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
3: 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Ooh, ooh, yeah.
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0: Master of Ceremonies for the evening is Pastor Hyacinth Folks, and CJ Gospel Entertainment will be there to provide some great music. 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Nevlin and Leith Morgan. This dinner banquet will be on Sunday the 15th of November beginning at 6:30 p.m. and will be held at the Eastwood Manor, 3371 East Chester Road, Bronx, New York. For further information, you can call 914-258-3374. That's 914-258-3374. Come with your friends and family, and come with lots of praise and worship, eatings, and lots of fun!
5: Hello, my friend, come here, make we chat them, because them a chat with you first. Then you don't know, say, Sunday, November 15, 2026 is when we bash me in a Bronx. Yes, I saw me here. Yes, Eastwood Manor, 3371 East Chester Road in a Bronx. Make me tell you something.

0: music. Me and Saint Bishop Michael McInnes will be there. Minister June will be there. And Minister Christopher Lennon, who love sing and lift up foot, about be there. Me say this, and look here, MC is going to be Pastor Icing Folks. Me like the name. Look here, admission is 1:30. Make we get them there quick, because me say they got the door is 1:45. Children is for $60. And look here, them have to be children 6 to 12. Look here, and them say, come and bring an item. Don't know who names them, but I mean, I don't care. Go ahead, go fast. If you want more information, 914-258-3374. Look here, everybody come. Miss Sunday, November 15, Eastwood Manor, and the banquet dinner, the Yamitri. Miss come, we are go fast.
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Let us reach out to him now, because guess what? There is still room at the cross and his arms is wide open, just waiting for us, just waiting for you to welcome him. I tell him, man, as he knock on your heart's door, harden not your heart, yes, man, but accept Jesus Christ as your personal Savior before it is too late. But I just want to remind everyone, on the 1st of November, all road lead to Eastwood Manor. Yes, man, all road lead to Eastwood Manor. Yes, man, so guess what? You know the number to reserve your tickets, reserve your table, 914-912-8649. That's 914-912-8649. Or 914-830-7989. Yes, man. So guess what, man? Because by now and the next, say, 2 weeks. Yes, man. By now and the next, say, 2.5 weeks, we're going to have to go to Eastwood Manor with a count. So we want to make sure that 500 wrong, 500 strong, we can't wrong. Yes, man, 500 strong, we can't wrong. I'm telling you, man, I'm telling you. But God is good. God is good all the time. And all the time, God is a good God.

0: sound sweeter on Friday, October 30th, 2026, when Services for the People in Need, along with Sherry Scott, present the first annual Gospel Dinner Gala. Well, again, Friday the 30th, 2026, featuring Jabez, also Golda McFarlane, music by Glamour Wayne himself, starting 8 p.m. to 1 a.m. Where to keep you? The Compound Hall, 190 Linden Boulevard, St. Albans, New York. And look here, the ticket is for $125. Wally for something else. So remember, they'll be having a cash bar with premium mocktail, not cocktail, the mocktail, and seal. And look here, dressed to impress, because there'll be a grand prize. Of course, grand raffle bar, Wally for ticket and something. But prize for the best dressed male and female. Me, I get that. You think I like me, I tell? Call that number here. 718-674-5712. Again, 718-6-
1: It is here again. 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
0: Master of Ceremonies for the evening is Pastor Hyacinth Folks. And CJ Gospel Entertainment will be there to provide some great music. 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Nevlin and Leith Morgan. This dinner banquet will be on Sunday the 15th of November beginning at 6:30 p.m. and will be held at the Eastwood Manor, 3371 East Chester Road, Bronx, New York. For further information, you can call 914-258-3374. That's 914-258-3374. 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
5: Hello, my friend, come here, make we chat them, cause them a chat we first. Then you know, say, Sunday, November 15, 2026 is when we bash men in a Bronx. Yes, I saw me here. Yes, Eastwood Manor, 3371 East Chester Road in a Bronx. Make me tell you something.

Me as Bishop Michael McInnes will be there. Minister June will be there. And Minister Christopher Lenyon, who love sing and lift up foot, about be there. Me say this, and look here, MC is going to be Pastor Icing Fox. Me like the name. Look here, admission is 1:30. Maybe get them there quick. Because me here say, if you got the door, it's 1:45. Children is for $60. And look here, them have

0: 3374. Look here, everybody come. Mrs. Sunday, November 15, Eastwood Manor and the banquet dinner, me and Yami Tree. Mrs. Come, we are go fast.
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3: Japan,
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4: So when me I said they not no number. 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
3: 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That a Jerry. And then if you want to tailoring alteration or poster in this, you know, call Rolly. Yes, 646-538-2734. When we say Razor Express, them bad, then turn up. Your head are going to look beast and then gone.
5: And thinking that that is all to it, you start to strive, you start to push, you start to try to make perfect. God is not looking for perfect. He's not looking for you to just stand in your position of being saved. There is so much more. He loves that you have accepted the gift. You start to push. You start to try to make perfect. God is not looking for perfect. He's not looking for you to just stand in your position of being saved. There is so much more. He loves that you have accepted the gift of salvation and that you have

pause for a second and think about the spaces and the places that God has placed you in. Whether it be work or school or home or on the street or on the train, wherever you are, you are set there. You are placed here to be light that shines into the dark place. That is a purpose. That is part of God's purpose, right? You may be coming out of college or getting ready to go into your career. You may be raising children, being in business, building a business, or being a top dog, a chief executive in your business. Serving in ministry, going back to school, or starting over. None of that is small. God has called you for that position, and that's why you have been chosen, right? When you understand you are chosen, you stop shrinking. You stop apologizing for taking up space. You stop waiting for permission to obey God, because chosen people walk differently. Not arrogantly, confidently, not loudly, securely, not striving, but surrendered. But then there is the other voice. I know. There's that other voice that comes and he whispers, you should be further. You know better, right? God is probably disappointed with you for that mistake, for those mistakes. And that's why the second truth matters, right? Your past does not qualify you. There is no condemnation for those who are in Christ Jesus. None. Absolutely none. Not reduced condemnation, not delayed condemnation, not even occasional condemnation. None. Some of you listen and have allowed old seasons to define your present identity. A failed marriage, financial mistakes, a private struggle, a season where you walked away from God. But failure is an event. It is not your name. Your name here is chosen. God does not relate to you based on your worst moments. He relates to you based on Christ's finished work in you. And when you understand that, you'll realize that you are chosen.

encouraging our hearts this morning and reminding us how much we have been called, ladies and gentlemen. Good morning. Good morning. The words of the great apostle Paul, Romans chapter 12, he said, I beseech you, therefore, brethren, by the mercies of God, that you present your bodies a living sacrifice, holy, acceptable unto God, which is our reasonable service. He said, be not conformed to this world, but be ye transformed by the renewing of our minds, so that we may prove what is that good and acceptable and the perfect will of God. A pleasant good morning. Good morning. Morning, New York. Good morning, New Jersey. Morning, Connecticut. Pleasant morning. All the way up into Massachusetts. Good morning. As the morning breaks.

Morning greetings going out to the wonderful folks in Atlanta. Good morning. Good morning. Florida, pleasant good morning. Welcome to the Grand Rising of another day.

0: And that is turning everything over into the hand of the Lord, who is able to mold us, to fashion us, to make us into His own likeness. Yes, He fashions the clay. Pleasant good morning. Good morning. Life is not my own. Bought with a price indeed, ladies and gentlemen. That is the precious blood of our Lord and our Savior Jesus Christ. Up you are and out. You are on the roadways, making a way on the parkways, and taking time, of course, to reflect on the blessings of a new day. God woke us up this morning, gave us another chance at another day, another morning to face the challenges with Him, of course, walking with us and manifesting Himself in our lives. I must say good morning as we take time getting ready to pray and to give ourselves to God today, knowing that, of course, He is able to do great things, exceeding abundantly above all that we are able to ask or even think. And the Word reminds us that it is according to the power that worketh within us. God ignites the power. He sets us on the path, my friends, where we encounter so many, many, many different things. He sets us on the pathway to life. And that excites me, knowing that God entrusts in us, my friends, the power of His Holy Spirit that speaks to our heart, right? And speaks from within us. It is a good morning, and wow, I'm thankful. I am joyful, amen, this morning, filled with joy and contentment, and knowing whom I believe, knowing that God is able to do great things, to ignite the power within us so that the overcomer in us will rise, and the victory that He has called us into, of course, my friends, will be manifested in a very special way. Here it is again. I give myself away. I give myself, handing over my everything to the Lord this morning as give myself away. He woke us up with a purpose, shaping our destiny.
1: What would happen if a generation

welcoming all our prayer warriors into the room. Good morning, Sister Jenny. Blessed, Jenny. Pleasant good morning to you. Making ourselves available on another day, another morning.

When we come to the place where we can truly hand over everything to Him, of course, my life is not my own. Lord, I truly belong to You. And so the things that will want to get in the way, the stuff that will want to become hurdles in the pathway, I hand them over to the Lord Jesus Christ. Good morning. Good morning. Join me in this walk of prayer this morning, and that's wherever you are, in the Bronx, in Mount Vernon, all across Westchester County, Queens, Long Island, good morning, New Jersey, wherever you are. All my prayer warriors, we still believe that one of us has the power to chase 1,000, and two of us will put 10,000 to flight. And so on that word we stand, right? That God is still able to do the impossible on mornings like this. Father, we thank You. We stretch our hands to You, Lord. No other help we know. If You should ever withdraw Yourself from us, then we have nowhere else to go, no one else to run to, no one else to, Lord, to hear our prayers, to hear our hearts beating inside of our chest. Lord, this morning, I am thankful. Bless Your children as we have come to You today, Lord, handing over ourselves to You. A God of refuge, a God who is our strength, a God who is a present help. In trouble, we will not be afraid. We will not fear, oh God, because of the confidence we have, knowing whom we believe, and fully persuaded within our minds that You are well able, oh God, to keep that which I have committed against that day, that which we have committed unto You, O God, together against that day. We pray together. We stand on Your word, O God, just knowing that You are well able to do great things. And so, Lord, we surrender this morning all to Jesus, our Savior, our Lord and King. We surrender everything, O God, turning our lives completely into Thine hands. I pray for Your children this morning, everyone under the sound, everyone in the reach of my voice, everyone, O God, today. As we look forward to facing the day, we realize that we must have You, our Savior, with us. We will not and we cannot walk alone. Oh God, our help is in Your name. So come, Lord Jesus, come. Come, Holy Spirit, breathe upon us afresh. Come, Lord, and magnify Your name within our hearts today. As we, O God, set forth to our going out. So many are on the roadways even now. Lord, I pray and ask that You will protect them, cover them, O God, and shield them from accidents, from mishaps and dangers, from plots designed by, O God, the enemies, the adversaries whose intention is to steal and to kill and to destroy. You said You have come, hallelujah, that we may have life and have it more abundantly. And so, Father God, we pray. And we stretch our hands to You this morning. No other help, O God, no other hope, no one else who cares like You do, no one else who is patient with us like You do, O God, no one else who satisfies our longing soul and fills our hungry soul with goodness. We hunger for You, O God, and thank You for paying attention to our hunger, O God, for more of You. You told us that those who hunger and thirst for righteousness shall be filled. And so we're surrendering, we're yielding, O God. We're placing ourselves in Your hands that You may fill our hearts, O God, that You may satisfy, You may fill our thirst. Come, Lord Jesus, come. Rest Your hand up on Your children. We pray, God, for our households this morning, presenting every occupant, wherever they are, into Your hands. Families, O God, couples, relationships, we are asking that Your Holy Spirit, my God, will speak to hearts even now. I pray, God, that there'll be a coming together, a binding, a blending of hearts, so God, that You and You alone can do through the power of us praying
and seeking your face. Oh God, remember our children. I commit them into your care. I pray, O God, that your power, your Holy Spirit speaking to their hearts, O God, above the noise and the chaos, the confusions that they may be facing this morning. O God, you have been our help. And because you have been our help, oh, we rejoice. We rejoice in the shadows of thy wings. Bless, we pray. Take them safely to school today. Surround them, O God, with your blessings, your power. Cause your kingdom to come. Let there be manifestations, O God, of the power of the Holy Spirit within their minds, where the battle rages. O God, where the struggles are real, I pray, God, that you will remember them. I commit them into your hands on the roadways, in whatever means of transformation, of transportation that they may be taken to school. Oh God, walk with them. Bless them, I pray, in the schoolyards. Oh God, cover them, Lord, while they walk through the corridors. Be with them in the classrooms. Oh God, we cry for help this morning. Our hearts, oh God, cries out to you, the God who is able to hinder and to oppose the plans designed by the adversary. Lord, we look to you this morning, and we thank you, God. Bless the teachers, every staff members, oh God, at this our schools. We're asking you that you will remember them. Grant strength and give patience this morning, oh God. Amen in their hearts. Father God, we stretch ourselves and our hands to you, Lord. No other help we know. Hallelujah. If you should ever withdraw yourself from us, we have no one to run to. No one, O God, who knows our hearts like you do. And so we thank you for the blessings. We thank you for your hands, O God, healing our hearts today, healing our hearts, O God, and filling us with your Spirit. As we cry out this morning, we thank you for divine healing already provided in the atonement for your children. And God, we thank you. We thank you for that inner healing, oh God, that we so need within our lives. Today, God, mold us. Hallelujah. Fashion us. Make us over again in the name of Jesus. Many are bent out of shape, O God. Many minds are confused, O Lord, and on the verge of giving up. But I pray this morning, my God, that you and you alone will make us over again, O God. Renew our minds. Hallelujah. Renew our strength, O God. Our hope is built on nothing less than Jesus' blood and his righteousness. We dare not trust the sweetest fame, but wholly lean on Jesus' name. Thank you for the power, O God, of your name, name above every name, the name at which every knee shall bow and every tongue confess that you are Lord, to the glory of God the Father. So we claim the healing this morning. We pray, my God, that you will rest your hands on your sons, on your daughters, so everyone hearing me this morning, rest your hands, O God, up on them. Rest your hands up on us. Let there be a wave of healing today. Those who are in the hospitals, those who are in the nursing homes, O God, rest your hands upon your children this morning. I pray, O God, and let the healing flow. Those who are incarcerated and listening this morning, O God, I pray that your presence, hallelujah, will show up within that jail cell. God, I thank you. I thank you, God, and let the healing flow in their lives. Many are sick in their bodies. Oh, God, wrestling with sickness and diseases. But you spake, oh, God, and it was done. You command death, and it stood fast. And so we believe you this day that your healing hands will continue to rest upon your children as we submit ourselves entirely in your care. In the name of Jesus Christ, your Son, O God, we are thankful. Those who are going out for different interviews today, different appointments today,
My God, I pray, I believe, I entrust it all in your hands. And I'm thankful, O God, for your power, your Holy Spirit this morning, taking full control and being with your children, we pray. O God, grant good success in the lives. O God, grant good reports. Give strength, we pray, as your name is glorified in and through our lives. Amen. Amen and amen. We thank you, Lord. We thank you. We thank you, Lord.

Yea, though I walk through the valley of the shadow of death, will fear no evil, because God is with me. Of course, His rod and His staff, they bring comfort and hope and peace, ladies and gentlemen. And we can rest upon that on days like today, when there might be so much uncertainties all around about us. But, you know, we know that He carries us. He carries us. He carried me. I have borne you on eagle's wings, He said, and I am carrying you to myself. There's no other place I'd rather be. Hallelujah.

yielding all to him today, ladies and gentlemen, and still knowing that there is no one else like unto him. Pleasant good morning as we continue to make our way and continue to just believe God, drawing closer to him, and of course allowing him to mold our lives, to fashion us as only he can. Pastor Owen Z. Martin here with you, and it's the morning radio where together we walk, together we pray, together we talk, together, my friends, we cry and build each other, taking us to places beyond our wildest dreams as we trust the Lord together in prayer. I'm thankful today that we can enter into his gates with thanksgiving, and that we can come to his courts with praise, and that we're thankful and we bless his name because he is good. We can pray. Everyone out there hearing me this morning can pray. Prayer does not merely change our circumstances. Prayer connects us to the God who renews our strength. Those who wait up on him, the great prophet Isaiah said, shall renew their strength, and they shall mount up with wings as an eagle. They shall run and not be weary. They shall walk and not faint. We ask the Lord to teach us how to wait. It's in the waiting that God restores our hope. Hope, my friends, that that transcends, goes way beyond the scope of our human minds, our human limitations. Hope that restores our hearts. Hope that refreshes us. Hope that is built on nothing less than Jesus' blood and his righteousness. Hope today is what the world and everyone that we may pass by each day is clinging to. Hope that we need and we believe in God for. It is in the waiting that God refreshes our souls. Yes, it's in the waiting, ladies and gentlemen, when our souls hunger for him. My soul thirsted for thee in a dry and thirsty land where there is no water. When our souls is thirsting for God, hallelujah, amen, it is in the waiting that we find refreshment for our souls. And it is there that God causes the living waters to spring forth in the driest seasons of our lives. I don't know what season you may be going through right now, but I know that there is God. There is a God who is well able to do great things, exceeding abundantly, because he knows our hearts, and he knows where we go every single day. There are seasons in our lives when our human soul becomes very dry. Sometimes we feel so distanced from the Lord. We feel like no one is really caring for us. We feel far away from peace and contentment and from that which would refresh our hearts and our minds. There are those seasons, ladies and gentlemen, yes, when the land gets barren and there is no water, no rain coming, no fruit coming from the vine. I want us to believe today, you know, that we can be in a crowd and feeling so lonely. We can be surrounded by so many people.

and still feel lonely in the workplace, yeah, at church, in the streets. You are surrounded by people, but loneliness have a way of creeping into your mind and wanting to make you distance yourself from people, and eventually drive you away from the presence of a God who, ladies and gentlemen, restores the mind and bring peace into our lives. I am thankful this morning to declare to you that there is hope. Yes, hope, my friends, even in the darkness, when darkness veils his lovely face, I rest on his unchanging grace. In every high and stormy gale, my anchor holds within the veil. In times when you feel lonely and don't know what to do, here, my friends, we can be so active in ministry and actively going to church and still feel spiritually exhausted. Yeah, we can encourage others while secretly struggling to encourage ourselves. Sometimes folks will even call you to pray for them, but you're going through your own season of dryness, but you find the strength to pray for that person who called you to release a prayer for them. And that's the power of the hope that we carry, ladies and gentlemen, that doesn't matter where we are and doesn't matter the uncertainties that we face, even when you and I may be burdened and our hearts are heavy and someone turns up knocking at our door and asking for help and asking for prayer, you and I will pray for them. You and I will find grace and point them to the Lord Jesus Christ, even though we ourselves might be spiritually exhausted. Yes, we cling to that hope, that prayer birthed within us. There are moments when the burdens of life seem heavier than our strength. It is true, and every believer out there can testify about that. There are moments when prayers appear unanswered. You're praying, we're seeking the face of God, and it seems like the prayers are just bouncing off the rooftop, bouncing off the walls of your house, and coming right back at you. Where is God when prayers appears to be unanswered? Where in the world? Job said, I went forward, I couldn't find God. Hallelujah, in his despair. He said that he went backward, still couldn't find God. He went on the right-hand side looking for God, but could not find God. Then he went on the left because God always worked over that area. God always work at that place where you have built your altar. Maybe in your house, you go to a special corner to pray because you can remember that God answered your prayers over there in times past. But you have knelt there again time after time, and it seems like no one, that your prayers are still unanswered in the midst of your struggles and your pain. It is seemingly bouncing off the roof. What do you do when you get to that season, that phase of your life that you're praying, but it appears that your prayers are going unanswered? What do you do when doors remain closed and you are still knocking, you're still praying, but the door is slammed shut in your face in the midst of your time of praying? Ladies and gentlemen, what do you do when the future seems uncertain? Oh, suddenly something happens in your life. Suddenly you come to your bend in the road. Suddenly there is something in the family that you no one expects would have really taken place. My friend, what do you do when you get to that place of uncertainty? Oh my God, I am grateful, brothers and sisters, knowing that God has never promised his children a life without deserts or wildernesses, right? He has promised to sustain us, however,

0: even in the midst of the desert places of life. That's the hope that we cling to when you're going through your seasons. Oh my God, when you're clinging for hope, when life stares you in the face, that you have lost the job, you have lost the house, you have lost your marriage, you have lost your husband, you have lost your wife, you are in the house but you are not together. What do you do when you get to those places, those seasons of your life? I want to point you to the hope this morning, hallelujah, that is in Christ Jesus. When you get to the wildernesses of your pathways, then you will know that as you pray and as you seek the face of God, He hears us in our prayers, no matter what the season may be. I point you to Him. Isaiah 43 and verse 19 declares this word, where God said, "Behold, I will do a new thing." Are you ready for that this morning? He said, "I will do a new thing. Now it shall spring forth. Shall you not know it? I will even make a way in the wilderness and rivers in the desert. I will do a new thing." That's the expectation. That's the hope that we walk with every single day, my brothers and sisters, that amidst all that may be going on around you in your life, in your home, in the schools you have to go to teach, in the midst of despair, in the midst of a broken life, a broken marriage, but you still have to go and face the people, the children, each morning and to teach them in the midst of that. I want to point you to the Lord Jesus Christ this morning, that He said He will do a new thing. Are you ready for God to turn that situation around? Are you ready for God to sustain you while you're going through that situation? We're not living there. I know what the darkness feels like, being there, ladies and gentlemen, but the darkness does not hold me anymore. Oh my God, because light has come, the word declares. God shone light out of darkness, and the light came into my heart. The light of His glory, the light of hope, came and pointed me to a Savior, hallelujah, who is able, my friends, to walk, to water the desert places, to sustain me and to sustain us even while we're facing life's uncertainties. I will do a new thing. Are you ready for God to move like that in your life even right now? God said it, ladies and gentlemen. I believe it, and I am clinging to that hope this morning. Hallelujah. I am believing God for you and you and you, wherever you are, that as you cling to the hope that is in Christ, He said, "I will do it. I will do it. I will do it." Even at times when He will not always remove the wilderness, sometimes He will bring the river into your wilderness. Sometimes the rain will come. Hallelujah. Amen. In your moments of barrenness, the rain cometh down and the snow from heaven, Isaiah declares. And He said, it will not, it does not, it watereth the earth. It gives seed to the sower and bread to the eater. The Lord God said, "So shall my word be that goeth forth out of my mouth. It shall not return void, but will accomplish that which I please, and will prosper wherever I send it." My friend, we cling to that hope that when the rivers, amen, dries up in the wilderness places, God will open up springs of hope in your barren situation. I thank God this morning. Amen. Amen. That there is a path, there is a way to connect with God, and that is through our prayers and laying ourselves at His feet. when you get there, when you pray, when you wait, you will know that God does not always immediately remove the trouble. Sometimes he releases supernatural strength to sustain us to walk through the troubles. He does not always change the environment around us, but sometimes he transforms the spiritual atmosphere within us. I point you today, my friends, because in our times of prayers, I believe that God is opening up springs of hope. Hallelujah. In the midst of what looks like despair, in the midst of what looks like certain defeat, God is opening up. Hallelujah. Amen. Springs of hope. I want for you to walk with me and believe that this morning, that God is opening springs of hope. It's coming into your heart. It's coming into your home. It's coming in the streets of our cities, ladies and gentlemen, and our towns and our villages. Springs of hope. My hope is built on nothing less. Hallelujah. Than Jesus' blood and his righteousness. I dare not trust the sweetest fame, but wholly lean on Jesus' name. On Christ, the solid rock, I stand. Every other ground is sinking sand. I trust the Lord this morning for you, for your family, ladies and gentlemen, for your relationships. What does your season look like this morning? If God is with you, no one can be against you. God said he will open up the rivers in your desert places. I am thankful. Father, we pray and entrust your children everywhere this morning into your hands. I am truly grateful to be able to come to your presence, O God, knowing that you hear us when we call. We submit to you. We give ourselves to you, O God. We surrender our all, laying ourselves on the altar of sacrifice. Our hearts, the spirit controls. We thank you today as we cling to the hope. We experience, O God, springs of hope rising around about us today. As we pray, as we press our way into your presence, O God. Hallelujah. We are thankful. Amen and amen.
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0: 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Thank God.

0: better go sound sweeter on Friday, October 30th, 2026, when Services for the People in Need, along with Sherry Scott, present the first annual Gospel Dinner Gala. Well, again, Friday the 30th, 2026, featuring Jabez, also Golda McFarlane, music by Glamour Wayne himself, starting 8 p.m. to 1 a.m. Where to keep you? The Compound Hall, 190 Linden Boulevard, St. Albans, New York. 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Wally for something. Also remember, they'll be having a cash bar with premium mocktail, not cocktail, the mocktail, and seal. And look here, just to impress, because there'll be a grand prize. Of course, grand raffle bar, Wally for ticket and something. But prize for the best dressed male and female. Me, I get that. You think I lie, me, I tell. Call that number here, 718-674-5712. Again, 718-6.
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0: 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Nevlin and Elise Morgan. This dinner banquet will be on Sunday the 15th of November beginning at 6:30 p.m. and will be held at the Eastwood Manor, 3371 East Chester Road, Bronx, New York. For further information, you can call 914-258-3374. That's 914-258-3374. Come with your friends and family, and come with lots of praise and worship, eatings, and lots of fun!
5: Hello, my friend. Come here. Make we chat them, cause them a chat we first. Then you know, say Sunday, November 15, 2026 is when we bash men in a Bronx. Yes, I saw me here. Yes, Eastwood Manor, 3371 East Chester Road in a Bronx. Make me tell

0: Me and Sir Bishop Michael McInnes will be there. Minister June will be there. And Minister Christopher Lennon, who love sing and lift up foot about be there. Me say this, and look here, MC is going to be Pastor Icing Folks. Me like the name. Look here, admission is 1:30. Make we get them there quick. Because me here say they got the door is 1:45. Children is for $60. And look here, them have to be children 6 to 12. Look here, and them say come and bring an item. Don't know who names them, but I mean, I don't care. Come go fast. If you want more information, 914-258-3374. Look here, everybody come. Mrs. Sunday, November 15, Eastwood Manor and the banquet dinner, me and Yamitri. Mrs. Come, we are go fast.
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0: Searching for hope, my friends, and clinging to the powerful hand of the Lord in these troubled times, right? If you are so troubled, wow, pointing you to that great hope, my brothers and sisters, as you make your way through your season, you know, seasons of struggles, pain, it's circumstances that you're just feeling trapped this morning. You know, I'm here to share the blessings of the Lord with you, and you know, to let you know that with God, yeah man, all things are good and it's possible, and God can work it out. Sometimes we have to wait, not true? And God, the waiting is indeed a lesson all by itself. It's in the waiting. We're people of events. That's who we are. You know, church folks of events, where we want a quick fix, right? An immediate move of God. But if we're not ready for the move that we are asking for, then know that you and I would have to spend some time waiting, you know, before the answer comes. Sometimes God moves. He moves in mysterious ways. The song said his wonders to perform. He plants his foot upon the seas and he rides upon every storm. But it's not in all cases that you are going to get that answer that you are been praying about, you know, because the kind of people that we are, and that's people everywhere across the planet, once you get it, you're gone, you know. And becoming like those 10 lepers, the Lord Jesus Christ healed, when they were healed, they all went off. One came back out of all 10, you know. Were they not 10 cleansed? The Lord Jesus said, but where are the 9? The 9 grabbed the healing, they grabbed the blessings, they ran with it, they went home to just relax. One came back to say, you know, thank you, God. Thank you for what you have done. The power of the text, ladies and gentlemen, is that it may not happen immediately, but you and I have got to learn how to wait before the Lord.
1: Told by Jesus to wait until the promised Holy Spirit came. But as we read it in Acts, there were 120 people there, which means that 380 people thought there was something else better to do than to wait on God. That also means that the majority didn't want to wait. But I just wonder if in this room tonight, there's a remnant of people who know that they need Him more than anything else, that have a singular focus, that if it takes me the rest of my life, I'm going to see a move of God in my generation. And I'm not going to become tired of waiting. Can we lift up our

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0: 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Pleasant morning.
1: Morning, Pastor Martin.
0: Hey.
1: Pastor Martin.
0: Good
1: morning, Joe. Slap, boy.
0: Good morning.
1: Good morning.
0: Morning, Dana
1: morning,
0: Radio.
1: Family.
0: How are you?
1: Yeah.
0: I'm good. How about you? How are you?
1: I'm good. Come back with chat then, because then chat with us.
0: Mm-hmm.
1: I want to then come and chat, and I better do a sample, you know.
0: Which of the brothers? Which of them?
1: The Vinet Ham commercial. Come and chat then, come and chat with us.
0: Oh, I don't know if I've ever heard it. I don't know. I don't think I've ever heard it.
1: Come and chat then, and chat with us.
0: Oh, yeah. I don't know, you know. And it depends on what we're talking about, because.
1: You know, it's good when people talk about you.
0: Of course, you know. No, man, it's good when they talk about you, you know, it means that you're doing something good. You know what I say, Donna? If people should get up every day and talk good about you, then something may just be so wrong, you know. If every day, I think it's time for a checkup. If people get up and every day them say, "Oh, Pastor Martin's so good, Pastor Martin's so good," yeah, Pastor Martin need to step out sometime and ruffle their feathers, you know, and make them say something or say something that they're gonna say, "Uh oh," you know, yeah, man. Mm-hmm. Sometimes that need to happen, and it's called a checkup. Checkup on their part, a checkup on my part. That's what it's about. So I don't get discouraged when people should talk negative about me, right? I really don't. I feel like I'm making some pathways, because, you know, hell talks about me every day, you know. The kingdom of darkness mention my name every single day, because I am relentlessly going in prayer and asking the Lord to dismantle the stuff that wants to hold us down and to keep us back and to hinder our families from progressing and our communities from experiencing life. You know, so they say, "See that one there? See that one?" And they call my name, right? Because they must talk about you. So we don't worry about that, right? I wish there was a song. I wish there was
1: you
0: a song
1: some
0: that said
1: people.
0: That.
1: Mm-hmm. Yeah. No, you have some people who are just genuinely nice, genuinely kind. Mm-hmm. And you see, when I put that spotlight on you, that means that's who you are. Mm-hmm. You are a kind person.
0: Right, right.
1: And you prove that to me, and I have to speak about it.
0: Mm-hmm.
1: And I have to put that crown and Sister Nidam here this morning.
0: Mm-hmm.
1: She's indeed a wonderful person and a nice person. Yes.
0: The elegant
1: Sister Nidam. Yes. That's good morning to her. Mm-hmm. Pastor Nidam and the family.
0: The elegant Lady Nidam.
1: Done.
0: Amazing. You know, I'm just grateful for people, you know, like Lady Needham.
1: Yeah.
0: Every once in a while, a little word of encouragement will come through.
1: Yeah.
0: You know? And I don't take those moments lightly. No. Because I feel like if somebody send me a word of encouragement, then it means that the Lord must have laid me on their heart. You know?
1: And that's how I feel.
0: Mm-hmm.
1: That's exactly how I feel when she reach out. Because I also want to send condolences to her and her family in this, you know, sad moment, you know.
0: Loss of a nephew.
1: Yes, you know, tragic, sudden, you know, may the Lord heal them. But, you know, she always reaching out to me.
0: Yes, she does.
1: Always giving me the comfort, the love, the soothing. And when somebody's kind and affectionate, they need to hear it.
0: Yeah, I agree with that, you know, which should be the attitude of every one of us. where we can reach out and strengthen each other. Instead of talking negatives about each other, we reach out and strengthen each other, man. Because, you know, all of us have been in similar places, you know. Doesn't matter how good that person look out there and how famous that person may be. All of us have been through, walked similar pathways. And so when we are going through, right, and when we see others going through, we have to remind ourselves that we too walk that path. And it's not because we're better than them why we came through. Right?
1: You know, a kind word in a difficult situation, it's really soothing. It's not everything about monetary. Mm-hmm. It's about the thoughts.
0: Yes.
1: The kind words. It reminds you that there are human being on earth who cares, and everything will be okay.
0: Wow, I love that. There are human beings on earth who cares, which means that there are human beings out there, you know, who is carrying out the works of the Lord Jesus Christ. And we see that when someone reach out to you when you're going through in times of despair, that's the hand of God. That's God laying the person on you, on the person's heart, so that the person, and immediately they send out a text or they make a call to say, how are you? You know, the things going. You don't make it sound too spiritual, like it's because you're so spiritual why I'm calling you, Donna, because the Lord. No, it is simply because I care, right?
1: Yeah.
0: Bottom line, that's it.
1: You know, when she hung up, you know, sometimes you talk to some people and a song just came to you because it just fit the moment. Mm-hmm. And when she hung up, the song just came to me now.
0: Yeah. Which one?
1: Reach out and touch somebody's hand. Make this world a better place. If you can. Yes.
0: You know, that part I said, that part when I sing it, I say, I know you can reach out and touch somebody's hands. Make this world a better place. I know you can. Reach out and touch.
1: And everybody can.
0: Yeah, man, they can. It's there. But you've got to push beyond you in order to get there. It's not automatic. No. You have to want to care, right? You have to want to change the atmosphere. You have to want to see the shift in the atmosphere. If you don't want it, it is going to lie there dormant, right, and get stagnant in your life. But if you really want to get beyond where you are, you can make this world a better place. Everybody listening to you and me this morning can make their home, their community, their the people around them can touch somebody's life. Everybody can do that, but do we really, really want to do it? That is a big question, Donna. You know, I know you can. I know. If you might be down in your struggles and somebody call on Donna for help, right? And even though you are struggling and going through that thing, you still reach out because you want to, right? But so everybody can do something positive, but do they really, really want to? That's a question. Now that calls for a checkup. A self-examination. Do I really want to see better in somebody else's life? Or do I want to see change in my community? Or do I want to just constantly be talking negative every day? Because there are people who thrive on negative things every single day. You know? That happens. Yeah. So I know you can. I know you can. Yes, we can. Everybody out there listening need to say to me and Donna this morning, yes, we can. We can be the change. Yeah, we can. I do believe.
1: Well, you have to do it with a good heart.
0: Yes, but that's what I'm
1: saying. You have to with a good heart.
0: Mm-hmm, that's what I'm saying, you know, Donna. We have to want to do
1: it. You see, look, we all have to know the Lord for ourselves and the goodness. Because you see, back then, if me give you nothing, I tell Pammy to go. I'm give you a shoot. Mm-hmm. Yeah. So, you know, you learn from your mistake. And you turn it around and you make it positive that when you give because your heart touched the gift, not to give to tell the person about it. So we mature in a lot of ways and things, you know, how we do things for others. Because it's always good to be kind to others. Because it makes a difference.
0: It does, you know. So, and so that's what drives me back to saying that, yes, we can. There is good in every person out there. But do you really want the good, you know, to become better and the better to become the best version of yourselves? That's the question, you know, this morning. Because people thrive on being, getting a, you know, creating trouble everywhere they go. Every place to go, then there's something, and they feel good about that, you know, because they thrive on negative. But is there any good place in that individual's life? Yes, but they really don't want it until something maybe tragic happened in their own lives. Then they are expecting everybody to reach out to them, you know, Donna. And we don't have to wait until we get there. We don't have to wait until we get to those places in life when that something has to happen where we feel we want the world now to be reaching out to us. No, we can and we should. That's the step everybody should take. You know, where we, when we step out every morning, we're stepping out to be the change. We're stepping out to make our workplace better. You know, we're stepping out to make the community better every morning when we step out. But do we really want to?
1: Well, your message was a beautiful message, you know.
0: Thank you so very much.
1: It's you always, you know, bring the word and it touches.
0: You know what I tell people, Donna? Last night I was talking with, I was doing a conversation, you know, because I think conversation helps instead of coming with philosophical words and theological words and Greek and Hebrew. I was having conversations with the church with my new assignment, Bronx Church of God of Prophecy. It was just conversations that I had with them and having people responding to me. So I told them that my life is like this. I walk with a towel. I walk with a towel. I'm here to wash your feet. I'm here to wipe your feet. I walk the trenches where people are hurting and where people are broken. And it's all because of an encounter I had some years ago. When I was preaching in Jamaica, and I called out this gentleman to come, and when he stepped out and come, you know, I sat on the altar and I said, "Please give me a basin, give me a towel," and wherever they got the water and the basin and everything from, they came and gave it to me right there at the platform, and I washed that man's feet. I wash it when I lift up his pants foot, you know, Donna. There was a big sore under that foot, under that pants. That leg of the pants, a big sore under it, bandaged up, but bloody, it's black because of stale blood and all that. And I washed his feet. I didn't have a glove. I washed his feet. I took my time and I washed his feet and I wipe it and so on. And when I was finished, you know, the water was so messy. Everybody was saying, "Oh, Pastor Martin, that man must have gotten healed." And I said, "I hope so. I don't know if he got healed." But in the midst of all of that, the Lord spoke to me and the Lord said, "Owen, you know why I showed you that? I showed you and I allowed you to have this encounter with washing that man's feet and using the towel to wipe his feet." He said, "This is the world that I have called you to. It's bloody, it's messy, but I've called you to wash the feet of those whom you meet on the roadways." And so I walk with a towel, Donna. Wherever I go, I walk with a towel. And, you know, it's because of this deep conviction that I have that this is who I am and this is what God has called me to. Everybody don't have that. but he allowed me to encounter that.
1: No, we not reach this. So. No,
0: he allowed me to encounter that, Donna. So if I go, I walk with healing. Yeah, man, I walk with healing. I carry the healing wherever I go, not just physical healing, but I carry healing. It's in my voice, it's in my hands, it's in my feet. It embodies my whole life, that wherever I go, I walk with healing, because people are hurting wherever. You sit them on the bus, you sit them on the train, you sit them at the workplace, them pass you every day. And sometimes because of the depth of their hurt, it causes fractions in the workplace. People can't get along. People quarrel every day and come to work, then quarrel every day. Is, you know, something going on. But I carry the healing, that kind of healing. I carry the towel wherever I go, because I believe that this is what God called me to. He called me to walk with, to wash the feet of those whom I meet, and to wipe them wherever I go. Yeah.
1: God bless you, Pastor Martin. Pastor Martin, you ever look in the sky and the cloud? It's like a beautiful artwork, right?
0: When I fly, when I'm in the aircraft, you know, Donna, then my camera is rolling. I could show you. I'm going to send you a couple of pictures that I have, right? I take while I'm flying.
1: Yeah.
0: Amazing.
1: You're as strong as a wind, right?
0: Yes.
1: Come on, we are September, man, right? That's all. I'm listening. Thank you. I'll call back.
0: Thank you so much.
1: Okay.

it to you, there was a man named Bartimaeus, and he was blind. When he heard that Jesus was passing by,

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Train that is out of control, yeah? Morning going out to you, sister, cousin, Donna, Thomas, good morning. Morning going out to you, sister, short sister, Jean, short sister, good morning.

Good morning, Kona, to you, my brother, good as. 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Good morning to your family. We say family. I say good morning to my brother, Father Gassi. Good morning, sir. Good morning. Sherry Buckers.

0: So good morning, pleasant morning, morning time.
1: Morning, Pastor Marty, how you doing?
0: Hey, I'm doing good. How about you?
1: I'm good too.
0: Mm-hmm. How is life up there, so?
1: It's good, it's okay.
0: Yeah? Mm-hmm. Wow, I haven't heard you all week though. What's going on? You good?
1: Yeah, I'm working, so.
0: Hmm?
1: I'm working.
0: Oh, you're working. You're busy, man.
1: Yeah.
0: That is good. That is good. And God is good, you know.
1: All the time. All the time.
0: I'm thankful that, you know, you are encountering that kind of a blessing from the Lord. You know, when you wait long, you know, Sister Verona, and then when you wait, and then the blessing come like that, it's like a whoa.
1: I pray.
0: Yes.
1: And I pray to God. God is good. Very good in my life, you know.
0: Mm-hmm.
1: And if I'm saying this, nobody would know what I'm saying. When I pray to God for help, I'm telling you, He answered my prayer just right around the corner.
0: Yes. Wow, yes. I love that. Right around the corner, eh?
1: Yes, true.
0: I love that.
1: Yeah.
0: In that God just show up like that, no?
1: Yeah, true.
0: I love that. I love that. I really love that. Yes. You know, it means that He's an on-time God, you know. Yeah.
1: Huh?
0: He means that. Yeah, He's an on-time God. And He's right there just hearing, waiting for us to call him, you know, Sister Verona.
1: Yeah.
0: And so sometimes you wonder why some people don't call, why some people give up, you know? You can't give up. You have to just call. And when you call, he meets you right around the corner, right?
1: Yes, sure.
0: What a God. If I was preaching a preach this morning, you know, Sister Verona, I would say he'll meet you right round the corner. That would be my topic, you know. Call him, man. I would say call God, for He will meet you right round the corner. I hope, you know, and I think that would build faith in a lot of people, you know. Yeah.
1: Yes.
0: Amen. Because, you know what? We all come to the corner, you know. All of us come to the corner. It's the corner is what I call the bend, the bend in the road. Right?
1: Yes.
0: Amen.
1: Yeah, yes, man.
0: Mm-hmm. And you know what happened, Mr. Werner? We can't see around the corner, you know.
1: No.
0: Nobody can see around a corner. When we were at school, right? When we were in high school, the boys were so. There used to be a driver of the school bus named Mr. Mac.
1: Yeah.
0: And Mr. Mac would pick up the kids them from Old Arbor and take them down to Vere.
1: Yeah.
0: And some mornings the boys will come and they'll say, "Boy, Mr. Mac, reach at the corner, you know." He reach at the corner and he stopped the bus and he go and look around the corner to see if anything coming, and then go back in the bus and go around the corner. Nothing go like that, you know. They were just troublemaker boys, you know, and want to make fun of Mr. Mac. But the truth about it, you know, is that we cannot see around the corner. Right?
1: No,
0: we don't know. But every one of us come to the corner.
1: Yes.
0: Yeah. In your path, in your journey, everybody come to the corner. A bend. It's a bend in the road. Right?
1: Yes. Yeah.
0: And we don't know what is coming. But you say that the Lord meet you right around the corner. That is powerful. That is great expectation. That's the hope that I've been talking about, you know. That when we come to the bend in our road, then because we don't know what is around the corner.
1: No,
0: we have to hold on to God's unchanging hand like that.
1: Yes, that's true.
0: Yeah. So one of the big questions this morning to all the folks out there, you know, Sister Verna, that you and I want to ask them, when you pray, when you pray and believe God like that, you know, what do you expect to see around the corner when you come to your when you come to your bend in the road? What do you see? I have a story I was reading, and this gentleman was was driving behind, you know, the big trailer them on the road. Driving behind it, you know, a country road, and he wanted to overtake the trailer. But every time he tried to overtake the trailer, then a car keeps coming from the other direction. And he couldn't see. All that action was going on for like 20 minutes, 30 minutes.

0: that every time he tried to grow on it, bang, there was a corner, and he can't see around the corner. So there was this, small aircraft flying above him, flying above them, right? And watching everything that was going on. So the author of the book said that the man in the aircraft was saying, if only he was able to, the guy who is behind the trailer would communicate, and or if he could communicate to the guy in the trailer, he would tell the guy when the guy, if he could communicate with the guy in the car that is behind the trailer, then he would tell the guy when it is safe to pass the trailer. You know why? Because he was above them. He was above them and seeing everything going on. So that's like God above us. And see us and tell us when it is safe to pass, to go around the corner.
1: That's true.
0: So if we want to know, like you praying and and meeting God around the corner, then we have to connect with God. To connect with God, man. Oh, I could preach that later on today, you know, when you come, when you get to your corner, right? You do you expect to see God around the corner when you come to your bend in the road? Somebody out there this morning, you know, Sister Verona, who is who has come to the bend in the road, the road.
1: That's true. Because something else, when you're crossing the street, God makes you cross the street. It's not like when you you know, God makes you cross the street when is it? The car and whatever, anything, bus, whatever.
0: Yeah.
1: I got to make it cross the street.
0: It's a faith crossing.
1: Cross the street, so you, you keep, man can't make you cross, just cross the street like that.
0: No,
1: I got to make you cross the street. And in every everything in our life, for God, not man. But you know, man feel like they have power, but no. Man don't have no power. I got have the power, you know, because I got make you all.
0: Wow.
1: So I know man have no power, because that's what I see.
0: That is so powerful. That is so powerful.
1: Some of them don't see like that. Some of them see like is them have all power.
0: I'm so grateful talking with you this morning, and for you to sharing, you know, so candidly that when you pray, then you meet him right around the corner. Answer prayer that. Prayer is the answer. I want to thank you so much, Sister Verona. Always great, wonderful talking with you, right? And the message is, don't stop praying to all the people who are listening to us this morning. The message to them is, don't stop praying, because you need to meet God around the corner.
1: Yes, that's true.
0: Thank you so much.
1: Have a nice day.
0: Happy Thursday to you. Happy Thursday. Don't make sure you put on your sweater going out there. I hope that's okay.
1: Oh, yeah.
0: Say hello to your daughter. Tell her we say blessed morning and lots of love to her. All right.
1: Yes, Pastor Martin. Okay.
0: What good.
1: Okay. Okay. Okay then. Bye-bye.

Good morning, Sister Den Den. Good morning. Morning to you, the Concourse Crew. Morning going out to Sister Barlar. Good morning. Where's Sister Barlar? Are you? Where are you though? Which? I almost say which parish you're in.

0: has a sound. It's not just.
1: Are you in New York? Are you in the Bronx? Are you in Queens? Are you in New Jersey? Are you in Connecticut? Morning going out to you, Sister Barlar. When he heard

0: It is a good morning, a pleasant morning.
1: Good morning, my reverend neighbor. How are you?
0: Good morning, my neighbor. I'm doing fine. How about you?
1: Yeah, great. I'm doing great. But there's a terrible glitch. I don't know if I'm the only one hearing it, but there's a terrible glitching going on this morning.
0: What are you listening? Yes, which platform are you on?
1: I'm listening from this app for the CJ's link.
0: Yeah, maybe you need to call him, tell him.
1: Okay.
0: Maybe you need to share that, okay?
1: Okay, thank you.
0: All right, thank you so much.
1: Because I didn't know where it's coming from.
0: Mm-hmm.
1: You're welcome.
0: Thank you so very much.
1: Okay.

answer the prayers. Of course, it's really what we need, ladies and gentlemen. And if you call him, he said that he will answer. And he will show to us great things, mighty things that we don't know anything about. If you call him, he promised that he's going to be there. He's a prayer answering God, and he shows himself strong. My brothers and sisters, yeah, thousand generation is a promise keeping God. Cries of desperation coming from across the entire planet this morning, yeah. Closer to home, of course, you will hear the cries coming from the nursing homes, from the rehab centers, coming from the hospitals, coming from the White House, yeah, coming from the poorhouse. Desperate times, desperate measures.

0: Taking us up to the top of the hour on this morning.
1: I want you to know tonight that desperation has a sound. Desperation
0: Good Lord.
1: Has a sound. It's not just a song, but it's a sound. Let me prove it to you. There was a man named Bartimaeus, and he was blind. When he heard that Jesus was passing by, so he lifted up his

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Only with your eyes you will behold and see the reward of the wicked.

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I love that. 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
3: 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Ooh, ooh, yeah.
0: And Minister Christopher Lang.
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0: Master of Ceremonies for the evening is Pastor Hyacinth Folks, and CJ Gospel Entertainment will be there to provide some great music. 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Nevlin and Leith Morgan. This dinner banquet will be on Sunday the 15th of November beginning at 6:30 p.m. and will be held at the Eastwood Manor, 3371 East Chester Road, Bronx, New York. For further information, you can call 914-258-3374. That's 914-258-3374. 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
5: Hello, my friend, come here, make we chat them, cause them a chat we first. Then you know, say, Sunday, November 15, 2026 is when we bash men in a Bronx. Yes, I saw me here. Yes, Eastwood Manor, 3371 East Chester Road in a Bronx. Make me tell you something.

0: Yes, Bishop Michael McInnes will be there. Minister June will be there. Minister Christopher Lenyon, who loves sing and lift up foot. About be there. Mr. Beast. And look here. MC is going to be Pastor Isin Fox. Me like the name. Look here. Admission is 1:30. Make we get them there quick. Because me say the garden door is 1:45. Children is for $60. And look here. Them have to be children 6 to 12. Look here. And them say, come and bring an item. Don't know who names them, but I mean, I don't care. Go fast. If you want more information, 914-258-3374. Look here, everybody come. Mrs. Sunday, November 15, Eastwood Manor and the banquet dinner, me and Yami Tree. Mrs. Come, we are go fast.
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1: So which part them there?
0: 1305 East Gun Hill Road in a Bronx. 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
1: So I mean, I said, they not no number. Give me a number, make me call them then now.
0: Of course, they got number. You can call Jerry, he my manager and my friend. 646-234-8856. That's a Jerry. And then if you want to tailoring alteration or poster in this, you know, call Rolly. Yes, 646-538-2734. When we say Razor Express, then bad, then turn up. Your head are going to look decent, then gone.
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James High School, 9-0 to move to 6 points in Group 3. They had opened their account with a 5-0 win over Penwood High last week. The Thame Purples have now rattled in 14 goals from their 2 games, the most in the second round. 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
1: 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You can't afford to miss this international link-up program, New York and Jamaica to the world. It's By My Spirit. And to miss is...

0: natural cars.
1: On the roadways, the walkway, the parkways, the highways, even at your gateways. Good money. Regardless, you got me. Where I hope in a grace and a mercy. Never leave, never go, no forsake me, no. John Mark Wigan, good morning. Still there, yeah, still there, still there. Carry on, carry on. We go through the storm, God bring my true heart. Look at the road that you've walked on, and you see how he has carried you. Still there, I'm still here. That's what it means. Good morning.
2: Good morning.
1: Hey, good morning. Good morning. Morning. Morning. How are you?
2: Good morning, Pastor. I am well. How are you?

0: But still there. Still there.
1: Oh, yes.
0: Mm-hmm. Yeah. Mm-hmm. Yeah, man. I'm doing good.
1: Yep.
0: Go ahead.
1: Oh, yes, yes, man. I'm listening to you. You say you're still there.
0: We're still there.
1: Okay, very nice. We're still there.
0: Mm-hmm. You know, so many things. So many things could have happened. A lot of things to any one of us, you know, people listening to us this morning. But we give thanks that the Lord watched over us all night long. He has been carefully crafting our destiny so that we can get there. The things that he has purposed for our lives, you know, we still get there. So it's okay to sing that we're still there in spite of getting beaten up and battered at times by things and times. Yeah, man, yes, we're still here so we can show the scars, you know. Yeah.
1: Very nice, of course.
0: Mm-hmm. So...
1: Okay.
0: It's good to have you this morning, and
1: thank you.
0: Great blessing, ladies and gentlemen. Alicia Afflick, hanging out with me another morning, Tuesdays and Thursdays. She's here to talk, to empower, to help us, right, to build our community, making it stronger, so that when you get to those lawyers and you get to those sellers, you know the kind of jargon that you need to use. So if you don't, and since you don't know and we don't know, well, then we have to call her, right?
1: Yes, of course.
0: Good morning.
1: Yes, good morning.
0: So good morning, listeners.
1: Yes. Good morning, listeners. I'm Alicia Afflick, licensed real estate broker here in New York. I'm also a licensed contractor. And if you ever need a notary, you can call me or text me anytime. So, Pastor, I was driving, because, you know, I'm usually driving to the gym. I'm going to teach a step class now.
0: Mm-hmm.
1: So, I was thinking, what are we going to talk about today? And then something snapped in my head,
0: mm-hmm.
1: something that's currently going on.
0: Yes.
1: And it's I have a buyer. She's buying a house in the Bronx.
0: Mm-hmm.
1: And she's... Our main concern is, Alicia, the interest rate is high because, yeah, it's now in the 7.25, 7.5 right now.
0: Mm-hmm.
1: And, yes, so that's everybody's concern.
0: Yes.
1: We still have a lot of activities going on, but, you know, when the interest rate is higher, your mortgage is higher and so forth.
0: Mm-hmm.
1: But she has a budget, and she doesn't want to pay too much in mortgage, you know, mm-hmm. monthly payments. So I remember discussing with her and her banker.
0: Mm-hmm.
1: She has an amazing banker. And what he's doing for her to mitigate this high mortgage payment and, you know, this whole high interest rate issue is a specific loan
0: mm-hmm.
1: called the ARM loan, the acronym for Adjustable Rate Mortgage. Rate Mortgage, mm. yes. So it's an ARM loan, ARM, Adjustable Rate Mortgage. So if you are concerned about this high interest rate, speak to your banker. Call me. I can let you talk to one of the bankers that we've been working with for years. But that's an interesting thing to do because unlike regular mortgage where it's fixed, so if you lock in a rate at 7.25, whatever, you know,
0: mm-hmm.
1: you hold on to that rate forever unless you refinance, right? Not forever, but, you know, whether it's a 15-year, 20-year, 30-year, you lock into that until you refinance. But, and then you start out at that initial 7 payment.
0: Mm-hmm.
1: So... what the adjustable rate does is it allows you to start out, the introductory rate is pretty low. You start out at around 6 because she's going to start out at 6. I think she's going to start out at like 6.25, which is a big difference. And she's so happy
0: mm-hmm.
1: because that's a way lower mortgage payment for her than starting out in the 7s. So adjustable rate mortgage is... a loan that you are locked in for a few years with that rate. It can be, I think, check with your mortgage person. I think it's 1, 3, or 5 years. You're locked in at a lower introductory rate, and then afterward, it adjusts. Mm-hmm. And by that time, when rates fall back, because the banker was saying he anticipates rates are going to go down next year, so she can refinance next year. So, you know, I love when time my clients are knowledgeable of what's going on and there are different options and they do their research and they have powerful people working with, because
0: right.
1: That is something that, because I know a lot of my buyers, they fall out of the market because they, you know, they're like, oh, interest rate is high now and I don't want to buy. And the savvy ones with a good team, they're still buying and they're still winning.
0: Mm-hmm.
1: So if you are concerned about, you know, your traditional loan, your traditional FHA or conventional 30-year fixed mortgage, give me a call and I will let you speak to one of the bankers that knows how to mitigate this high interest rate risk. I am not a mortgage banker or a mortgage broker myself, so I'll, you know, send you over to one of those and, you know, reach out to any bank you want to talk to them about the ARM loan. Pretty interesting.
0: Right.
1: I'm so happy because my client is happy because, you know, she's going to buy that house in the Bronx and she was scared of that high interest rate. So there's always something, you know, to mitigate that risk. And that's pretty interesting. If you want to know more about it, talk to your banker, call or text me. But don't feel like, oh, you know what, let me not bother buy again because, you know, interest rate is high. Because I always say, buy and hold, you know.
0: Yes, buy and wait. Don't wait.
1: Buy and wait. Don't wait to buy. So yes. You buy that property, whether it's your first time house, your investment, you buy it and hold on to it, you know.
0: Right.
1: Yeah, get a piece of the American dream. And, yeah.
0: So I'm trying to understand the ARM, right? And at what point, though, would you say to that buyer, all right, you have to look into refinancing? Because if what I'm understanding from what you're saying, it can jump, right, at any time? Is that it? It can jump higher or so on.
1: Right. Mm-hmm. So the thing is, so those are the questions I sat down with my buyer and I asked the banker. I said, hey, so what happens? But, you know, they are more, you know, I deal with specialization. They are bankers. That's what they do every day.
0: Okay.
1: So he says that he anticipates based on what's going on with the Feds, what's going on, you know, in the other countries that affects the American market.
0: Right,
1: he anticipates rates to go down maybe mid next year to late next year. So what they will do is they will analyze your situation again at that time and see if it makes sense to refinance or just hold out a little longer.
0: Okay. So it depends on the fluctuation of the market then.
1: Oh, right? Yes, definitely. The experts will speak to you about all of that and, you know, what's going on in the market at that specific time.
0: Okay, all right. So that sounds so good. Ladies and gentlemen, you can catch up with Alicia and have the conversation. And I'm sure, like I tell you, she's easy to talk to. And, of course, you can call her at any time. The number is...
1: 315-395-5435. Again, a lot of fives and a lot of threes.
0: Yes.
1: Every time I always remember the gentleman that says he got a piece of the number this week, a piece the other week. You always smile. So I'm going to go slowly. 315-395-5435. One more time. 315-395-5435, because I love my seniors, you know, and a lot of seniors on the radio, so we have to do it nice and slowly for them. This class I'm going to teach now in Yonkers, so a lot of seniors. Oh my gosh, I love my Lord. Seniors. Yes.
0: I'm sure Doreen is listening. You know, seniors. Is...
1: Doreen, yes, Doreen. I can't wait to see you. For you to come to one of my classes.
0: A seniors class, you know, seniors class. Wow, ladies and gentlemen, yes. I tell you, Alicia, beautiful and easy to talk to. She spent time just to listen, a good listener, and you can catch up with her to find out, you know. You'd think we could take, if there's anyone out there who would really want to make a call to you, maybe we could try that and see, take a minute and see if we get a call for you, right? So the number that they need to call to ask you a question, if let's say they have a question for the ARM. Mortgage loan, and they want to ask you. You can call up right now, right? That's 718-374-5999. That's 718-374-5999. 718-374-5999. And you could, you know, ask Alicia anything concerning real estate, and she will certainly be able to direct you, ladies and gentlemen. You can make the call and get your answers and know when, where to meet her so that you could have personal talk with her and get your personal answers, right?
1: Yeah, I forgot we said that we were going to do some call-ins today.
0: Yes, we did say that, huh?
1: Yes.
0: We did say that. But, all right, so if we don't get any call in the next second or two, what we're going to do is to push it back for Tuesday, right? When you come back on Tuesday, because, I'm going to be running out in a moment too. So we'll take the calls on Tuesday, right?
1: Right, yes. And they can, you know, call me and text me anytime and I'll respond. Yeah, just try me. See how fast I'll respond.
0: Yes. That tells, you know, that tells how much you want to help them, help the people out there, right?
1: Absolutely.
0: 315-395-5435. That's Alicia's number. You can catch up with her, ladies and gentlemen. And of course, she will walk with you, journey with you to the end of the road when you get your keys in your hand, ready to go in and to occupy, isn't it true?
1: Yep, and it's a lifelong relationship. Like last night, I was up, one of my clients called, Alicia, my boiler broke down. I'm like, I'm not a plumber, but I'll call a plumber for you.
0: That's the beauty of the whole thing, you know? That's the beauty.
1: Yes.
0: Yeah, it's not just an event. It's a long-term relationship.
1: Long-term, of course. And I love the barbecues on the summertime. You know, all my clients, they call me. I'm like, all right, I limit 2 barbecues per week, weekend, you know, day, like Saturday, 2 barbecues, Sunday, 2. Yeah, I always have a lot of barbecues going, so. Yeah,
0: during summertime, and then when we get to the fall, then we go indoors, like coming up, you know, there are so many things coming up. And of course, I'm sure you'll get a couple of invitations to be there.
1: Oh, yes. Thanksgiving, I'm overwhelmed with Thanksgiving invitations. All my clients invite me over for Thanksgiving dinner.
0: Wow. Mm-hmm. So you don't have to do no cooking yourself? They just
1: none at all. None at all.
0: Wow, we need to change jobs. Huh? How about that?
1: Yes.
0: You come and pastor, I go and do the real estate. So I get a lot of dinner invitations.
1: Yes, man, I'm overwhelmed. Listen, even in the evenings, my clients, they'll call me, Alicia, you can come and pick up dinner. My clients, they love me. I love them.
0: Amazing.
1: And they're like family.
0: Amazing. All right. So we look forward to catching up with you
1: on
0: Tuesday morning, same time, ladies and gentlemen, Alicia. And she is certainly the person to talk to. You consider
1: anything real estate.
0: For anything real estate. Thank you so very much. Happy June.
1: You're welcome. Yes, and thanks for having me again.
0: Always.
1: Okay. All right. Walk good.
0: Walk good.

0: Ladies and gentlemen, it's a good morning, and I must tell you that I have to run.
1: There were nights I lost my balance, trying hard to hold it in.
0: But I'll catch you tomorrow morning, and gonna be right here walking with you up into the 9 a.m. period. So we'll turn you over to the CJ Gospel Radio in just a moment. Keep it locked all day long, all day strong. Good morning, my brother CJ. Good morning, Queen B, Dr. Ivy.
1: There were nights I lost my balance, trying hard to hold it in.
0: Morning to all of Uno.
1: Crack I tried to cover, only let the dark sink.
0: In the room, in the chat room, good morning, Sister Shreen. Robinson.

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We want to tell mommy, we love you. Thank you for being the good mother that you are.

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It brought tears to my eyes. Then I thought I was dreaming. But I realized one day, every one of us will be leaving. So let us be ready.

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Come and be blessed. Come and enjoy. Come and worship. Come and fellowship. 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Come and taste the most scrumptious Caribbean cuisines. 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Be there.

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3: 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Ooh, ooh, yeah.
0: And Minister Christopher Lang.
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0: Master of Ceremonies for the evening is Pastor Hyacinth Fuchs, and CJ Gospel Entertainment will be there to provide some great music. 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Nevlin and Leith Morgan. This dinner banquet will be on Sunday the 15th of November beginning at 6:30 p.m. and will be held at the Eastwood Manor, 3371 East Chester Road, Bronx, New York. For further information, you can call 914-258-3374. That's 914-258-3374. Come with your friends and family, and come with lots of praise and worship, eatings, and lots of fun!
5: Hello, my friend, come here, make we chat them, cause them a chat we first. Then you know, say, Sunday, November 15, 2026 is when the bossman in a Bronx. Yes, I saw me here. Yes, Eastwood Manor, 3371 East Chester Road in a Bronx. Make me tell you something.

0: music. Me and Saint Bishop Michael McInnes will be there. Minister June will be there. And Minister Christopher Lennon, who love singer and lift up foot, I go be there. Me say this, and look here, MC is going to be Pastor Ison Fox. Me like the name. Look here, admission is 1:30. Make we get them there quick, because me say they got the door is 1:45. Children is for $60. And look here, them have to be children 6 to 12. Look here, and them say, come and bring an item. Don't know who names them, but I mean, I don't care. Go ahead, go fast. If you want more information, 914-258-3374. Look here, everybody come. Me say Sunday, November 15, Eastwood Manor and the banquet dinner, me and Yamitri. Me say come, we are go fast.
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1: Ladies and

I am. I tell you, I am so blessed. Too blessed to be stressed. Too appointed to be disappointed. Praise be to God. And I just want to give God thanks today for another day. Praise be to God. I can say Thursday, because guess what? I'm not recording the program as yet. So I'm giving him thanks for another Thursday morning, man. Because this is the day that the Lord has made. And I'm going to rejoice and I'm going to be glad in it, because God has truly, truly been good to me, my family, my friends, my radio family, each and every one of us, man. In spite of what we are going through, you know, God is truly an amazing, he's truly an awesome God, and he has been good to us. Yes, man, he has truly been good to us. He woke us up this morning in our right and our sound mind. For those who are in their sound mind, even if they're not, he woke us up this morning. Amen. And that's another day that we can just give him thanks for. Yes, man. Because so many went to their bed last night. I had so many plans for today, so many plans for the week, so many plans for next month. But guess what? The plans are still there, but they're not around. So let us give God thanks, man, because God is a good God. God is truly a good God. I just want a blessing to Bishop Martin. Yes, man, Lady Martin, the Life Worship Center family. Blessing to you, man. Blessing to each and everyone today. Yes, man, I tell you, God is good. Blessing to the CJ Gospel family. Sister Jenny Bless that typed in. Yes, man. Sister Shereen Robinson. Brother Goody. Sister Goody. No. Brother Goody typed in earlier. I mean, I think Brother Goody, I listen right now. No, I don't think Brother Goody's on the blog at all. No, man, I don't think Brother Goody. I don't think Sister Goody is on the blog at all. Brother Goody, I have him. Brother Mark. Brother Goody, dear Brother Mark. So, Brother Goody, big up Brother Mark for me, all right? Tell Brother Mark that Sister Ivy send greetings. At Brother Mark or Uncle Mark? One of the two. I think Uncle Mark. Yeah, man. Just tell Uncle Mark that Sister Ivy send greetings. All right, Brother Goody? I'm telling you, man. I'm telling you. Oh, I see what's going on here. Yes, man, I'm telling you, man, I'm telling you. Yeah, man, so just big up Brother Mark for me. Big up to all the CJ Gospel family. We are family. I've got all my brothers and my sisters with me. Yes, man, I'm telling you, man, I'm telling to all our connecting partners. Cousin Ermin, bless up yourself. Greetings, Cousin Ermin. Yes, man, welcome, welcome. Welcome again to each and everyone. Okay, here we go. Yes, man. Here we go. Greetings to the Facebook family. Greetings to Sister Norma up there in Connecticut. Yeah, man. Praise God. And also, praise God, we want to send greetings to all our silent listeners. Yes, man. Those that are locked in at this time, to each and everyone. Praise be to God. So guess what? I'm going to start out with a little worship, and then I'm going to get into the program. Yes, man, I'm going to start up with a little worship, then I'm going to come back and I'm going to pray. Then I'm going to get into the program. Yes, man. So let me see now. Let me see. All right, let me see this one. Let me see this one. Let me see this one. Yeah, man, we're going to start up with a little worship. You know what I say? Just give God praise for today. Because God has truly, truly been good to us. In spite of our situation, our circumstances, we're going to trust you, Lord.

0: I tell a man, yes, man, I went to Uncle Mark early already. Okay, brother Goody, blessing to you and sister Goody, man.
1: Washed in his blood.
0: Yes, thank God that we're washed in your blood. And we're thanking you for Calvary's cross, Lord.
1: Me on Calvary is more than enough.
0: Come on, somebody trust in God right now.
1: I trust in God.
0: My Savior.
1: My Savior.
0: You're the one. Tell him when everything fail around us,
1: he will never fail.
0: The bus can fail. The car can fail. Our money can fail. The bank can fail. The job fail us. Your friends fail you. Supervisor fail. Our help fail.
1: He will never fail.
0: Everything around us can fail except Jesus.
1: Perfect submission.
0: Somebody worship God with me right now.
1: I
0: said somebody worship God.
1: I know
0: somebody lift up his name right now because he's truly a good God.
1: Sword in my stands. So this is my story.
0: I tell you, what is your story today? I got so many. But in spite of all those stories, I'm giving God praise. Because he has planted my feet on a higher ground. He has took me through so much. Mighty God. Even when I wanted to give up, he didn't give up on me. There are times when I wanted to throw in the towel, man. I said, I can't go through this no more. So many situations has faced me in my life. And you wouldn't even know the thoughts that the enemy planted in my head, man. But I'm giving God thanks that he said in his word, he'll never leave me nor forsake me. Thank you, Jesus. You were the fourth man in the fire. When the three Hebrew boys never bow,
1: I sought the Lord,
0: and he heard, and he answered.
1: I sought the Lord,
0: and he heard,
1: and he answered.
0: Keep on trusting God, all right?
1: Lord, and he heard, and he answered.
0: That's why
1: I
0: tell him, and somebody, somebody that wants to give up right now, someone that's home that's sad, someone that's asking a question, where is God? But he's there. I don't feel it. We can't go by feelings. Can you imagine you wake up and you don't feel like go to work? You wake up and you don't feel like you want to shower.

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But whose voice are you going to believe? Whose report are you going to believe? You may have went to the doctor. Are you got a bad report? And fear. But God did not give us a spirit of fear, but of love and of power and of a sound mind. Fear stops us from moving forward.

Cecile Powell out of Jamaica. We welcome your grace, your presence, man. He will never fail. I said God will never fail. Sister Michelle Stewart. He didn't fail. Sister Donnie Thomas. I welcome you. I said God never fail, man.

times in a row. Say, for instance, we're taking a trip on an airplane. We trust the pilot enough to carry to a destination, you know. My God, you're driving on public transportation. Say, the train. And we trust the train driver to take us to our stop or to where we're going. So why not trust God? Hey, why not trust God, the creator of heaven and earth? My God. We put our trust in man. And we not put our trust in a God.

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Me no see chair enough to see if a chair can't hold me weight. Me just sit down, Pani. My God. Mighty God. I say. And he heard. And he answered. Somebody seek Jesus right now. Whatever you're going through, trust him. He will never fail you. Sister Colleen Alberca out of Canada, I welcome you. I welcome you. Any answer? I say he's a prayer answering God. He may not answer us on our timing.

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Let us remind God of his word, man. Lord, you told me that in this life, I'm gonna go through. But in your word, you never leave me nor forsake me.

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But just trust God, because he said, no weapon that is formed shall prosper. He said, we shall be the head and not the tail.

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And we don't realize that when we are united, we have power. We're much stronger. So we're calling for unity in family. Unity on the job. Unity on the street, even in the supermarket.

Somebody worship God. Somebody give him praise today because he is worthy. He is worthy to be praised. Let us pray. Father, in the name of Jesus. Heavenly Father, I just want to thank you today, oh God. I thank you, dear God, because this is the day that you have made, and I'm going to rejoice and I'm going to be glad in it. Create in me a clean heart, oh God, and renew a right spirit, oh God, as I come in your presence one more time, Father God. I pray, oh God, as I approach your throne of grace and mercy, I pray that you will search me, dear God, and every ways that is within me that you're not pleased with, oh God, I pray that you will remove it. I thank you, Father God, for this gift of today. Hallelujah. For bringing us safely together. Hallelujah. As I open this program, my Father God, I welcome your presence, oh God, to lead and guide my thoughts and everything that I say and everything that I do, oh God. Even my words of action, oh Father God. I pray, oh God, that you will speak through me. Hallelujah, my heart today. Oh God, we need a spirit of unity amongst the body of Christ. We need the spirit of unity, oh God, in family. We need the spirit of unity on the job. We need the spirit of unity on the highway and on the byway. We need the spirit of unity amongst your people in the mighty name of Jesus. I pray that you will touch every heart today, oh God. Hallelujah. Create in us, oh God, a clean heart and renew your spirit, a right spirit, oh God. Let that spirit dwell within us today in the mighty name of Jesus. Father God, as I come on behalf of your people right now in the mighty name of Jesus, for someone that is sick, you are the physician amongst all the physician, oh God. You are the healer, oh God. Hallelujah. I pray that you will touch somebody right now, somebody that is homebound, somebody that is in the hospital, someone, oh God, that is on their way to the doctor or in the doctor's office, wherever they are, oh God, and they have been afflicted, even if they got a bad diagnosis, oh God, whose report are they going to believe? Because you are the physician amongst all physicians right now in the mighty name of Jesus. I pray that you will touch a marriage right now, Father God, that is on the rock. A marriage that the husband or the wife has thrown in the towel. They have given up. Because, Father God, everything that you have united, everything that you are for, we know the enemy is on the opposite side. So, Father God, I pray that you will touch that heart right now in the mighty name of Jesus. Because when a marriage is afflicted, oh God, hallelujah, when a marriage is, there's confusion or there's disagreement or there's a divorce on the table, it affects the children. So, Father God, I pray right now in the mighty name of Jesus for unity. I pray that you will be the head in that household in the mighty name of Jesus. I pray that you will be the head in that husband's life or the wife's life, Father God. Because when you are the head, Father God, disagreement will come. But Father God, they will know how to handle it in a godly way. Because everything is your way in the mighty name of Jesus. Everything is about you. And when we put you first, misunderstanding will come, but we will know how to work it out in a godly way because you are in the midst in the mighty name of Jesus. For all the youths that are in school, I pray for your divine covering over them. I pray for your divine blood covering over every school from a daycare all the way up to the university. Cover the teachers. Give the teachers the patientfulness even to deal with some of the children that are, oh God, difficult to deal with. Father God, I pray right now in the mighty name of Jesus for someone that is waiting for a breakthrough. I pray that they will wait upon you and be of good courage. Someone that is struggling with their business-wise in the mighty name of Jesus. Father God, I pray that you will send customers from the east, west, north, and south, Daddy Jesus. Because we see that the enemy, hallelujah, thank you, Jesus, wants to, oh God, hallelujah, intervene. We see that the enemy's plan. But Father God, we have him under our feet today in the mighty name of Jesus. We call forth unity in every family. Because some things that has been erupting family, hallelujah, thank you, Jesus. Some things that has come in between the midst of family.
Father God, is something that they can work out amongst each other. We see that they use social media platform to air their dirty laundry instead of coming together as one and talk, oh God, as a family, communicate as a family, that they can come together and work out their differences. They come and they want to air their laundry on social media. And when they get back the response, some of them, they're not able to take the criticism, but they don't realize that they are the one that put their business out there. So people are open to their own different opinion. So when the different opinion comes, let them embrace it, because they are the ones, Father God, that throw it out there. But Father God, we're calling for unity in marriage, unity on the job, unity in family, unity amongst kids and parents, unity amongst friends. We're calling forth unity in the mighty name of Jesus. Unity in the body of Christ. Because we see that the enemy, hallelujah, has come in between your people, Father God, and they are letting the enemy win. But Father God, in the mighty name of Jesus, the enemy will never win. I pray that you will open up some blinded eyes that they can see, hallelujah, clearly, that they can hear clearly in the mighty name of Jesus. They can hear your voice. Once we are connected and we are reading your word, we will know how to tell the different voices, Father God. We will know how, hallelujah, thank you, Jesus, to detect the enemy's voice different from your voice. But I pray for unity in the mighty name of Jesus. I pray that the body of Christ can come together, that when an unsaved come into a building, because they are broken, they are hurting, and when they come in, they can feel the love, they can see the unity amongst us as Christians. But when they come in and they see the division and they see the fighting and they see, oh God, what is going on in the body of Christ, they say, I don't need to be here. I might as well stay out there in the world. But we are calling for unity. United we stand, divided we fall. So Father God, I pray that you will touch the hearts of your people right now in the mighty name of Jesus. Where there's confusion, you will bring peace. Where there's war, you will bring peace. Where there's unforgiveness, you will bring forgiveness. Where there is hate, you will bring love. Because your love covers a multitude of sin. And if we say we love you, who we cannot see, and our brothers and our sisters that we can see, we don't love. We are not your children. So Father God, I pray right now that you will remove that heart of hate, the heart of unforgiveness, the heart of not united, and let us come together as one. As I'm about to go forth with this program, I pray that you will lead and direct me, O God. Guide me every single step of the way. In the mighty name of Jesus, let your spirit, oh God, abide right now in this studio, dear Jesus. May everything that I say and I do honor you. Praise be to God. We place the rest of this program into your hands. And I pray, Father God, for each and every one that is tuned in at this time, they will be blessed by the songs, the words of encouragement. For a backslider, they will come back to you. For someone who have not yet given their life to you, that is Jesus, they will surrender their life to you before it is too late, because the enemy wants them to think that they have time, but time is at hand. Father God, even the poppy lady that's going to be coming down with the word, Father God, I just want to thank you for her. Continue to bless her. Continue to strengthen her. Continue to give her that peace. Continue, oh God, to not let her get weary. She needs your strength, oh God.
She needs your guidance. She needs your help, Father God. I pray that you will open the doors for her, Father God, financially, spiritually, in whatever area of her life, Father God, she needs your help. I pray, Father God, that you will come through for her. Touch her husband right now. Touch the rest of the family, the grandkids, the children, the whole entire Haynes family. We just want to thank you for them, Daddy Jesus. Continue to bless them. Continue to keep them. Continue to cover them under your blood. Continue to, oh God, to let them continue to look to you and trust you in everything that is going on in their life. I thank you for the CJ Gospel family, each and every one, Daddy Jesus. The silent listeners, the vocal listeners, even those that don't call. Even those that don't even want to listen to the program anymore. Even those that have negative things to say about it. I thank you for them, Daddy Jesus. Continue to bless them. Bless their family. Bless their household, Daddy Jesus. We thank you, dear God, for your light. The light that shines in this world. We thank you, dear God. For God so loved the world. Bless their household, Daddy Jesus. We thank you, dear God, for your light. The light that shines.

a caring God. So Father God, let us look at ourselves in the mirror instead of pointing at each other. Because the finger that we're pointing at somebody, it's pointing back at us. So Father God, I just want to thank you and praise you and honor you today. In Jesus' holy and precious name we pray. Amen, amen, and amen. To God be the glory. Great, great things he has done and great things he is still doing. Just want to bless up Minister Winsome Douglas that is locked in on Facebook. And each and every one that is locked in at this time. Come back, kid. Blessing to you. Blessing to all my CJ Gospel family. One more time from the top.

0: Yes, man, we're just giving God a little praise right now, just worshiping the Lord.
1: Let me at the throne of mercy.
0: I just want to say greetings to Sister Barla up there in Connecticut.

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God has truly, truly been good to us, man. As for me and my house, we will serve the Lord. Just want the people of God to be strong. Another day.

0: Be strong and courageous. 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Sister Maxine out of Connecticut, blessing to you. Mommy Maxine all the way up there in Connecticut also, blessing to you.
1: Feeling the same old pain again.
0: And I also want to say to my daughter Tanisha, blessing to you, man.
1: Well,

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I'm asking the Lord to fill our homes with your presence, with your love, but I'm back. With your peace that passeth all understanding. 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
1: We'll destroy it once again.
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1: You can take all the fragments and put it back again.
0: But thank God. God is a God that can take that broken pieces and He can put it right back as if it was not broken. So I'm asking God to just strengthen His people today, man.
1: And I've even forgotten, Lord.
0: Guide our thoughts. Guide our heart.
1: I can really try.
0: Let us not do things out of Your will. Everything we do, let it be pleasing in Your sight.

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I just pray that the peace of God will be amongst the Haynes family, man. The peace of God will be amongst the CJ Gospel family. The peace of God will be amongst all family. The peace of God will be in the presence of a husband and a wife. The peace of God will be in the school buildings. The peace of God will be on the job. The peace of God will be on the highway and the byway. The peace of God will be in the White House. The peace of God will be amongst the leaders. The peace of God will be in the atmosphere. I'll never learn. Let your peace reign, Lord.

0: The peace of God will be in the hospitals. 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The peace of God will be in the business places. Yeah.
1: For my mouth would say things sometimes that would not be coming from my...
0: I'm not sure if this phone is working. Blessing, blessing.
2: Blessing, blessing.
0: Blessing. Populated. Call me on the other line. Call me on the other line.
2: All right.
0: Yes, man. To God we praise. To God we praise. We need the peace of God in our heart. We need the peace of God in our home. We need the peace of God to reign. Because only God alone can give that peace there, you know.
1: The days in your wandering.
0: Only Him alone can give that love there, you know.
1: Up again.
0: Because in the presence of the Lord, there is fullness of joy. Only Him alone can get that joy there, you know.
1: And I'm crying, feeling the same old pain.
0: We say, man, we say they love you. And you see a man, we say they love you. Can you imagine that love can turn to hate? But when God love we, man. And when we have the love of God in our women,
1: I have been burned.
0: Mighty God. Oh.

0: asking the Lord to let his love, let his peace, let his joy watch over women.
1: I've searched for one true friend.
0: Let your peace watch over us as we go out
1: to you,
0: to our different places today.
1: My life.
0: I pray God's

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0: Blessing.
1: Blessing, blessing, blessing, Minister Ivy. Blessing, Minister CJ. Blessing, Bishop Martin and family, your family, all the CJ Gospel family, all the pastors, the bishop, the apostles, each and every one listening Four Corners this morning. I'm telling you, Sister Ivy, such a blessing. I'm listening to you. I hear me. Wonder if you're live or anything, but me, you know, I was looking at the chat room and everything. You know, when I hear everything and I hear the prayer and the song, Pass Me Not, O Gentle Savior, you know, I was just really listening to that song. Hear my humble cry. While another thou art calling, do not pass me by.
0: Amen.
1: It's such a blessing, Sister Ivy. You don't know.
0: Praise God.
1: Such a blessing. You are a blessing, and it's such a blessing, you know. So, you know, you wake up and, you know, you have songs that encourage you, you have words, you have prayer. It's a blessing, Sister Ivy, and just keep on doing what you're doing.
0: Praise God, praise God.
1: Yes, it's such a blessing. I'm telling you, let me just sit back here and just listen to you.
0: You know something?
1: Because sometimes... No, you go ahead. Yes, sometimes, Sister Ivy, you just don't know what to do, but you just, you know, sit and wait and call upon God. That's it.
0: Yeah, it's so true, man. You know, I was at work last night, and believe me, man, I'm telling you, man, there are times when... You know, you just, oh boy, you just say, God, I don't know. You know, some things come to your thought, and I was just sitting there, and I was listening to a sermon, and I also was just reading, and I was just talking to God, man. And it's like, you know, because there are times when, you know, you have that one-on-one talk with God, you know. I mean, say you go and you pretty up, not no. You just say, God,
1: no.
0: Me want you to just direct me, man. Me want you to just talk to you, just like how talk to you. Cause some of the time you feel just radical with God, you know.
1: Yes,
0: God, me talk to you, and it's just that I heard the voice said, just come and encourage my people today. Cause so many people are going through so much. Just come and be an encourager to the people of God today.
1: Amen, Sister Isaac. Amen.
0: You listen. Amen. You listen. People are going through.
1: Go on, because sometimes you have the message, Sister Isaac. You know, we can prepare and say, I have something to read and everything. But sometimes when God speaks to you, you just have to do what God says, man. I'm telling you, because you're doing a great job. You're encouraging. I'm telling you, because sometimes I'm down.
0: Wow.
1: I sit and listen to you and listen to the songs. I feel encouraged.
0: I mean, I tell you the truth, puppy lady. You know, I was there and I was talking to God. And are you come before me, you know?
1: Yes, it's Ivy, I'm telling you.
0: I mean, people may not know because you don't come and you just come and you just do the work of God. But there are times when God speak to you to encourage somebody.
1: Yes, Sister Ivy. I'm just listening to you. I said, oh my God. I said, yeah, encourage yourself. Pass me not, oh gentle Savior. I was saying, God, please don't pass me. Please.
0: And, you know, it's just that, you know, and I said, Lord, and you know, I'm out there times when I'm doing my work, and somebody come before me, and I just stop talking to God about them, and I say, God, whatever the situation is, you know, I don't know anything that goes on in that household, but you know, and I'm asking you to intervene. I'm asking you, where there is confusion, bring some kind of peace.
1: Amen, Sister Ivy.
0: You know, where there's no love, you can be in a home with a house full of people and you feel alone.
1: All alone. I'm
0: you feel so that. Lonely. You feel like you're there all by yourself.
1: Yourself, yes.
0: But God give us that reassurance that we're not alone.
1: No, not alone.
0: You may there your husband, your kids, them, family member there. And you don't feel loved. You don't feel like you're appreciated. But just know,
1: I'm telling you.
0: Yeah, you go above and beyond.
1: Yes.
0: You do everything that you're supposed to do, and you still don't feel appreciated.
1: Amen. Amen to that.
0: So what more can I do? More than cast everything to God, leave everything in a God, and knowing that God love me and God will touch people's heart. Yes. Because we see that people, the heart of man is shifting away. There's no love. There's no unity. Nobody no want work out nothing no more.
1: No.
0: Me never bargain for this. Instead of being appreciate, let me tell you something, you see, puppy lady. I had a friend once, right?
1: Mm-hmm.
0: Was in a bad accident years ago. Let me tell you something, man. Puppy lady, I did everything for that individual. Cook, good here, you know. And my repay and gratefulness. And gratefulness.
1: My God, Sister Isaiah.
0: And, you know, she was in that predicament already, you know, where I said, you know, Ivy, don't even make no sense you even say nothing now. Just continue to do the good.
1: Good, amen.
0: Just continue to do it, because you not do it for them. You not get your blessing from them. You get your blessing from God.
1: God.
0: Amen. Me not look for blessing from man, because man can be so ungrateful.
1: Yes.
0: But you see, when you get your blessing from God, hopefully God will touch their heart. That they can see. Because you have some people, when they do things, they have a motive behind it.
1: Amen.
0: But you see, when me I do nothing, me not have no motive behind it. Me I do it for the goodness of my heart.
1: Me too. I do it from a clean, pure heart.
0: There you go.
1: Nothing behind it.
0: And some people, they can't receive it, because they don't have that kind of heart there.
1: Yes.
0: So when they see I do something, it's like a motive behind it. And let me tell you something, puppy lady. Me see the individual. Me still go. Me still do what me fi do. Cause it was a good friend of mine. And there are times when I left the hospital, I'm in tears, man. And I would say to myself, how can somebody be so ungrateful?
1: Yep.
0: How can somebody be so ungrateful?
1: I'm telling you, society.
0: I mean, I'm not the one why you're in that predicament. But at least God put good people in your life to help you. So just see beyond that God can get to bless you, no man. Just see behind that you can't get forget your healing, no man.
1: Amen, Sister Ivy. Amen to that. I'm telling you.
0: And you know something, puppy lady, I left, and them time they me never save, you know. Them time me young, me about maybe about 22, 23. I mean, I didn't know God, but God knew me. I know of God, but I did not have him in my life as my personal savior, I should
1: savior,
0: say.
1: Yeah, yes.
0: And I still keep doing the good, puppy lady. I may see how it just turn around. Me see how it just turn around. So there are times, puppy lady, we God no need we help. Just keep doing the good things.
1: Amen.
0: Because your reward is coming.
1: Amen.
0: Your blessing is coming from God, not from man. From God, because it's see a man will put you up there. Trust me, I see a man will take you down. But when you do it from a good heart, because God work upon the desire of your heart. You see, from mankind heart, look at the outside appearance, and people can be so much great pretenders. But you see, after a while, them true colors will be revealed.
1: Amen.
0: And populated from me know myself, from me a little picnic up until now, me no change. Anybody who know me from Jamaica, from me a group up until now, them say, no sir, trust me, the sister Ivy where you see, or Ivy where you see, are the same, she no change. When me put my heart in a something, when me love somebody, trust me, populated, y'all get it all. When me say me I do something for you, I'm not doing it because I want to be acknowledged or recognized. I'm doing it because I'm doing it from the goodness of my heart.
1: Heart, amen.
0: Yeah. I'm doing it from the goodness of my heart, puppy lady. I remember, me can't talk now because Paulet, God, may God rest her soul. I remember Bossy. You know Bossy, Brother Claude.
1: Yes, yes.
0: You know, he used to call the station back in the days on Royal Radio. And I don't know, for some reason, it's just like, I love these vibes. And one day I decided to say, I'm going to stop in and visit him. Because I called him off the air and he gave me his address. And when I went to visit him, Poppy Lady, me just never liked the condition when me see. And Poppy Lady, I make sure every Wednesday, every Wednesday, because at them time I used to be off on Wednesdays. Every Wednesday. Because it took me a while. Me go by there, me tackle one area, me tackle another area, me tackle another area. And I make sure I tell him, I say, Bossy, any how me hear this on the radio, trust me, you're not see me back here, so. Because me not do this because me want to be acknowledged. I'm doing this because I see the needs and I'm doing it from the goodness of my heart.
1: Yes.
0: And I would go there, I would clean, I would go to the laundry, I would do his laundry. If he need nothing at the supermarket, me go, me get it for him, me come back. And you know when people knew about it? I did not even know that he had told Paulette out of Florida. When Bossy died, when he passed away during COVID, Paulette said, no, that Bossy not there, me can't talk.
1: Yes, I think I heard her.
0: Yes.
1: I think, yes.
0: She said, no, yes, that Bossy make me promise, no say, because Sister Ivy now go come back at me yard. She tell me.
1: Yes, it's true.
0: And it's when Bossy passed away, I think it was 2001, no, 2020 or 2021. But I know he passed away during COVID. That's when, and when I heard Paulette come on the radio and she said she has something to say, my pop, that was the furthest thing from my mind, because I did not even know that he confident somebody and told him. And when she said it, she said, know that Bossy pass away, we can't talk.
1: I remember. Yes, I remember.
0: So me not, a lot of things me do behind the scene, nobody no know about it, because I'm not that type. If I'm going to do something for you, nobody no know. If anybody are going to know, you talk.
1: Yes.
0: Are you talk? Boy, that call you are coming. I don't know, Poppy Lady. This gotta be an important
1: most
0: call.
1: Most important.
0: But the call is calling the wrong number. Blessing.
2: Hey, good afternoon. Oh, good morning, dear Sister Ivy. How are you?
0: No, you're calling the wrong number. You know? You want to call the other number? You want me to give it to you? No, but do no, but do you have like a Google Play or Alexia home?
2: Oh no.
0: All right, what I'm gonna do, I'm gonna take your number and I'm gonna send you a link. Right? No, don't tell me the number because I see it come up on my caller ID. So, but don't hang up yet. I'm gonna take a picture because I can't see it that well, and then I'm gonna send you a link. And hold on. Your number is a 914 era code, right?
2: That's right.
0: And hold on. And the last three number is 004?
2: 004.
0: All right. I'm going to send you a link. And what is your name, my sister? Okay. All right. Me go send you a link on your phone now, all right? Yeah, man.
2: Oh my God, friend of my
0: ear. Really? Yes, all right, big up yourself. Me send you a link, all right? Brother Morrison. All right, Brother Morrison, big up yourself and keep it locked, all right? God bless you, man. God bless you. Praise God. Yes, man. I'm telling you, so many people been calling, say they can't get me on the radio anymore. So yeah. I'm going to have to, you know, find some kind of way to reach out to them, though. Yeah, puppy lady. So I'm telling you, when I do something, I don't have a motive behind it.
1: Right.
0: You know, there's a lot of people that do things and they have a motive. I don't have a motive behind nothing. So I don't have to do something for you and you come and you company read and you say, boy, Sister Ivy, that, that, that. But whatever you do in secret, God,
1: yes,
0: God, we no man, no, no, God will reward you openly.
1: Yes, yes.
0: So anybody who I do not know and have a motive behind it, will have the wrong motive. Because if you want your blessing from God, you know, if you do something, man, you want people to come and talk, so you do it. In due time, God will lay upon mm-hmm. that individual heart. And then we say, you know something? A full time now for me come out and say, boy, puppy lady, you know, puppy lady, me really appreciate the word of encouragement that you have been giving me while I was going through this situation or going through that. And you never know, puppy lady, that day, when you come and you bless me with a $20, you know, puppy lady, me never have no food for eating. No. It's like a God talk to you.
1: Yes, it's true. Mm-hmm.
0: It's like a God talk to you. There are some things that you have to come and you have to do publicly, yes. But there's some things like all me know what me do for Brother Claude. Me not have to come and make nobody know so me got Brother Claude was go clean. Or me got Brother Claude was go wash him clothes. Or me got Brother... Nah. No. But to God we praise, puppy lady. To God we praise. Man. I just want you. I just want you, puppy lady. And me I deal with you now, in a puppy lady.
1: Yes.
0: And you may
1: exactly.
0: I deal with now. Because years now me know you. Years! Know you.
1: Yes.
0: I want you to be of good courage.
1: Yes.
0: I want you to stay strong. It is mm-hmm. not easy. Populated, there are mm-hmm. times when you're going to do things and you don't feel appreciated. Remember that mm-hmm. God appreciates you.
1: Yes.
0: There are going to be times when you go above and beyond
1: mm-hmm.
0: and it seems like you know, do nothing.
1: Nothing. I'm telling you.
0: It's like God, I talked to me for tell you, not populated. I'm telling you, I was.

0: work, and I was, you were on my mind.
1: My God.
0: You were on my mind.
1: As the Holy Spirit inside, I'm telling you, I've been through, I'm going through. Oh, Lord.
0: So, as I said, don't look to the blesser, which is God. And Him give the blessing. Just keep doing what you're doing.
1: Yes.
0: Because you're not doing it to be recognized. You're not doing it to be acknowledged. You're not doing it because you have a motive. You're doing it because that's what God wants you to do.
1: I know the same thing I said yesterday, society. I said, whatever I'm doing is, as yesterday I said, whatever I'm doing it from a clean and a pure heart. I say I'm not doing it for anybody to say, wow, she's doing this, or she's doing that, or she's... No, I'm not doing that. Whatever I'm doing it from a clean heart. When God reward me, that's God. You know, I mean, I look blessing for anybody else, but God desires it, trust me.
0: Yep. I mean, I respect when people say, you know, Sister Ivy, you're a blessing, you know, whatever you're doing. You know, like the sister that's in the chat room, you know, I met her at church on Sunday, and, you know, she was trying to find the program, and it so happened that it was so funny that, you know, I was talking to her, and I gave her my name, and she said, the name, why does it ring a bell? And I said, she said, Sister Ivan, the CJ Gospel, and I said, yeah. And believe me, puppy lady, she made me break down in church Sunday.
1: Wow.
0: When she said, you don't know how much you're in, how many people you're encouraging out there. You don't know. You see, everything that I'm doing now, even when I encourage people, populate is my journey when we go through in our life and when people do me, you know. So so guess what? Whatever they did to me, populate, I'm putting it back out there in a blessed way. To let them know that things are going to face you. People are going to come up against you. People are going to hurt you.
1: Amen.
0: Yeah.
1: Amen.
0: The people that you trust the most, the people that you go above and beyond for, them are the ones that go come up against you, you know?
1: Yes, yes. It's true. So true, society.
0: People now go like you for no apparent reason. You know, do them nothing. Can you imagine?
1: Nothing.
0: You know, do people nothing and them just not like you because of the heart where you have? They don't like it just because of the heart that you have. But guess what? I know me put this heart in me, a God give to me.
1: A God, Sister Ivy.
0: A God give it to me. So me can't help myself.
1: Yes.
0: I cannot help myself. Whatever God placed in me, I just have to just put it out there. God give me a heart of love because I didn't know what it was like growing up. I didn't know what love was. I didn't grow with a mother or a father. I don't know what it's like to be loved by a mother. I don't know what it's like to be loved by a father. Yes, I knew what it was until I was 7 years old. But at the same time, I knew that my parents loved me, even although I didn't grow with them.
1: Yes, just like
0: because
1: me.
0: They showed me from
1: father, my mother. Yes,
0: because they showed me at a tender age when I was when I was a baby. You know, until I up until seven, and I know love not just change like that.
1: No, sir. True love not change.
0: True love not just change like that. Like a light bulb. We flip on and we switch on and switch off. Some people love you turn on the light and they love you, and you turn off the light and they hate you. No, true love is not like that. Yeah,
1: so
0: because
1: true,
0: yeah, it's like a light bulb.
1: I'm telling you,
0: it's like you switch it on. Oh, me love you today. And you do them something and you switch it off. Oh, me hate you. No, that is not true, genuine
1: true.
0: Love.
1: Oh,
0: that is not the unconditional love. That is not the agape love.
1: No.
0: No.
1: All,
0: that is not the godly love. What not talk about? I know the godly love that. Oh, no, me tell you something.
1: God.
0: Anytime we come in contact with God, we can't be the same.
1: It cannot, hallelujah, Jesus. Cannot, decide. We cannot.
0: Can't be the same. You switch on and switch off like light bulb. Me see how some marriage for how much years.
1: Cannot.
0: For how much years. And you're going to tell me, say, you can't stand your wife. You don't like her. Or husband. Oh, situation fierce.

0: situation face him or her. Sickness chip in. And all of a sudden, oh, me never bargain for this. Don't go away with that, man.
1: Yeah, man.
0: What not talk about? You don't know God. And also God work.
1: Come on. Yes, sister, put it out. I'm
0: God, God don't know what God we turn on and turn off. No.
1: Not at all.
0: God are the same yesterday, today, and forever.
1: Forever, sister.
0: God love never change.
1: Never change.
0: God of the unconditional love, the agape love, yes. The unconditional love. Yes. When you make mistake, when we mess up, and we go to him, and we ask him to forgive us, he's a loving God that he will. So why can't we forgive each other?
1: Other, hallelujah.
0: Why?
1: The heart of
0: that means that, that we're not coming in contact with the Jesus where we are called every day. Jesus. God, no. We're not come in contact with that God yet.
1: My God.
0: The God where me serve is a God where... Tell us something, man. I'm not saying that people now go do your wrongs in a puppy lady.
1: Yes.
0: Yeah, you have some people, puppy lady, you can't invite them in your yard. Okay, if you invite them at the yard, at your yard, at your last day, that God, trust me. You see a man, you see the outer appearance, but you don't see a man art.
1: Yeah, to the heart, sister.
0: You don't see a man art, and you don't know what them are thinking in their art about you. That's why we have to ask God for your discernment. Yeah, man, because and everybody who in your circle wants to see you exhale.
1: No, not
0: I know everybody in your circle wants to see you married because you have a good marriage. I know everybody in your circle wants to see you go back to school. I know everybody in your circle love to see when you're happy.
1: Not at all.
0: Because their life is in a mess. So when you're happy, that's why I tell people, you know, be careful. You see, when you have a happy home, and when things are going in our life, be careful who not tell it to.
1: Yes,
0: be careful who not tell it to. Because I know everybody happy for you.
1: No, sir.
0: I know everybody wants to say, boy, your marriage go good. You go and you show off and I tell them, boy, my husband cooked for me yesterday, you know. And me, I tell you, you know. Yeah, you wouldn't even know what them are thinking of their aunt say. Boy, my husband, I care me upon vocation, you know. Boy, my husband in the bedroom be turn up loaded up. Yo.
1: Yeah, talk about the stuff that's inside me.
0: For real.
1: Oh, Lord.
0: Hey, you know, if you know, you know, telling a business too. Yeah. Me have believe me. Me don't know about nobody else. Me have a number one husband. But me not go talk every day. Things that me come and say, oh, me have. No. I know what I have here.
1: Yes.
0: So me not have to go and I talk every day and say, oh, me have a number. No, I don't have to do that.
1: No.
0: Because a whole lot of people here, I talk them things. No go so. No go so, puppy lady. So, I'm telling you, man, we have to just come together better, man. Unite more.
1: United we stand.
0: Divided we fall. And, populated, I just want you to be of good courage, man.
1: Thank you, Minister.
0: Me would even, you know something? Some of the time when God show you something, you know, you just want to come and just encourage the person. Because I know everything... You can't talk publicly. You just have to just keep it to yourself and just pray.
1: Yes. You know? Thank you so much. I really appreciate it.
0: Yeah,
1: I'm telling you, I'm not going to go over and say anything society. I'm just going to read and get up. I'm telling you. Because sometimes, you know, when God gives you a word, you have to give your word to society. I tell you all the time. Read and, you know I'm coming to read and so forth. But sometimes when God gives you one word and on my time today, you know what I'm going to say? You walk to your time society. you minister ID. God give you a word, you come out with your word. I'm telling you.
0: Sometimes
1: we really need encouragement, you know, but I'm telling you. Really, really. Because sometimes when I'm talking, I'm encouraging myself too. You know, I'm talking about myself too. Mm. No?
0: Yeah, man. God love, man. Bind us together, man.
1: Yes.
0: And you know, populate him. You know, I mean, I have to really go over it all the time and tell you, you know that I love you, man. And I love your family. I love your kids. I love
1: you. Yes, I know, Stanley.
0: Trust me, man. And I just want you to just be of good courage today.
1: Thank you so much. I really appreciate it. I'm telling you, Sister Ivy.
0: Just stay strong.
1: I wake so early. I feel so confused. I'm telling you.
0: Wow. Just stay strong.
1: I wake so early. I feel so confused today. But, you know.
0: Mm.
1: God is good.
0: Yes, he is. Yes, he is. I just want you to just stay strong.
1: God knows when to, you know, encourage us. So I'm telling you. Yeah.
0: And just know that you are appreciated. Trust me.
1: Thank you. You are appreciated.
0: You may not feel like that right now, but I want you to know. You may not get it verbally, but I want you to know that you are truly appreciated. Amongst us, the CJ Gospel family. And Brother CJ and myself, we love you. We love your family.
1: Thank you. I know.
0: So, just do what you... Just oh, God, I'm telling you. God, you're an awesome God, man. I didn't come to say this, you know. Amen. Oh, boy. But you know, when God say you have to do something, you have to do it.
1: Yes, as I tell you all the time, Sister Ivy, it doesn't matter. When God gives you a word, you know, sometimes the person dying to hear one word from somebody, you know. I'm telling you, sometimes you have to do it. You have to do it, you know. Because self know why you do it, you know. But when God gives you something to do, you have to do it, you know. You always have to do it. Because, you know, when I was just sitting here listening to it, I said, you're live. I said, since I'm live, because it's on live and it's on like, you know, on a live. Right. But when we're looking at chat room, and then we call somebody and say, since I'm live, and this person say, yes. Mm. And then I listen and I said, my God, I'm saying, this song, I said, pass me not, O gentle Savior, hear my humble cry. While another's thou art calling, do not pass me. I said, God, do not pass me by, you see?
0: Wow. Oh, boy. Hello.
1: You know, so I asked God, I said, God, locate me. You know, locate me, Lord. Give somebody a word. Locate me.
0: Wow. And you see? You see how God work? You see how God work? God is an amazing God, man. God is an awesome God.
1: And so, you know, you can't go. When God give up, you don't go or try and go over it and say anything. Just make that soak. I see. Just make it so, you know, God give you a word, just give it. I'm telling you. I thank you. I really appreciate it.
0: To God be praised, man. God, yeah, man. It was for you, man. It was for you today. Yeah, it's just like, I'm telling you. I don't know. You just came before me at work.
1: Mm.
0: And it's like the Lord said, just encourage the people then, man. And I said, you know, I'm gonna encourage Populady. Yeah, I just want you to know that you are appreciated, man.
1: Thank you, Sister Ivy.
0: You may not feel like that right now, but you are.
1: Thank you so much.
0: You're doing an amazing job on the radio. You're doing an amazing job in your home. You're doing an amazing job with your husband. You're doing an amazing job with your grandkids. You're doing an amazing job overall in your family.
1: Yes, it's not easy, Sister Ivy, because I drop off my grandkids, I pick them up back, I go up to the nursing home, I come back and go back in the evening twice a day, and I try to read first, and you know, I try to do every little thing, you know.
0: And God will give you the strength, man.
1: Thank you so much.
0: God will give you the strength that you need. Because the strength of your, our strength, we're weak. We cannot do nothing with our strength. Because the physical body, can go but so much. I don't even know how I do it. But I know it's not me, it is God.
1: Yes,
0: it's not me. It's not me. This physical body, it is not me, man. It is God. Come in and know how me do it. There are times when I'm coming home and I say, watch a man, to myself, you know. I not do no program today, you know. No, man. Me I come in and me I go put on a flashback and me I go lay down because I have a rough night at work because I don't come and I don't complain. You wouldn't even know, man. You wouldn't even know. But when but on my way home, it's just like the Holy Spirit just speak to me. It's not your strength. It's me. I cannot do nothing of my own. But I pull from God's strength. And I'm just giving God praise.
1: Amen.
0: Giving God praise for you too, Poppy Lady.
1: So, yes, Poppy Lady, I really appreciate it. Thank you so
0: just,
1: much.
0: Just do your thing now, right?
1: Do yes, I'm just going to read a couple of verses from the scripture, Proverbs 18. And then I'm just going to pray and close. I'm not going to say a word because, you know, Minister Ivy has spoken, you know, and I don't like to go over things, you know. I just like when time God speak, make it tickle, you know, because I really need those words. I really need to hear those words this morning.
0: Wow.
1: So I really do, Sister Ivy, because I wake so early, I couldn't sleep. I was confused. And, you know, I sit here, I was just listening to you and listening to the song, and it really touched my heart. You know, and I was just sometimes I said, God, just locate me anywhere. Somebody locate me. Just say something, a word or something. You know, just encourage me or something, something.
0: I hear it.
1: God is good.
0: All
1: God
0: the time.
1: So good.
0: All the time.
1: So the word is already blessed. I'm just going to read like 10 verses from Proverbs 18, but I see they want me to read the scripture. But I'm not going to exalt at nothing. I'm just going to read and pray. Amen. Praise God. It said, a man who isolates himself seeks his own desire. He rages against all wise judgment. A fool has no delight in understanding, but in expressing his own heart. When the wicked comes, contempt comes also, and with dishonor comes reproach. The word of a man's mouth are deep waters. The wellspring of wisdom is a flowing brook. It is not good to show partiality to the wicked or to overthrow the righteous in judgment. A fool's lip enter into contention, and his mouth call for blows. A fool's mouth is his destruction, and his lips are the snare of his soul. The word of a talebearer are like tasty trifles, and they go down deep into the innermost body. He who is slothful in his work is a brother to him who is a great destroyer. The name of the Lord is a strong tower. The righteous run into it and are saved. I'll stop right there. The name of the Lord is a strong tower. Hallelujah. The righteous run it into it and is saved. To God be the glory this morning. You can read it over. I'm telling you, God is good. And we just have to give God the glory and give God the praise. And, you know, when we think we are alone, we are not alone. Amen.
0: Amen.
1: Hallelujah, Jesus. Sometimes the devil come in a man to destroy what we have, you know. But we have to know the devil. As I say, every day you have to have discerning eyes, discernment. I'm telling you, God is a good God. Amen.
0: Amen.
1: Whatever you ask of him, he will grant it unto you. As long as God says it is something good for you, he will grant it unto you. Let us continue to lift up the name of Jesus. Because guess what? The name of the Lord is a strong tower. The righteous run it into it and is saved. Hallelujah, hallelujah, hallelujah. Eternal God and most heavenly Father, Lord Jesus, I appreciate you, God. I love you. I adore you. I bow down before you. I honor you. Hallelujah. And I praise your name. Hallelujah, Jesus. You are more than enough. Hallelujah, Jesus. You are more than enough, God. And I thank you, God, for sending your one son, Jesus Christ, to die for me, that I can have salvation and have it freely, God, because it was for money. I could not buy it. I could not pay for it. But Lord, I thank you, God, for locating me this morning. I thank you for Minister Ivy. Hallelujah, hallelujah, hallelujah. Continue, God, to bless her. Continue, God, to speak to her heart. Continue, God, to cover her from the crown of her head, hallelujah, and to the sole of her feet. Bless each and every one that is listening near and far, for corners of the earth. Remember us as your children, God. Touch the sick, the sad, the lame, the depressed, whatever the situation or circumstances may be, God, we know you will fix it for us. Cover us, Lord. The song said, pass me not, O gentle Savior. Hear my humble cry, Lord, while another's thou art calling. Do not pass us by this morning, Lord Jesus. We are calling on you. Continue to bless and to cover us. Bless the gospel family and their families, Lord God. Four corners of the earth, God, we give it all to you in Jesus' name. God bless you, Minister Ivy. I love you. And thank you for the prayer, and thank you for the encouraging words. Hallelujah,
0: praise
1: Jesus.
0: God.
1: If
0: praise.
1: God is for us, who can be against us, Lord Jesus? We are standing on your promises. God bless you, Minister Ivy.
0: God bless you. God bless you. God bless you, Poppy Lady. God bless you. To God we praise. To God we praise. To God we praise. God is good all the time. And all the time, God is a good God. Yes, man. I have a song for play for Poppy Lady, but I'm going to have to look for that song. I'm going to have to look for that song. But in the meantime, let me get back into this song. Sister Ball up there in Connecticut. Sister Beverly King McKenney. Praise God. And to each and everyone that is still locked in, Lady Adorsha. I hope I'm pronouncing your name properly. Lady. Tell him, man, blessing to you, man. Blessing to you. I tell him, man, I tell him. You see, when you follow the leading of God, you can't go wrong.
2: Yes,
0: you cannot go wrong.

0: think I'm going to have to throw the number out there in radio line. Blessing, blessing, blessing. No, man, call upon the other number, Blackie Mother. 709-5337. That's 718-715. Yes, man. No. 718-709-5337. That's 718-709-5337. You know something? I've been calling that number so much that I don't even have to look for it anymore. I know it out of my head. So that's 718-709-5337. Yeah, that's it. That's it. Blessing, blessing, blessing.
1: Yeah, blessing, blessing, my sister. Same thing. Monday is just like the same like populated. Monday I was so down.
0: Wow.
1: Monday I was so down. I sit down and I said, God, I come in this country, what gonna become of me? I just sit down like this. I am not a, you know me, you know, yes. You talk to God like you talk to somebody.
0: Right.
1: And when me done, I'm sit down, I say, switch over. I'ma come and find you, man. I mean, I tell you. I never remember say me did a cry or me that think again about nothing. We just start dance and sing. I mean, I tell him, I feel so good. I feel so good. Sometimes I have one. I say, also, we used to have the little chat and we used to laugh. And so, I know your sister Isaac, I mean, that we could have uplift her again. I know if I'm tired, she's tired when she come in, you know, like, because any little thing. I think about it, you know, and I said, why? And then something used to uplift me. I don't know about nobody else, because in my situation, like, I have to have something going.
0: Yes.
1: Going to keep my head steady from thinking about the kids them back in Jamaica.
0: Right,
1: and so.
0: Right.
1: Monday when I come on, man, you don't know what you do for me. The tears dry, the joy come in me at that. Oh, God, man. Stevie, you don't know what you do for people out there, say, no. I quench it, my sister. Let it out, make it go on.
0: Yeah, man.
1: Run it, make it run through with the end, man. Make we feel good and happy. Because when the CJ Gospel family, they want something with thirsty for something.
0: Sure. For real.
1: Thirsty for something. You may not know, that one they may not know, but we thirsty. So we need well thirsty. I mean, I tell them, thirst quench.
0: To God we praise, Monday. Man. To God we praise, man.
1: So, big up the CJ Gospel family. Big up everyone. Poppy lady. Boy. Girl. Mm. Hold on, girl. Hold on. Victory's ahead. Hold on. Don't let go. Hold on, my sister. Because, so the devil, when the devil says, God, I come through for you and come give you no fight. No more sleepless night me get. I still know that God is real. So big up yourself, my sister.
0: And you and too, you know. You too, you know, Blackie Mother. I want you big up yourself too, you know. Cause you know, say, you know, say me and you're different. Yeah, man, you know, say me and you can't reason, man. More you big up yourself to, you know, Blackie Mother, and just keep on trusting God, you know. Yeah, man, more you big up yourself to, man. Then I doubt me a talk about, man. You know, let go, man. Let go of you. No, you can't let go, man. You're hold on tighter, man, because God I go come true for you too. But you have to wait upon God and be of good courage. You know what I say?
1: Of course.
0: And just have good people in your circle for just encourage you. Because sometimes some people, when they encourage you, you know, them clear to them encourage you, you know. And some things where them attack, say, you have to say to yourself, say, I wonder if that person you really realize where them chat, say. I wonder if they really realize where them attack, say. Sometimes when some people attack, man, you just say, we not just hang up your phone and just go on where you go, man. Because you're not chatting nothing with no sense. You're not talking nothing with, you're not encourage me. You make me feel worse than it, down all before you call me.
1: I tell you, man, that's why I'm not for big up Jenny Bless, then I read your feet. Them people that now let me up, them call me.
0: There you go.
1: I'm check up on me. And middle night, me I get call. You all right? You good, Mr. Yeah, man, my good right. Man. You sure, Mr. Yeah, man, my good. Sometimes you're not good enough, but you have to just make it look like it.
0: All right. Yeah, because you see, you know what? The enemy, you know, because let me tell you something. The enemy can't read inside away in our heart, you know. So, you know where him work pan or we react on the outside.
1: Exactly.
0: That him gravitate to, you know. So guess what? Yep. So you see, even when things are go bad, man laugh and go and let things are go good because we know who is in control. Confuse the enemy. No make him see a throw no pity party and I feel sorry for yourself. Lord, me no know what me I go do. No, we serve a God. We're bigger than we problem.
1: Why is she sorry? Sometimes I have to cry.
0: Me know. Yeah, but guess what? Guess what, I'm blacky mother. You're crying, you know. But at the same time, when you cry, just laugh. Just dance. Because you see, but, as me say, God work on the desert. God know where I go on the inside, you know. And the enemy work on the outside because him can't read mind. Him can't read heart. So he react on how you react on the outside. So yes, cry. You can't cry, you know. But at the same time, when you cry, just put on a little dance. And he said, wow.
1: That's what I'm saying. Come on, Monday, man. Sure. He said, God send your Monday, man, with a real, real music, man.
0: God is good, man.
1: Send me dance like David, man.
0: Mm.
1: Dance, man. But my sister just big up herself and continually do your work. No matter what nobody wants to say, do what you have to do because you don't know what you're doing for your children, them, out here.
0: To God we praise,
1: bless
0: man.
1: Yourself.
0: Big up yourself, lucky man.
1: All the time.
0: Big up yourself, man. Yes, I will be back with the 23rd Psalms. But in the meantime,
1: man,
0: all the time. Big up yourself, man. Yes, I will be back with the 23rd.

0: in our life.
1: And it seems like I'll never learn.
0: I'm telling you, man.
1: Many times
0: I've been burned.
1: I've been burned.
0: What if a time people burn me?
1: I must admit this time.
0: But God, I thank you, man. Me thank you for them, you know.
1: Hallelujah.
0: Me thank you for all of them.
1: For my
0: God, them helped me with the rough edges that I was struggling with, man. Them helped me for make me pray more. Them helped me for make me look to you more. Make me love more. It, mighty God.
1: I've searched for one true friend.
0: One true friend.
1: But I'm back.
0: Back to you again, Lord.
1: Ooh,
0: again. My life, my life.

And you know, I want to thank Minister Sister Bala, I mean. Sister Bala was the one who sent this CD to us, man, with Adrian Cunningham. Years ago, I don't know if you remember Sister Bala.

0: me can tell her one thing. I think it's one time since my birthday, Adrian Cunningham missed calling in. That minister don't miss none of my birthday them. He always calling on the radio. And him know my song, you know. But I love all his songs, man.
1: And there's nothing left for me to change.
0: My life.
1: My life is yours.
2: My life is yours.
1: You can have it, Jesus.
2: You can have it, Jesus.
1: Oh, it looks like all
0: I Lord, I'm asking the Lord.
1: Was it strong, it was
0: please empower me to pursue harmony amongst one another. Harmony amongst family.

I tell you, man, I tell you, you can take all those fragments, you can take all those broken pieces, and you can put it back as if it was never broken. So it doesn't matter how far you think you have gone. I tell a man, what you have done, God can put you back together. When mankind cast you out, when mankind put you down, when mankind talk all manner of evil, just go to Jesus, man. Jesus, I'm telling you, him not condemn nobody, him not cast out nobody, him not turn with nobody, man. I tell you, man, God is good. God is a good God, and he is worthy. He is worthy to be praised.

0: I tell him I'm blessing caller, blessing you live on the air.
1: Okay, Sister Ivy, good morning. I'm listening again.
0: Where
1: you know, I was just listening to young puppy lady and the thing I said, Jesus and peace, I want if I could have just called, but me afraid to call this number because me was this is not your user number on the radio. So me say if I could have just get the number, so when me hear you give out the number, me try it. Me already register it in my head. Oh, 718-715-5555.
0: No, you see what happened in our Sister Jackie. You see, when you're calling from Jamaica,
1: yes,
0: you can call me on this.
1: Oh,
0: you
1: can
0: call. No. When you're calling me from Jamaica, you can call me on this WhatsApp number because I can put you through on the radio.
1: Okay.
0: Yes. So anytime you're calling, you don't even need to buy any minutes or anything. Just call me on this WhatsApp number, and you can go. Just you know, you can go straight through on the radio.
1: Okay.
0: All right. Yeah, man.
1: Yes, I was just listening and I'm just here being blessed. I just want to let you know.
0: Praise
1: God. And you're talking about love and the what you call it, kind of love. When
0: oh, the agape love, the unconditional love. Yeah, with
1: yes,
0: Christ. Yes.
1: Because, you know, sometimes I reason with myself. And I say, Lord Jesus, imagine what if I saw God did love like how we love
0: each
1: one
0: other.
1: Another.
0: Yeah.
1: As something happened, something go wrong. Today you love me, tomorrow as something go wrong, you say you no love me again.
0: Mm-hmm.
1: And you hate me so much. That means your love never real.
0: See that?
1: It just never real. Because if your love can out so quick, you never love me. It was just coming from your mouth, but it never come from your heart.
0: There you go.
1: So when we love somebody, and it not come from the heart, it just can't go any second. As something go happens, just in the moment, love.
0: Yeah. Switch on and switch off. Like a light bulb. Yeah, man.
1: Yeah, right.
0: Sister Jackie, me love you today. And you mash me to tomorrow. Sister Jackie, me not love you. Me can't stand you.
1: I'm the one kill you. Yeah.
0: Why,
1: I'm the one kill you. That shouldn't be. Even as we call ourselves children of God and all these things are going in a church where malice and a kind of foolishness are keep up in the church. Me not understand, honestly, sometimes I'm confused. That people call themselves Christian. We should not set no example. Yeah, we're not setting any example for you. Because we're going with some mad Satan. So my time, it is unbelievable.
0: Yeah. You know,
1: but
0: you know something, Sister Jackie, when you see, you just try to have a relationship with God. Because you see, when you have a relationship with God and ask God to put his love inside of you, you can make a difference in somebody. You can just show them. Say, look, in love, we're not talking about. You know what I get to realize now? When people see you really show love, them have a problem with it.
1: Mm-hmm.
0: Yeah, them have a problem with it's like it not normal, cause they're not used to it. So even some of the time, you know, when I tell somebody that I love them, it's like them I say, I can I love you at all, but me say, me don't know where for your mind gone, you know.
1: Me don't
0: know where your mind gone, but you can't just keep that. You can't just keep that to yourself. Because I know that the kind of love that me I talk about, where you I think about. You know, because some of the time it's like people can't embrace when you tell them say you love them. No, there's different level of love. In love where you I talk about, no, I know that the kind of love that me I talk about. Me I talk about the godly love, the love we're supposed to show amongst each other.
1: Because when you tell them
0: you love them, their minds stray gone far.
1: Yes, man.
0: So you keep that to yourself, man. another kind of love that me I talk about.
1: Yes.
0: And so people love either.
1: That's not, no. When you love, you're supposed to love in sickness, in health, when things bad, when things
0: good. Yeah, you think say if anything.
1: Unchangeable love.
0: You think say if anything should happen to my husband now. I say, for instance, say, anything should happen where him can't work anymore. Me gone, me tell us, at that time, me tell us something.
1: If me
0: do it to other people, and some people, them have a hard time embracing it because them not used to it. And let me tell you something, when me put my heart in a something, Sister Jackie, me put me all in it. You can't ask anybody for my job. You see my patient name? Me put everything in my patient name, man. Everything. Yes. Me put my all. When me do something, beyond, me put me all in it.
1: Above and beyond, yes.
0: That's me. Me put my all in it. Oh, no, man. No. Trust me, man. Look, I left Ivy patient them. Because uno can't take care of them like her. Leave her patient until she come back for her break. She will take care of her patient them. Because she don't like, believe me, even if you do it, me I tell her from now. Me I tell her from now. Una waste no time because Ivy go do it over. Yeah. Ivy go do it over. Because she have faith, she do things a certain way, and if it's not done that way, she not satisfied. Everybody can tell upon my job. So you see, when me I put my all, when me I cook, me put me all in it, Jackie.
1: Yeah.
0: When me I clean, me put me all in it. When me I iron, me put me all in it. And if I know that it's not gonna be done to my satisfaction, me not start it. That's me. I'm not gonna start it. Even when you know when we have the function, I wanna make sure that my guest is taken care of. Me no want to see nobody stand up. Guess what? Me no wait pan the facility or the hall. Forget it. Me go get it myself. If I water, me go get it myself. If I juice, me go get it myself. That's just me.
1: Oh my God.
0: I can't help myself. I cannot help myself because that is just me.
1: Yes.
0: That's just me. And I don't just do it for my self alone. If I'm invited somewhere or I go somewhere and I see the need of my assistant, me jump round. Me not care where me have on. Me jump round and make myself useful. Me not stand up. I don't want people to hand and foot me. No, me no want people for you know go above and beyond for me. No, I don't like that kind of attention. No, that's not me. No, even if I'm my event or my birthday, you the things say somebody else because me a jump on and I help just the same because that's just me, Sister Jackie, and I cannot help myself.
1: Yes,
0: that's just what God placed in me.
1: Yeah.
0: Me no like to sit back and see people come and cater to me and to each his own. If that's what somebody wants, that's fine. I don't have a problem. But that's not in me. Yeah. I don't want nobody to cater to me and I run up and no, me can't believe me. I don't like that kind of attention. I don't. But as I said, if you're that type of person that love that, that's fine with me. I'm happy for you.
1: Yeah.
0: That's I don't have a problem with it. But for me, I'm speaking for myself. I don't like people hand on, you know, wait, put care food. I'm not used to them kind of something there. I want to make sure that the guests are okay. That's my concern. Make sure that even if you come to, even if I'm a birthday, me just want to make sure, say, my guests, everybody that come out to support me, they are okay. That's what make me happy.
1: Okay.
0: Yes. That's what make me happy. That's what makes my day. That's what make the function what it is for me when I know that everybody, you can't please everybody, but you're going to try your best. You're going to try your best. Yeah, man. So, Sister Jackie, so we're going to Jamaica now.
1: Well, I'm good in. I don't really know about if things are going.
0: All right. So what I want you to do, I'm getting off. I want you to give me a call around at the 5 o'clock hours. Yeah.
1: Okay.
0: Call me back on WhatsApp.
1: All right. 5 o'clock.
0: Yeah, man. Five. What time is it there now?
1: No, it's 10:30.
0: All right, so it's 11:30 here. So 5 o'clock would be what time? Or ahead? It would be like 6 o'clock our time.
1: Six.
0: Yes.
1: Oh.
0: All right. So you call me 5 o'clock your time. All right.
1: All right,
0: Sister Jackie, pick up yourself and just stay blessed. All right.
1: Yes, Sister Ivy. Yeah, God bless you too, man, and enjoy listening. It's so refreshing this morning to have this conversation with you,
0: Amen.
1: It's refreshing. It's very refreshing.
0: To God we praise, man. To God we praise.
1: And hopefully in the future, by the grace of God, I might get to meet you and your husband.
0: Never know. Maybe sometime next year. Hopefully.
1: All right.
0: You never know. Maybe you get a visa and come up here. That could be the makings.
1: Tomorrow I'm going to collect my passport.
0: So, really? Well, I pray for the favor of God upon you, man.
1: God bless you, man. I'm going to collect my passport tomorrow.
0: To God we praise,
1: passport,
0: man.
1: Yes. So,
0: you never know. Maybe God have something in store for you.
1: Yes.
0: Yeah, man.
1: God bless you, man. God bless you.
0: Bless you, man. All right.
1: And to the popular lady, I enjoy listening to her.
0: Amen. Praise God.
1: The other lady there, man. I forgot her name. Sister Clark. I don't remember.
0: Oh, Sister Clark. Yeah, man. Sister Clark.
1: Yeah, man. I enjoy listening to them. Bless them up for me. God
0: definitely will. Them are hear you, man. Them are hear you. All right. Big up yourself. All right, Sister Jackie. Yeah, man, I keep it locked. All right. Bless up yourself, man. Bless up yourself. I'm telling you, man. I'm telling you. Yes, that's the voice of Sister Jackie all the way down there in JA, Jamaica. Pastor Ether Jones out of the UK. Good to see you, my girl. Long time. Where have you been? Sister Michelle Stewart. Lord. Sister Beverly King McKinney.
2: Lord, I am desperate for your touch. Lord.
0: I don't know. Blessing.
3: Blessing, Dr. Ivy and Minister CJ and CJ Gaspar Family Movement. Big up yourself, lady. You don't know what happened, Doctor? Last week, Tony, we ticket figure Jamaica for 3 days. Because they work on the home. When he said me, he buy, sit down on the table as I buy. When he said, turn to me and said, go for my passport, tell me what happened.
0: Talk to me.
3: Expired.
0: Really?
3: I told them it is go down.
0: Wow. So what you do?
3: Me say, so they say, Tony paid us in get it back about 3 weeks time or 2 weeks time.
0: So did you purchase the ticket?
3: About to. A good thing to send me. Run the table, I do it, and say, go for your passport, let me look in at it.
0: Mm.
3: So, we just have to cancel the flight and look about my passport. But it's supposed to be soon coming,
0: Okay, sound good. So, you carry me in a suitcase?
3: Yes, me don't like carry you, but me have to carry two, and me can't carry one.
0: Oh, yes, sir.
3: No, because I don't want to anyone go nowhere. So, I never make you leave you make your husband go and leave you. No, I don't love that. I love any two of we both have.
0: So, you want me and you and Tony and me and CJ?
3: Yeah, you're right. No, you did a chat. That time, I say one.
0: I don't say your face. Your face say, I yasso.
3: Aya, so nice. My brother, this a husband I me have. After a week, I don't feel good. In care, I go do some tests also. I remember me after they say, thank you, thank you. You have no, and you're so miserable.
0: Why? For real? Poor Tony.
3: Oh my God, we are telling me God bless him. I tell him, sister, I will may God bless this man.
0: That's your man.
3: Everything to me, oh my God. Mm-mm.
0: My gosh.
3: I tell him, may God bless him. I may pray for him day and night. I may beg God to bind us with the sweet card of love which cannot be broken and seal me with the blood.
0: My God. My God, the blood of Jesus.
3: The blood of Jesus, my dear. The blood of Jesus. So, hope to see you soon. Remember your bad suit. Me gone.
0: Sister Clark, you want the people? You want the people that run off a beach? I want to Sister Clark. I tell a sister, Pastor Heather Jones. Glad to know that you went home, man. Hope you enjoy the stay. And how is the children doing?
2: Lord.
0: Oh Lord, all I need.
2: Lord, I am desperate for your touch. Oh Lord, my soul.
0: I tell him what we need to do, man. We need to think of ways to motivate each other.

0: Yes, Lord. And we also need to encourage each other, especially in these days. As his return is drawing near.
1: My soul is thirsty.
0: Yes, it is.

0: to God we praise, Sister Pastora Heather Jones. Glad to know that the kids are doing well, man. Just give them my love, all right? And especially you, Pastora.
1: More of you.
0: I'm so happy to see you in the chat room today. Lord, when life get hard, help us not to lose hope, Lord, in you. Because we need you more and more each and every day.
1: Yes, I need more.
0: Yes, I need

0: Blessing, blessing, blessing.
1: Dog!
0: What's up, what's up, what's up, what's up, D?
1: And November 1st, you know.
0: See where your site go.
1: Yeah, everybody call in and tell them they're picking up their tickets. Mm. But like the comrade. The comrade done circle already.
0: Yeah.
1: And brother Goody. Yeah, remember Philosophy doorbell in here today.
0: Okay,
1: yeah. I'm dog.
0: Okay, I'm bad with you. Really, better good did say today. Oh my God.
1: Yeah, it's here today, man. You forget?
0: We never remember. I swear.
1: Yeah, no, not today, man.
0: Oh my God.
1: Better good did want to say see that girl over there, so you not keep nothing.
0: You know, no pass you, man. I'm telling you, but God is good, man.
1: No, I just remind you, say if you go somewhere, not go stay long.
0: No, I'm not going anywhere today. I'm chilling out today.
1: What dog?
0: Yes, man. Where I go on?
1: Poppy lady.
0: Mm.
1: Good message.
0: Praise God.
1: Sister Jackie, Jamaica, blessings to your family. Sister Clark, what sister Ivy? We don't know, I like Sister Clark or others. Oh, them documents expire. Them something that reach me now.
0: No, Dana, you know, say it can't happen.
1: No, man. Me always have it. Me renew my passport.
0: Mm.
1: And it's up 2032. Wow. And that can, I'm promising 2029 come in. Me start putting to renew my. Me not wait till my things reach expiration. No, man. Yeah. I come in still.
0: Wow.
1: Me depend top of my thing.
0: It
1: my license expire last year in February. I'm renew it for the final September.
0: It happened to CG already. In passport expire.
1: Yeah,
0: and
1: me my feet drive.
0: In my feet drive go. Which part of me drive go? Figure get it, cause there was nowhere in New York that was given emergency passport. Cause normally before. You could get it in Stanford, Connecticut, but I don't know if the passport office is not there anymore. I remember when my dad had passed away, and I was going to England, but CJ was a baby, and I didn't have a passport for him, so I had to get an emergency passport for him, and I got it in Stanford. It was just like one day, and I got it, but I don't know what's. Well, you know, everything change up so much.
1: Yeah, but them not do that anymore. You have to wait. You have to take a couple of days.
0: Yeah, yeah.
1: But that, you know, every time I listen to you when you talk about your work.
0: Yeah.
1: You know, since me and you did work together, me and you that problem. That was gone. No,
0: why would we have problem? Talk to me.
1: Because if me and you do the night shift, and me change the bed and you go do it over for you. Me now do nothing with everything I sit down and wait for an idiot to come. Yeah. Yeah, me and you that problem. I'm not doing it that car, you can't do it over.
0: Yeah, it's just a habit. Believe me.
1: No, man, me don't want to work with you, man. We say, look here, when you're ready for your break, you know, we're gone.
0: It's just, I don't know, it's just, so guess what? So everybody know me, so them just leave my patient, them. even if me come back, let me tell you something, you say if me come back and the patient done, and they will come to me and they say, Ivy, I did that patient. I say, okay. And you say, when they gone, me just fix the bed with you. Me like to see when the sheets spread nice and so what some of the time me know say me gonna irritate them.
1: Doc, as me and you work on me clocking, as me clocking me that gone for mix up set me say my girl. Tell me when I have no boss I come, just alert me. Tell me and if I fix it, no, I do nothing.
0: Yeah.
1: Oh,
0: yeah,
1: everything, but you want to work with
0: me?
1: Hello?
0: Me want to irritate.
1: Hello? And then boss that did me say, my girl, me go and go lay down. It's me at 2 o'clock.
0: Oh, so you want me to do your work for you?
1: Then if you have a beat over that, then what me I go do?
0: It's just a habit, man. I don't know. Yeah.
1: No, sir. You more awkward. Mm. You know me name, I do nothing. I saw me that chat, you may call everybody when me know I say my girl, me say I work with this woman, you know. Me say I idiot, you want to see my job. Me not do nothing, you know. Me tell her if you call me if boss I come.
0: CJ know me very well, you know. Even that's why, Dana, me tell her something. You see, when it come on to cooking, when it come on to laundry, when it come on to cleaning, when it come on to taking care of my kids, them, me not think nobody can do it like me. Me sorry. Cooking,
1: you just wanna do it if it suit you.
0: Yes, because me do things a different way. It's like nobody can really cook for I know. When me cook, I don't know, Dana. It's just something in me. Nobody can clean up for suit me. Me love.
1: I'm like that too, you know.
0: Eh? Me love you, man. My cleaning different from your cleaning. Cause when me a clean, yeah. Me fi go under years, so me a fi. So, cause you see, if you do it, me a go find some kind of fault with it. Yeah, so they all yeah, so not clean. Me see under years, so all between the toilet seat. Yeah, so me see. No. So guess what? I'll do it myself. Just for make peace abide, you know. Cause me no want you go. Cause you know some of the time, you know want hurt people feelings. You know when them do something, man, them feel so you know appreciated. So me prefer for this make you know say no man, no worry yourself, man. I'll do it, man. Make me good, man.
1: I let me live with you.
0: Yeah.
1: I'm if you clean the bathroom, me purposely not do it good.
0: Yeah, because you want me do it over.
1: Yeah, me why you do it?
0: Well, guess
1: so
0: what?
1: When me get off you do it, you say no man, I do it. I don't me want.
0: Yes, so guess what? But just say true me know say you know. Me go say no, Dana, it's okay, man. I'll do it, man. You no worry yourself, man. Go relax yourself, you man.
1: Yes, when me wash your plate, me I make certain drinks not come out good. So when me attempt to wash, you say no man, I do it. Hello, me go out well, you know.
0: No, but that's
1: people, it. November 1st, family, they will come out and show the dark how much we love her and appreciate her. Lots of food, drink, joy, fellowship, you know, giving God thanks for all the blessing without asking him for anything. You know, we just want to fellowship together, laugh, and just have fun. Because we can't just walk. People business, laundry, supermarket. Work, people business, laundry. I wonder where the man are doing. No, we're big, we pass them lifestyle. We need to go to enjoy. We're nice. Doc, come here.
0: I'm here. Yeah.
1: We don't know if with you. You notice back then, when you had young ladies, where they're heighty-tighty back then.
0: Mm-hmm.
1: And then now, you had the little Cinderella, you not look right it.
0: Right.
1: You notice now the icy tighty who used to look hot and nice back then and then for your great granny.
0: Yeah. For real, some of them. For real.
1: Some of them.
0: Yeah.
1: And we know when I say, my God, are you doing what you're doing?
0: Yeah.
1: You say, no. The question go back to you what you're doing.
0: I like me, Dana. Remember one time, you know, years ago, you know, when me just come America here, and me not tell a lie, nothing ain't go on for me. Me ain't at work, and me just did have it rough. So, me did have this friend, right? So, I was coming from work one day, and me and her meet up on a train. And you know what she go tell her friends, eh? Guess what she go tell her? You know, so me see Ivy by the train and Ivy look like a homeless. But she did not tell no lie.
1: She never look right.
0: No, so, no, me. She said me look.
1: Yeah, she talk truth.
0: No, she talk truth. I mean.
1: Yeah.
0: I mean, nothing go on for me, Dana. Me need a work. So me have to just work with what me have. You know what I say?
1: Yeah.
0: Yeah. And the other day, let me tell you something. It's the same girl, you know. The other day, years ago, I went somewhere and I saw her. I'm going to say, oh my gosh. I can't believe that girl. Yeah. So she never recognized me, you know. So I said to her, no, she never recognized me. So I call her by her name. And it's like she look and she said, where do I know you from again? And I said, you don't remember me, Ivy? When you used to live on King's Land? I should have, oh my gosh. Really? It's like she, that's what she really wants to say, you know. Really?
1: Yeah. Looking good.
0: Yeah, you look so nice. I'm see her, I'm say to myself, so I say, so she said, so are you have any kids? So I say, yeah. I have kids and I'm married now how much years. And I introduced her to CJ. And she was like, wow. Yeah, you guys look nice, man. I mean, I said to myself, I wonder if she remember when she go tell the girls, boy, me look like homeless.
1: And you thought that, you know, dark when you're there for the 2 chain. And we see somebody, when we see them, we couldn't believe, so we snap them picture.
0: Turn a gun. Yeah, man, me I tell you, man. The girl go tell my friend, say, guess who me sip on the train? Ivy and she look like homeless. But you know something? She did not tell no lie. Cause nothing ain't going for me them time, eh? Yeah, me if you just work with what me have. But look what the Lord has done, man. Look what God has done. That's why I'm not condemn and look down upon nobody, you know. What I had. And you know, boy, I tell him. All that I need is more of you. Oh. You know, I had this friend named Valerie, man.

0: Blessing, blessing,
1: yes,
0: blessing.
1: Yes, sister, I've been blessing again. Yeah. Big up to Dana. Mm. Dana, big up yourself. Yeah, I just said when people put you down, God, look, that's a door for God to lift you up.
0: Mm-hmm.
1: So, sometimes when people look down on you, and look down on you, because at the moment they might see you in a situation, and then feel say that is the end. But never we look down on someone who is not up to our side, because God can move them.
0: Amen.
1: And lift you up. And when them see man up them out and say, yeah, they might open them out wide when they see you later on in life. So never you look down on anybody. God, they are not God.
0: That's so true.
1: Because the God who created us, He know our future, He know it, destiny, He know it. So those sometimes people look, the one them who look down on you, they when they are brought low and you are, God can lift you up and them can come down.
0: Right. So true.
1: Just go and bless up yourself.
0: Big up yourself. Yes, man. All right, Sister Jackie. All right. I'm telling you, man. I'm telling you. Listen, me, I tell you, man, I'm telling you. I said, man, when I went and I saw the young lady, man, I couldn't believe that was her. She didn't even recognize me, man.
2: Oh, Lord.
0: And I called her by her name.
2: And, for you.
0: And she was like looking and she was saying, like she was saying, I don't know you. And I remind her of who I was. And she said, wow.
2: Thirsty. What I have is just.
0: But I'm telling you, man, God is good here.
2: No.

I'm telling you, man, that's what I tell her, say. I ask God to help me not to look down on nobody. Lord, I need more, Jesus. Because I remember where God has brought me from.

I'm telling, man, I think I always say to myself, man, God made me different, man. I don't know, an extraordinary person.

Yes, I need more of you, Lord. You know, a lot of time we can get to choose our family. No, we can get to choose our friends, I should say. But we do not always get to choose our family.

tell them, man, I'm just praying for unity in families, man. Yes, man, we need more and more of you each and every day, Lord. Each and every day, we need more of you. One more time from the top. One more time from the top.

of you, Lord, more of you. Life can bring so many challenges, man. So many challenges in this life, such as, you know, things that people concern about, like, you know, being lonely, you know, the loss of a loved one, you know, losing your job. But I can tell you one thing, we can find joy. Yes, man. Our circumstances and our situation, let us not focus on those. Let us focus on Jesus and his love for us. Praise be to God. And everything that we face in this life, with Christ in the vessel, man, we can smile at every storm that we go through. As long as we follow him, follow Jesus. When you're down,

tell them, and I'm going to take it back from the top for Sister Anne-Marie all the way down there in sunny Jamaica. Hope it's sunny down there, Anne-Marie. Yeah, man, not sure what the weather is down, what the forecast is down there like, but big up yourself all the time, my daughter, and it's good to see you on the blog, and also Sister Sharon Knockup out of Brooklyn. Yeah, man, just want to encourage God's people. Yeah, man, the joy of the Lord is a powerful gift that brings solo and spread joy to those around us. As a senior, we can find comfort and strength in Christ, in Christ's love for us, and share his joy with our friends. May this verse inspire to seek and share the joy of the Lord, so that our life may be filled with his goodness and his grace. Let us choose to live with joy. Hear that? Let us choose to live with joy in our heart and be a light and hope to those around us. Praise be to God. And the scripture is coming from John 15, verse 11. These things have I spoken to you, that the joy may be in you, and that your joy may be filled, let me read over the scripture. These things I have spoken to you, that my joy may be in you, and that your joy may be filled. Praise be to God. Hallelujah. Thank you, Jesus. Yeah, man, because some of the time, you know, you wake up and you just not feel right. But we have to wake up knowing that the joy of the Lord is our strength. Knowing that it doesn't matter where we go to, we're going to find the joy of Christ. We're going to bring joy. We're going to spread joy to those. We're going to spread joy with our friends. We're going to spread joy because we have the joy of God in us. We have the goodness of God in us. And only God alone can give you the joy we want, you know. Let me tell you something, man. You may go out with friends and you're happy. But guess what? You come back home and you're faced with the same situation. But when we have the joy of the Lord in us, the joy of the Lord will give us strength. The joy of the Lord will give us that peace. The joy of the Lord will give us that love. The joy of the Lord will give us that goodness. The joy of the Lord in our heart will give us that light that we can spread amongst each and everyone that we come in contact with, man. I'm telling you, man, God is good, man. I'm just encouraging someone today. It doesn't matter what you're going through. Just know that the joy of the Lord, you can pull from his strength. The joy of the Lord will give you peace. The joy of the Lord will give you happiness. The joy of the Lord will give you that love that you're searching for. Because a lot of times, you know, people are searching for love, you know. And it's like, you see, because you verbalize it so much, the enemy knows. So the enemy grab all of that. So the enemy capture that, you know, and run with it. And him send somebody in your direction or somebody in your circle, and you know you're there, and you know you're talking to that individual, and the person that say everything where you look for, you know, everything where you ask God for, you know, and you not realize, say, are the enemy send that individual in your life. And guess what? Some people didn't get married. I remember this girl, man, she got married, man, and she said, trust me, at this man you mean I look for, you know. At this man you mean I talk to God both for so long, you know. And she never wait upon God. She never consult God. She just run go married. And let me tell you something, man. It's like she married to the enemy himself. And her, that joy where she did have, can you imagine? It turned to hate. It make her life miserable. She never happy no more. She never have no peace no more. She never have no joy no more. Because she did not consult God. Because let me tell you something. They eat.
It make her life miserable. She never happy no more. She never have no peace no more. She never have no joy no more. Because she did not consult God. Because she, let me tell you something. Them say, you have sheep in a

tell God. And when a person come, you say, God, you have to show me some kind of sign. Say, are you send this a woman here? Are you send this a man here? Because I peer straight up wolf now. And them I come dress up and them I come with all the word of God. Because the devil know the word of God, you know. Yeah, man, and them I talk things for me, for you here. Them I talk things where you are here. You say, yes. How him know? I must, God. No. I know God, my brother. I know God, my sister. That's why you have to have a relationship with God and you have to know God for yourself. And when you seek anything, you go to God first. Yeah, man, you go talk to God first. Anything we want, we go seek God first. You want to buy a house, you go to God and tell God the house what you want. You want to get married, you go to God and tell God. The husband say, God, you not tell him, say, boy, I want a bow-legged man and I want him with gray eyes. And I want him tall. And I want him this and I want him that. Because the enemy will send that person in your direction. Say, God, I'm looking for a husband. And I want a husband that loves you, God, first. Because yes, when him love you, God, him can't love me. Yeah, man. I want a man of God will love you, God. Sold out for you. Because me know, so when adversity, because there's no perfect relationship. And when them we will know how to work it out. Because God, are you send him come give me? Are you not send something come where I go make my life miserable? Where I go make me unhappy? A lot of times when we life miserable and unhappy, are we go pick up somebody where God didn't give away? Yeah, man. Are we go pick up somebody where God never did give away? So when the problem comes, you talk about God, and what kind of devil this? No, are you going to pick him? And God pick him for you? Or want God pick her for you? Are you run ahead of God because you can't wait? Can't wait for God, you know? To win this eager, to win this rush. When if you do wait for God, because God now put nothing in our life going to make me unhappy and miserable. No, I God let me serve. No way God I go do that. Anything where God I bless you with, man, trust me. As me say, things will happen. Disagreement will come. But the good thing that we better know how to angle it, because God is in the midst. I'm telling you, man. I'm telling you. You see, once we follow Jesus, man, we can't go wrong, you know? Me say we can't go wrong. Yes, when you're down and discouraged, don't you worry.

0: said nothing can harm you when God lead your way, man.
1: In the darkness, you'll be your sunshine.
0: When you marry somebody who's given to you by God.
1: Shepherd of my soul.
0: Ah.
1: When you go,
0: you start build a life right there, sir.
1: Yeah,

0: I tell him, but for someone today, guess what? Guess what gonna happen now?
1: Oh, my change is coming.
0: Do you believe that?
1: My change is gonna come.
0: Do you believe that your change is coming, man? God is working it out for you.
1: My change.
0: Change in your marriage. Changes with your children. Changes on the job. Oh.

0: I said for someone today. Oh, change is coming your direction, man.
1: Night carries weeping, but I'm holding on.
0: Just keep holding on, man.
1: Brighter day.
0: Because brighter day is coming, man.
1: No need to worry through the darkest night.
0: I said don't need to worry through the darkest night, man. There's light at the end of the tunnel.
1: When

0: Father God can never. And he said before one of his word pass away, right?
1: Will never fall.
0: Heaven and earth will.
1: Oh,
0: and we know that now happen.

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For someone right now, your change is coming, man. It may seem like a long time, but your change is coming.

0: 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We are so lost without you. I tell you, man, that is so true. What a song. What a song. The message is this song, man. It's so profound. It's so true. It is so true. I tell you, Blackie Mother. Nakapota, Brooklyn. Sister Colleen Alberka. Sister Bala up there in Connecticut. Sister Anne-Marie all the way down there in Jamaica. Pastor T. I tell you, man, I tell you.
1: Yes, I was so empty.

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Keep your feet on the ground. Kingdom Builder family. 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
0: I'm telling you, man.
1: Glory to glory. One, my sister. Oh God. Only you alone could have do it, my sister. Only you alone, and I not you doing it.
0: It's God.
1: Jesus.
0: Amen.
1: Doing it. Show him you're doing it. Do it. 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

0: Israel, light of Israel.
1: To God we praise, man.
0: Shout, man. I don't feel like I just run and not stop running.
1: My God.
0: Jesus, I just feel good.
1: My God.
0: Even without me alone, I feel good. I feel like I got people around me.
1: My God.
0: Listening these songs, I feel good, good, good. Continue, my sister. Continue.
1: To God we praise.
0: From 17, you're keeping me. You're keeping me from 17 till now.
1: To God is good.
0: I'm
1: God is good.
0: I'm giving up for the CJ Gospel family. I don't matter what no one wants to say. I'm pressing on. I'm pressing on. I'm pressing on. Thank you, my sister.
1: God
0: thank
1: bless
0: you very
1: you.
0: Much.
1: From the top, for your blocking you. Mother. From the top, from the top, from the top. Some trust in horses, some trust in them house, some trust in them car, some trust in them money, but we will trust in the Lord, Blackie Mother.

I tell a man everything. I surrender all, Lord. I give you everything. Black mother. Sister Ingrid. Sister Bala. Brother Goody, Sister Goody. Sister James. Sister Colleen. DK. Pastor Ether Jones. Sister Jenny Bless. Sister Anne Maria. My short sister Gina. I said we give it all to you, Lord.

I tell you, what a song. What a song. You may not know how, you may not know when, but I know the God that we serve, he will do it again. When you look back and see where he has brought you from to where you are now, my God, isn't God an amazing God? Isn't God a good God? I tell him, and he will do it again. He will do it again. He will do it again.

I tell him, what a song. 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Cause boy, if it no hold my hand, me I go fall. But when he hold our hand, trust me, man, in grippy. For the cares of life. Sister Marcia Sophia.

I tell you, we're asking the Lord to just hold our hand. 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Because if me not hold you, if you not hold my hand, me I go let go. I'm going to let go.

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And that's when Jesus lift me. Because I was so weak. But when I with Jesus, I can pull strength from him, man. Going to make it. You're gonna make it because I'm right by. Yes, he's by your side. What a reassurance. What a word today.

gentlemen, one more time from the top. 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What a reassurance. Knowing that we're not alone. We're gonna make it with Jesus by our side.

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This is the reason why. This is the reason why. Gotta look out for we, you know.

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I tell you, man, that's why. This is the reason why. I tell you, man, he can pilot our ship, man. I tell you, man, I tell you, God is good. God is good.

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And Jesus Christ is that pilot.

0: Bless him.
1: Oh, Sister Ivy, hallelujah, Jesus. I'm telling you, you're a blessing. I'm telling you, Sister Ivy, these songs, hallelujah, Jesus. Come safe with my pilot who marched to the sea.
0: I'm telling you.
1: Glory to God. You are a blessing, and your sanctum is a blessing, and everything is a blessing, and God bless you.
0: Praise God.
1: I love with you, Sister Ivy, and I hear so nice.
0: Puppy lady, me I tell you, man.
1: I hear so nice, Sister Ivy.
0: Mighty God.
1: I'm enjoying your program.
0: Mighty God.
1: Oh, my God. Oh, my God. God, society.
0: Praise God.
1: God. Bless you.
0: Praise God.
1: Keep on, let God lead your society. I'm telling you, you're doing a great job. God bless you.
0: God bless you, man. God bless you, puppy lady.
1: God bless you.
0: Love you more, man. Love you more. I'm telling you, man. I'm telling you.

0: Lord, we're asking God to navigate us through life, through the storm.
1: There's a harbor for
0: me.
1: I'm safe
0: with the pilot
1: who masters the sea.
0: I tell a man from the top, for Pastor Tanisha, from the top. For my daughter, man, from the top, we're safe with the pilot, man. I'm telling you, man, who harbors the sea. You see, when we're going through a storm, you know, we're going to ask God to walk alongside us, and we're going to anchor our faith using trial to build our spiritual strength, rather than to always ask God to remove the hardship, man. I tell you, because you see in our life, yeah, man, we're going to go through some storms. We're going to go through some tribulation. We're going to go through some things, but knowing that we're not alone. We can't even walk without Him holding our hand. So we're asking God, as we walk through the storm, yeah, in our life, you know, we're asking God to make with us anchor our faith in You, you know. Because guess what? Faith without works is dead, you know. Me, I tell him, we have to ask God to build up with faith, you know. And we're going to remind Him of His word, you know, that while we are go through the storm, yeah, God, You told us in Your word that You never leave us nor forsake us. So you see, while me I go through the storm, yeah, and the storm is rough, because me know, say, after the storm, there must be a calm. And after every test, I'm going to have a testimony to encourage somebody else. One more time from the top.

tell him, and difficult seasons will come. The trials of life will come. The storms of life will come. But the storms that life brings, God help us. Help us, Lord. Strengthen us, Lord. Blacky mother. You promise in your word, Lord. You'll never leave me nor forsake me. You promise to stay with me. While I pass through the river and the fire.

0: Do not fear, people of God. God is with us.
1: I looked up to heaven.
0: Never give us a spirit of fear.
1: Savior of men.
0: But of love.
1: He was
0: and of power.
1: Peace.
0: And of a sound mind.
1: And he beckoned to
0: me. So I'm going to take this one back from the top. Uninterrupted. I tell you, man.

0: my God,
1: who masters the sea.
0: I tell a man, we are safer with a pilot who masters the sea. What a reassurance. What a reassurance in God's word that we are safe with the pilot who masters the sea. Blessing, blessing.
2: Sister.
0: Blessing.
2: Blessing. Sister Ivy, you know when Jesus, our pilot, was safe on the flight?
3: Yes, man.
0: Yes, man.
2: Yeah, man, when Jesus had a pilot, man, in our life, man, we safe span the flight, man. You know?
0: Telling you, man.
2: Every see that. I mean, every tribulation, everything where we go through, he's the master for it.
0: You know? Oh, there you go, my sister.
2: God bless you. Sister Ivy, I'm telling you, the music, them, it's a spiritually uplifted today. God bless you, my sister.
0: God bless you. God bless you. Your mind, I'm telling you, man, I'm telling you. You see, when we're facing a storm, you know, whether it's a physical storm or it's a spiritual storm, we can trust in our God, you know, until we're not in word. So we can't trust in Christ, you know. Yeah, man, we can't trust him, knowing that he's in the midst, you know, of everything that we go through. We don't have to feel him. Some of the time, you know, as me say, we can't go by feeling, by feelings. We don't feel him sometime, but I'm telling you, he's there, holding our hands, bringing peace in the midst of our storm. You man, bringing peace to your heart. I'm telling man, and he listens to each and every one of us cry. I'm going to give you some scriptures, man. Psalms 56, verse 3. When I am afraid, I put my trust in you, my God. For I am the Lord your God. I am the Lord your God. Hold your right hand. So him hold up with hand. Because guess what? You see, if we hold up on his hand, we are going to let go. But he's holding on to us tightly. Yes, man. It is him who remove fear and doubt. For make we know that we are not alone. God is with us. It is he, I who say to you, fear not. I am the one who's with you. I am the one who will help you, mighty God. Because some of the time we try for things that we can't fix, we want a problem, but we can't fix nothing. We have to bring it to the fixer man, who are Jesus. Jesus is the one who can fix any and every problem that we go through in this life. Yeah, man, only him alone can fix it. Only God alone. When you are pressed through, when we feel like we, you know, the water are drowning us, man. I'm telling you, man, when we go through this storm and we feel overwhelmed and we feel like we can't go no more, we are going through the fire. We are go through the water, but we now go get burned. And the flame will not consume us. When anxiety come up against us, God will remove that anxiety. God will remove fear, because he told us in the word, he did not give us a spirit of fear, but of love and of power and of a sound mind. So do not let anxiety be a part of anything, but in everything by prayer and supplication with thanksgiving. So we all give thanks in everything. Let your requests be known to God, and the peace of God, which suppresses all understanding, will guide your heart and your mind in Christ Jesus. Mighty God, what a word from God. What a word. Peace. It's told us, you know, in John 14, 20, 27, I think it is. Peace I leave with you. I give to you, not as the world give. Because the world for them kind of peace of war. But God peace that passeth all understanding. The peace not as if the world give. I give to you. Let not your heart be troubled, neither let them be afraid, because God is with his people. No matter what we go through, no matter what face we are not going through it alone. God is with us. One more time from the top. One more time from the top.

I tell him, man. Each and every one is going through something, man. Each and every one of us is going through something. You got some people that are going through marital problem. Some is going through problem on the job. Some is going through problem with landlord, problem with tenant. Some is going through sickness problem. Some is going through business problem. Some is going through immigration problem. Whatever it is, man. Some is going through husband, wife problem, family problem, land problem, house problem, care problem, all different kind of problem, man. The problem that arises in this time that we are going through. But I'm just letting everybody know, man, no matter what we go through, my brothers and my sisters, I tell you, man, I just want each and every one to know that I love you, man. I love you guys. And you know what even better? Jesus loves you more. Yeah, man. Jesus loves us more. We will make it through the stormy times that we're going through. And some of the time, the storm comes to make us stronger. It comes to make us wiser. And it comes to make us better. But at the end of this storm, I tell you, man, that God is going to guide us through. We learn. Some of the time, we learn by our mistakes, you know. We learn by the storms, you know. But I'm just letting you know that you're not alone. You're not alone. God knows and God sees everything. And he's not going to give us more than what we can bear. All of us say, Lord, let me trust you. Let me trust you to guide me through this. Because at the end, better. When Job was going through, Job lost everything. Even his own health. And his wife said, why don't you curse God and then you speak like a foolish woman. You speak like a idiot. And you see, at the end, before Job cursed God, he cursed the day that he was born. And at the end, he was blessed more than even in the beginning. So me want we just ride out with storm, you know. Because we all have got through a storm. Each and everyone is going through different situation in our life. And God not give me more than what we can bear. Maybe where you can bear, me can bear it. Where me can bear, you can bear it. But God knows and God sees everything. So all we have to do is just trust him. Ask him to make us be stronger, wiser, while and make him navigate with you that storm where we are got you. I tell him, man, one more time.

0: possibly, could you possibly rewind and
1: I tell you, just hold on to Jesus and just ride out your storm. Because after the storm, there must be a calm. Just hold on upon the Almighty God. I'm going to ride out that storm there.

0: God is with them, man.
1: God's right there with you.
0: Yes, he is. You may not feel him, enough.
1: You may not feel him.
0: Because we can't go by feeling, but we're not alone.
1: Oh, but you're not alone.
0: My God, you're hurting now.
1: You're hurting now.
0: But your morning is coming. But

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Because you know the reason why we'll be able to ride out our storm, knowing that we're not alone, knowing that Jesus is with us. Listen to that song, yeah, man.

0: will be there. When you go through the fire, man.
1: When you're going through the fire.
0: He will be there.
1: He will be.
0: No need for worry, no. No need for fret.
1: No need to worry.
0: No need to fret.
1: No need to fret.
0: God has never.
1: God.

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1: Wow, this is a 19-year floor. Uno catch it, I don't know what happened. Uno catch the un-19 music here. My mama, good job. Good un-19 job. Thank God for Jesus. And thank God for you.
0: Praise God.
1: Man, Jesus.

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1: Oh my God, Minister Ivy, I'm telling you, nothing can break me anymore.
0: Nothing. Nothing.
1: Glory. Nothing, Sister Ivy.
0: Jesus.
1: I'm being true, Sister Ivy.
0: Enough.
1: Nothing can break me anymore.
0: My
1: Hallelujah.
0: God. Thank you, Jesus.
1: Glory to God, Sister Ivy. What a program.
0: Thank you.
1: My. Jesus. God bless you, Sister.
0: Bless you, man.
1: One
0: bless
1: more
0: you.
1: Time. Me
0: one more
1: God.
0: Time. One more time.
1: May
0: I tell you, sir. May I tell you.
1: Thank you, society. Thank you, Minister.
0: To God we praise.
1: God,
0: to God we praise. Nothing.

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Pastor Tanisha, by peace, to wake up the voice that makes a difference. And still get back on your so I'll be getting up out of the seat, don't disappear, they just and she'll be sitting down. You down. Yes, my daughter, Pastor Tanisha, is coming up next. And I know the blessing continues.

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I tell you, man, I tell you. 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Sister Jenny Bless. Sister Yannick. Let the dogs sink. CJ Gospel Family. Sister Donnet. Professor Bobet. Nothing can break me. Sister Time Brown. I'm nothing. Ready hit that floor. You've been true enough. What can you do? To break this, to break me anymore. Nothing can break. Talk to me, no man. Anymore. Not the way it hurt before. For those who have been hurt, heartbroken. Feels like for those who have been hurt. I don't feel

0: make you stronger than before. 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
1: You just learn to face the
0: I can tell you that.

0: tell you, man, I tell you.
1: Come on, everybody, open
0: yes, come on, we're going to praise him now.
1: He's worthy of the
0: praise. We're going to praise him now.
1: He deserves the praise today. Come on, everybody, all over the room.
0: Coming up next will be Pastor T.
1: Hands and bless him in this place.
0: Somebody glorify him. Somebody praise him. Somebody worship him.
2: Your simple song.
0: Somebody give him thanks. My hallelujah.

0: Hallelujah. 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
1: My hallelujah belongs to you.
0: Shout, Blackie Mother, shout. Just give him the praise.
1: My hallelujah.
0: Poppy Lady, just give him the praise, man. Sister Bala, just give him the praise. CJ Gospel Family, he deserve it.
1: You deserve.
0: When we roll back the curtain and see where he has brought us from, come on, somebody worship God. Somebody bless his name. Yeah.

I tell a blessing to you, Sister Time Brown. Blessing to you, Blackie Mother. Silent listeners, each and every one. God bless you, God bless you.

I tell you, man, I tell you. Yes, our hallelujah belongs to him. So I'll be getting up out of the seat. And Pastor T will be sitting in the seat, man. And I know she's going to continue with the praise, with the blessing.

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God bless you. God bless you, my CJ family. Thank you for taking the time out to even listen, man. May God cover you. May God keep you. May He protect you. And may He take you home safe. I'm telling you.

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He's worthy of the glory. He deserves the praise today. Come on, everybody, all over the room, open your mouth and worship him. Lift your hands and bless him in this place.

name of Jesus, we worship you. We exalt you, Abba Father, excellent God. We lift your name on high, O God, and we crown you King of Kings, Lord of Lords, Alpha and Omega, O God, the beginning and the end, the first and the last, who was and is and is to come. O great and mighty God, we come before your presence this afternoon, Lord Jesus, my Savior. O God Almighty, so unworthy even to approach your mercy seat, recognizing, mighty God, our righteousness as but as filthy rags. O glory be to God. And so we come before you this evening, Lord, asking that you will wash me, that you will cleanse me, that you will purify me, O God, even to approach your mercy seat, O God, at this time. O Spirit of the Most High God, and as your servant, my God in heaven is above, you will wash me, that you will cleanse me, that you will purify me, O God, even to approach your mercy seat, O God, at this time. O Spirit of the Most High God, and as your servant, my God in heaven is about to sit in the

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When you're done, Lord, take all of the glory. We'll be satisfied just to see you glorify, God. I pray in the name of Jesus that you will touch your man and woman servant. Oh God in heaven, oh God, Minister Ivy, oh God in heaven, Brother CJ, Lord, who have paved this way, mighty God, that your people could be blessed. Oh God Almighty, I pray your eternal blessing upon their lives. Oh, Spirit of the living God, I pray, God, that their borders will be enlarged in the name of Jesus. We thank you. We worship you, God, and we give you all the praise. Touch every hearer, oh God, all those who are listening this evening, Lord. I pray, God, that you will bless the airway in the name of Jesus. Touch every listener. Minister to every heart this afternoon, Father. Oh, great and mighty God, we take no credit to ourselves. We take no glory to ourselves, Lord. Oh, God, and so we give you honor, we give you praise, and we give you all of the glory. Show up, we pray, God, in a supernatural way. Let everything be done to the glory and to the honor of your name. And Father, we shall be careful to give you the praise, the glory, and the honor in no other name, God, but in the name of Jesus Christ, your only begotten Son. We thank you now. Amen and amen. Bless the name of

0: God. We say, mighty, mighty God, our trust is in you. You deserve the glory. You deserve the honor, Lord. We worship you, Jesus. We shabak your holy name. Indeed, God, you are worthy. It's not by might, nor by power, but it is by your spirit, Lord. Let your Shekinah glory come down. God,
1: my trust is in you.
0: Some trust in chariots, Lord. Some in horses. But we will remember the name of our God. The earth is the Lord's. The fullness thereof. The world and they that dwell therein. Oh, hallelujah. Glory to God.
1: My trust.
0: We give you praise, God.
1: I put them all in you.
0: We give you the glory, Ancient of Days, the God who walked upon the water, the God who raised the dead, the God who caused the blind to see, the lame to walk. We put our trust in you. Mighty God, let me say blessings to each and every one out there in Radio Land. Let me say blessings to you, Mommy Maxine, for praying. May the God of heaven continue to bless you as you continue to do what

you do for the Lord. Jeez. Mighty God, Radio Land. Hiya. Indeed, it's a wonderful and blessed day. And God has been good to us. God has been amazing. Mighty God. My trust. Let me just say thanks to Mommy Ivy, hey, for getting up out of the seat, man. Oh, yeah. And here I am, sitting down. Radio Land, CJ Gospel, our family. Awesome program, I tell you, man. Wherever the Spirit of the Lord is, there is liberty. And I know many of you today have been encouraged. You're not feeling the same way you felt from morning. God has done it again. And we just want to pray God's blessing on the woman of God. Mommy Ivy, continue to do what you do for the Lord. My trust is in you. Because one thing for sure, everything that you're doing, you're just sowing a seed. And there's a time coming, man, when you reap what you sow. So continue to encourage the lives of God's people. And I pray that as you encourage, so the Spirit of the Lord shall encourage you. Radio Land, CJ Gospel, our family. Sister Dawnette, big up yourself. And each and every one that is locked out there in Radio Land. Mighty God. My trust is my kingdom builder family. My miracle. Our trust is in God. Trust is in you. Lord, we thank you today. We thank you, Lord. My trust is in you. We live, move, and have our very being. My trust is in you. I don't know where you put your trust, but my trust is in God. My trust in the Lord with all our hearts. And if we lead not to our own understanding, in all our ways acknowledge him. My God, he will direct our path. Puppy lady, big up yourself. My trust is Sister Barlar. Bless up yourself, woman of God. Glad to have you on board, man. I tell you, I feel something in the atmosphere. Woo! There's something in this atmosphere, I tell you, man.

Mighty God, I tell you, Radio Land. I tell you, man, I tell you, there's something in this atmosphere, and we now quench it. Amen. Praise be to God, because God must be glorified. God must be praised, man. This is Pastor Tanisha, and you know, it's the voice that makes the difference. My God, isn't God truly amazing? Amen. Praise God. In spite of what you're going on, I'm going through out there, praise be to God, our God is still amazing. He's still seated on the throne. Amen. What we go through does not define who our God is. Our God is bigger than that. Blessings to you, Sister Sharine Robinson Nunes. Blessings to you, woman of God. Amen. I tell you, man, it doesn't matter what we're going through. Our God is bigger than that. He's able to do exceedingly, abundantly above everything that we ever ask or think of. Our God exceed any limit. Come on to somebody. We can't put our God in any box. He's bigger than that. Bigger than all the problems that we're facing. It is bigger than our situations. My God, our God is big. My God. And so, my God, we're just going to give God praise, man. Indeed, he's worthy of it all. He is worthy of the praise. He's worthy. My God. Once again, Mommy Ivy, we just want to big you up, man. Dad CJ, wherever you are at this time, bless up yourself. Once again, man, CJ Gospel, our family, my Kingdom Builder family. Just lift your hand in this atmosphere, and we're going to entertain the presence of the Lord. He is here.

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Come on, worshipers. 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

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If he be lifted up from this earth, then he will draw all men unto him. Mighty God,

0: I tell you, Yahweh, we call on Yahweh, Lord Jesus, Yahweh, Yahweh,
1: and so we bow down.
0: Come and do what only you can do.
2: We bow down,
0: yeah. And we worship,
1: and worship
0: Yahweh. Yeah. Oh God, we worship you.
1: Oh, oh, oh. 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
0: Sister Gloria, big up yourself.
1: Down.
0: Woo! 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
1: Thank you for loving.
0: For it's all about you.
1: Much. Unconditionally love. Thank you for loving.
0: Thank you for loving us, God.
1: Too much.
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0: One more time from the top. For you, Mommy Maxine.
1: No matter what comes my way,
0: it doesn't matter what we're going through, He is still God. He's a God of the good times.
1: Intentional.
0: God of the bad times.
1: Intentional, God.
0: Woo! 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
1: Everything is working out for my good.
0: Blessings to you, Sister Sharon, aka Knock Up.
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0: 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There is power in the name Jesus. Somebody say Jesus. Jesus over my children. 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Jesus over my community. 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
0: I say it's all about worshiping. 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
0: Oh, break every chain.
1: Chain must be broken.
0: Every chain. 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
1: There's an
0: great God.

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Somebody said Jesus. At the name of Jesus, every knee must bow.

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1: Who's your key?
0: But there's some chains over my life, over my family, over my children that needs to be broken. And I command in the powerful name of Jesus that every chain that holds us captive to be broken in the name of Jesus. The Bible says at midnight, while Paul and Silas was worshiping, and the very fact that their hands and their feet were chained, the prison doors were closed. But when they began to worship,
1: there is power.
0: The Bible said the chain fell. The prison door swung open. There was a shaking. Somebody just need to call the name Jesus. Mighty God.
1: Break every
0: Lord, break over this atmosphere.
1: Break every chain.
0: Yes, Lord.
1: Break every chain.
0: Yes, Lord.
1: Break every chain. Come on, tell me, say.
0: Mighty God.
1: In the name of Jesus.
0: We command every prison door to swing open. Every chain from our hands
1: in the name of
0: to be broken. Every chain on our feet be broken.
1: Power.
0: In the mighty name of Jesus.
1: Woo! Oh,
0: my God, chains of sickness. Come on, Mama Maxine. Chains of bitterness. Chain of poverty. Chain of limitations.
1: Break every chain.
0: Break every. In the mighty name of Jesus.
1: Yeah, there is power.
0: There is power.

mighty, mighty God. Yes, Holy Ghost. In the name. Every chain of stagnancy. Come on, there's somebody. Chain of poverty. Break. Every chain. We command every chain over the CJ Gospel, our family, to be broken in the mighty name of Jesus. Every chain over kingdom builder. Come on, somebody.

Come on, Sister Barla. We declare every chain to be broken in the mighty name of Jesus. Sister Sharon, aka Knuckle. Sister Donnet. Mommy Maxine. 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

0: IV. 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
1: You gotta hear it.
0: Yes, Lord. We hear it, Lord. 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

said a miracle will happen. 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Hallelujah. Come on, Sister Time Brown. We need a move. A move over our finances. A move over our health. A move over our children, Lord. The Bible said when he came down in Genesis 1, in verse 1, and his spirit hovered over the water. 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My God. 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We need a move, God.

0: this one goes out,
1: Lord, you are my strength,
0: to all those who right now is feeling physically weak, who are spiritually weak. I tell you, man,
1: carry my soul.
0: The cares.
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3: 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Ooh, ooh, yeah.
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0: 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Nevlin and Leith Morgan. This dinner banquet will be on Sunday the 15th of November beginning at 6:30 p.m. and will be held at the Eastwood Manor, 3371 East Chester Road, Bronx, New York. For further information, you can call 914-258-3374. 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
5: Hello, my friend, come here, make we chat them, cause them a chat we first. Then you know, say, Sunday, November 15, 2026 is when we bash men in a Bronx. Yes, I saw me here. Yes, Eastwood Manor, 3371 East Chester Road in a Bronx. Make me tell you something.

Me and Saint Bishop Michael McInnes will be there. Minister June will be there. And Minister Christopher Lenyon, who love sing and lift up foot, about be there. Me say this, and look here, MC is going to be Pastor Icing Fox. Me like the name. Look here, admission is 1:30. Make we get them there quick, because me here say they got the door is 1:45. Children is for $60. And look here, them have to be children 6 to 12. Look here, and them say, come and bring an item. Don't know who names them, but I mean, I don't care. Come go fast. If you want more information, 914-258-3374. Look here, everybody come. Mrs. Sunday, November 15, Eastwood Manor, and the banquet dinner, me and Yami Tree. Mrs. Come, we are go fast. Ladies and

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3: 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When we say Razor Express, them bad, then turn up. Your head are going to look decent then.

0: Almighty God, I tell you.
1: Fight all my fight.
0: I tell him and I tell you.
1: In you I will trust.
0: You are my strength, Lord. If you're just joining, this is Pastor Tanisha, and it's the voice that makes a difference.
1: I refuge, my Savior.
0: Mighty God, I tell you, man. Isn't God amazing? Isn't God truly amazing?
2: Lord, you are my strength.
0: The joy of the Lord is our strength.
2: Forever
0: in our weakness, His strength is made perfect. Mighty God, we thank Him. Praise God. And so wherever you are at this time, locked in, my God, we just want to give God the praise. We just want to give God the glory. For He is worthy to be praised, man. He's worthy. What an awesome God. What a mighty God. Amen. It has been a wonderful day. Amen. Praise be to God. Amen. From Mommy Ivy passing it down, straight down, getting up out of the seat. Amen. Praise be to God. It is, has been a blessing, man. And I just want to give God praise. Amen. Praise God. He's truly amazing. Amen. As I said before, we're going to talk a bit about quick. Amen. Seeking for man's validation. Amen. Seeking for man's validation. Amen. Praise be to God. Amen. And this topic came to me, you know, I was just thinking, meditating, you know, and some stuff came to me, and I tell you, and I start doing my little research. Amen. Praise be to God. Amen. Stop seeking for man's validation. Amen. Praise God. We are not here on earth to seek man's validation. And so, amen. Praise be to God. We're going to read the text. Amen. Praise be to God. In Galatians 1, amen, and we're going to be just reading, cover about four verses from verse 6 to 10. So Galatians 1, from 6 to 10, amen, and it, Father, in the mighty name of Jesus, as we are about to go into your word, into this teaching, Lord, we thank you that the entrance of your word gives light. And God, the Bible said, the word is a lamp unto our feet and a light unto our path. And so, Lord, we thank you, God, for your word. We thank you that, oh, glory to God, the word was made flesh and dwell among us. And so, Lord, as we're here to read the written word, we pray that, God, you'll give us understanding, wisdom, knowledge. We ask you, God, please to breathe upon us, Lord. Please let your Holy Spirit be the revealer. Reveal unto us, God. Lead us into all truth through your word as you speak to our hearts now in Jesus' name. Amen. Praise God. So, amen. As I said, we're going to read Galatians 1. Amen. And I'm going to be reading from verse 6 through to verse 10. Amen. And it reads, I marvel that he are soon removed from him that called you into the grace of Christ unto another gospel, which is not another, but there be some that trouble you and would pervert the gospel of Christ. Verse 8. Verse 8 says, but though we are an angel from heaven, preach any other gospel unto you than that which we have preached unto you, let him be accursed. Verse 9. As we said before, so say I now. If any man preach any other gospel unto you than that he have received, let him be accursed. For do I now persuade men or God? Or do I seek to please men? For if I yet please men, I shall not be the servant of Christ. And we stop there. Here end a portion of God's word. We honor it by saying, thanks be to God. Amen. Praise be to God. Amen. Sister Tambra, we are going to pull up when we're done. All right. Amen. Praise be to God. All right. Yes, man. So we're here to talk about stop seeking validations from man. Man's validation. Amen. Praise be to God. And we read the scripture, Galatians 1, amen, from verse 6 through to 10. Amen. Praise be to God. And verse 6 to 7. Amen. Praise be to God. This is where Paul was expressing shock that the Galatian believers are quickly deserting God's grace. Amen. So this was Paul, amen, writing to the church in Galatia. Amen. Praise be to God. Those people in Galatian. Amen. Praise be to God. And amen.

Praise be to God. Paul, as he said in verse 6 to 7, amen, praise be to God, that, you know, he was very shocked that the church in Galatia, amen, praise be to God, those people in Galatia, amen, praise be to God, and amen, praise be to God. Paul, as he said in verse 6 to 7, amen, praise be to God, that, you know, he was very shocked. Amen. Praise be to God that the believer

notes that this different gospel is not a real gospel at all. And because of that, you know, Paul wanted to alert these people. Amen. Praise be to God. And verse 8 to 9, Paul uses unusual language, declaring that anyone, you know, this is what Paul says, anyone, even, you know, himself or an angel, anyone at all, amen, praise be to God, who preaches a gospel contrary to the grace of Christ, amen, contrary to the true gospel, yeah, man, should be a curse. Amen. Praise be to God. And he also repeats it. He said, any man, anyone, in verse 8. Anyone, praise be to God. Hallelujah. As he said, man, anyone that preaches any other gospel other than this one, amen, let him be a curse. Amen. Praise be to God. So this is what Paul was saying. And then in verse 10, he said, you know, praise be to God, Paul asked, you know, a rhetorical question. You know, he said, am I now trying to win the approval of human beings or of God? You know, he states that if he were still trying to please people, he could not be a true servant of Christ, right? Amen. You know, so this was what Paul was saying, man. If I'm trying to please you guys, if I'm trying to please you, to tell you what you want to hear, then I cannot be a true, praise be to God, a true apostle or a true disciple of God. So what does it mean, though? What does it mean to seek validation, amen, from man? What does it mean to seek validation? Amen. This means we are placing our sense of worth, our approval, and our identity in the opinions or praise or acceptance of other people rather than in God's approval and in God's love. Amen. Praise be to God. So, praise be to God. When we talk about man's approval, it's like we are placing, you know, that worth, you know, amen, praise be to God, that approval, our identity in the opinions, amen, are the praise of, are the acceptance of other people, amen, praise be to God, rather than putting, you know, our approval in God, or, you know, seeking for approval from God, amen, praise be to God. And many of us can really attest to this, that we have once, or we have been there, where we are seeking man's approval. We did something, and, you know, we may ask the question, how did I do? You know, praise be to God. Or you did something and, amen, you're looking to hear somebody say, oh, well done, man. You did a good job. You did awesome, wonderful preaching. Oh, beautiful singing, beautiful praise and worship. Oh, good job. We all have been there where we are seeking. We love to get those praise from man. Amen. Praise be to God. But one thing we got to understand, it can be, you know, as good as it feel, it can be also very dangerous. Amen. Praise be to God. When we're seeking man's approval, seeking to be approved from man. Amen. Praise be to God. So in Galatians 1 and verse 10, you know, it says, amen, you know, for I do not, as Paul said, for I do not now persuade men or God. You know, you say, or do I seek to please men? For if I, which Paul was speaking, if I, Paul, please men, I should not be a servant of Christ. Amen. Praise be to God. So this was what Paul was saying. If I seek to please men, you know, I should not be a servant of Christ. Amen. So if any at all we are trying to seek the approval of men, yeah, man, praise be to God. According to Paul, we should not be a servant of God. Because if we are a servant of God, we want God's approval. We want to, amen, praise God, amen, seek for God's validation. Amen. Praise be to God. Amen. So, in other words, Paul is, you know, asking, you know, am I now seeking the approval of men or of God? Or am I striving to please men?
And if I were still trying to please men, I would not be a servant of God. So if you're at the sound of my

my voice, and you, amen, feel as if, amen, what you do, amen, praise be to God, when you finish doing what you're doing, you want to hear somebody say, man, oh, well done. Oh, you did an awesome job. Oh, wow. You can do this so good. You're so good at what you're in trouble. Amen. Praise be to God. Because the moment you stop hearing that is the time you're going to feel like what you're doing is like you're not doing anymore. Amen. Praise be to God. Hallelujah. So a true servant of God, amen, will prioritize God's approval over human praise. Amen. Praise be to God. When you preach, when you sing, whatever you do, you feed the poor, whatever you do, when you finish, amen, you know, even if nobody say, you know, you're doing an amazing job, you're doing a good work, you know, even if nobody approach you, you know that whatever you have done, as long as you know God is pleased with you, then you should be okay with that. Amen. Praise be to God. You should be okay with that, because we gotta understand we are dealing with human man, and sometimes jealousy, pride, you know, hatred, whatever it is, amen, and sometimes you're dealing with those people who are jealous of you, and because you can sing, and trust me, when you do praise and worship, man, it moves the heart of God. And when you do it, if you are in, you know, have a pastor, so on and so forth, amen, that, trust me, you make and preach, and when you preach, man, you know, the church respond in a different way from when pastor preach. And if you are looking for pastor to say to you, oh brother or sister, well done, amen, amen, if you're seeking for pastor's approval, you're in trouble. You're seeking for pastor's praise, you're in trouble, amen, because you will never hear it. Why? Because pastor is jealous of what you're doing, amen. So never seek for man's validation. Amen. Praise be to God. When you do what you do, you say, my God, I give you praise, take all the glory, and as long as you are pleased with me, God, that's all that matters. Amen. Praise be to God. So Paul was saying to the church in Galatia, if I were to persuade men or seek to please them by preaching a false gospel they want to hear, he should not be a servant. So these people did not want to hear what Paul, the true gospel that Paul was preaching. What they wanted to hear was, praise be to God, you know, they wanted Paul to preach what they would like to hear. Amen. Praise be to God. And amen, you know, many times as preachers going out are, you know, sometimes some people, you tell them the truth, they don't want to hear the truth. You know, you tell somebody the truth, they don't want to hear the truth. They want to hear something that will tickle their ears, something that will make them feel good. Amen. Praise be to God. And sometimes, especially if somebody, and you say, man, you gotta repent, they don't want to hear that. They want to hear that they're gonna be blessed. Oh, they want to hear that, you know, there's a blessing around the corner. Amen. They don't want to hear you are living in sin, go repent. Amen. Praise be to God. Hallelujah. But some people rather to hear that God is gonna bless them in their sin. That's not so. Amen. You're not saying sin, you're fornicating, your thief, your lie. Amen. Praise be to God. And then I'm gonna come and tell you, oh, God is gonna bless you. No, I gotta tell you, repent. Amen. Seek ye first the kingdom of God. Amen. Praise be to God. So it's not that I'm seeking for you to love me, because I'm telling you, oh, you're gonna be blessed, and oh, you're gonna be, no, you don't need to love me. As long as I tell you, you repent, that's all. And I believe God is, you know, God is, you know, is pleased with me. Amen. Praise be to God. Some people want you to tell them the nice things, but they don't want to hear that. Listen to me, you need to forgive the person. Amen. You need to forgive her, forgive your mother, forgive your father. Amen. Praise be to God. If you ever disagree, they're telling you their story, and then you go say, I understand what you're saying, you know, but you got to forgive.
No, they don't want to hear that. Not at all. They want to hear, yes, it's true. Yes, don't forgive her. Yes, you have all right to do that. No, that's what they want to hear. But if you stop them and say, no, I understand everything. But in spite of, that's your mother, that's your father, that's your sister, that's your brother. You have to forgive them in spite of what they have done. You know, just pray. Ask God to help you to forgive them. No, if you tell them that, they will hate you. They'll tell you, listen, you know what I'm saying? So, but guess what? You're not seeking for their validation, their praise, their approval. Amen. As long as you're speaking the truth. Amen. Praise God. There's a saying that says, the truth will hurt, but it's no sin. Or the truth will cause offense, but it's no sin. Amen. Praise be to God. And so, praise God, we don't want to be here seeking for man's validation while we are displeasing God. Amen. Praise God. I rather to please God than to please man. Amen. Praise be to God. Hallelujah. Glory to God. Yes, man. So, you know, Proverbs 29 and verse 25 warns. It says, the fear of man is snares like a trap. But whenever trust, or whoever trust in the Lord, is set securely on high, highlighting the danger of being overly concerned with what others think. Amen. Praise be to God. Amen. Praise be to God. So, yeah, man. Amen. Praise be to God. What this is saying now is that, you know, praise God, Jesus also, you know, praise God, you know, if you remember the story with Jesus, amen, Jesus, amen, praise God, also, you know, he criticized the Pharisees, you know, for loving praise. You know, the Pharisees, they were people who, they loved the praise, they loved to praise. Oh, they love when they do something and somebody praise them. Oh, and the Bible tells a man that even when they were praying, they will go on the street and they will do their thing just to seek attention, amen, from man. Amen, praise be to God. Amen, praise God. In John 12:43, you know, he speak of it and he said, for thy love, for they love the praise of men more than the praise of God. So anytime we find where we love the praise of man than the praise of God, we are in trouble. Amen. Praise God with God. Amen. Seeking everything we do, you know, is to get the praise of man. Then we are indeed fleshy. Amen. God is not in it. Amen. Somebody. Amen. God is not a part of it. Because whatever we do, man, praise God, is for God to be praised, God to be glorified, not so that we can be praised or we can be, you know what I'm saying? Anything that we do, amen, praise be to God. Somebody will say, oh, you did a good job. Your response should be, let God be praised. Amen, praise God. Let God be praised. Not thank you. Thank you so much. Oh, glory to God. No, let God be praised. Amen. You just sang and you sang well. Ah, you did a good job. Thank you so much. Hallelujah. No, let God be praised. Amen, praise be to God. Hallelujah, praise God. So many of us, amen, praise God, that was called by God, you know, we are seeking validation from people sometimes who do not know who we are, and they don't know who, praise God, called us. Amen, praise be to God. They don't know who we are and they don't know our calling. Praise be to God. Sometimes we are seeking for validations from these people. They don't even know who we are. They don't know the calling upon your life. Amen. And we go about seeking the validations from these people. Amen. Praise God. You know, I remember going to church and, you know, back in Jamaica, I would sing. I would, you know, sometimes preach, you know, etc. Amen. Play the drum. You know, I could help myself on the drum a little bit, on the keyboard. Amen. Praise God. And I, you know, at all times, you know, you're young, you know, just started out with Christ. You want to hear somebody say, man, you did a good job, man.
What a word. You know, we often say, what a word. What a word. What a singing. Oh, glory to God. So, you know, young started out. You know, when you finish, man, you're gone and you got to smile just to hear somebody say, my God, you know, what a word. Good singing. Praise be to God. Yes, man. And I would love to hear these. When I hear these, I'm like, oh my God, you hear the response? My God, I never stopped to think if God was pleased or how God felt about what I did. All I want to know is that men was praising me. Oh yes, glory be to God. And I tell you, people of God, You know, preaching and singing and all these things, you know, good sermon, wonderful praise and worship and whatever, praise God, you know, but, you know, going out, you know, doing what I was doing, praise God, I realized that at a point in time, amen, praise be to God, at a point in time, I realized that when I wasn't hearing it again, it's like I start to get frustrated, I start to feel depressed, I start to feel like, man, I'm not where I used to be again. I used to could do the God, nobody don't even say nothing to me again, nobody don't even say good word, nobody even go say good preaching, good singing. Why? Because I was always seeking man's validation. I want to hear what they say when me finish preach. I want to hear what they say when me finish sing. You know, but after a while, I stopped hearing it. Lord have mercy. And that was trouble. My God, because I when I do it, I no longer hear nobody say, oh, Sister Tanisha, good job, man. I tell a man, what a word. Good singing. Glory to God. I said, when you were singing, I felt my soul on fire. You know, I wasn't hearing that again. So I became so concerned, man. Like, oh God, nobody's gonna look like my singing not in our reach nobody heart again. Amen. Praise be to God. Hallelujah. Glory to God. But you know, praise be to God, I realize, amen, praise be to God, that this was posing a problem. Amen. Praise God. Hallelujah. So, you know, have you ever been there in a, have you ever gone to a church, man, and the preacher is preaching? And I know many of us have been there. The preacher is preaching, and this is our prayer. Lord, let him give me a word. let him give me a word. Let him say some things that people will know who I am. Have you ever been there, man? You go to church and the preacher is preaching and you sit down nice with your legs crossed, want the man of God to call you out, you know, and to say, oh, this is a man of God, this is a woman of God, the anointing is upon her. Have you ever been there? Amen. Praise be to God. So yes, man, we are saying, God, please let the preacher locate us, you know, let him announce us, you know, and to say all the good stuff about us, you know, and you know, we have been there. Amen. Praise be to God. Hallelujah. But I stop, man. I come upon, you know, I start to think back within myself. Amen. And I say, man, this is all seeking man's validation. Amen. Praise God. Hallelujah. Glory to be. And I say, I know many of us are guilty. We go to church. You know who you are. Amen. You know the calling on your life, but you still want the preacher to call you out and say, oh, anointed woman of God, hallelujah, I see you going here and I see this, and I, you know, we have been there. Amen. Praise be to God. We want to seek man's validation. Amen. But in Matthew 3, amen, praise God, where John the Baptist was baptizing. If you remember that story, when John the Baptist was preaching, amen, so powerful in the wilderness, and he was baptizing large crowds of people, you know, and as he was preaching, man, preparing the way of the Lord, amen, praise God, hallelujah, he was preparing them, amen, for the coming of Christ. And you know, in verse 13 of Matthew 3, you know, it says that Jesus want John to baptize him, you know, and the Bible says after Jesus was baptized, you know, when he came out of the water, the Bible says, praise be to God, when he came out of the water, what happened? Praise be to God. The Bible says, you know, in verse 16, he said, lo, the heavens were open unto him, and he saw the Spirit of God descending like a dove
and lightning and lighting upon him. Verse 17 says, lo, a voice from heaven saying, this is my beloved son, in whom I am well pleased. And if you notice, praise be to God, I don't know if you ever read it and really notice that the voice didn't say, you are my beloved

0: son. You know, it says, this is my beloved son. So the voice was talking to John about Jesus. So the voice was saying to John, this is my beloved son. Amen. Whom you have baptized. This is my beloved son in whom I am well pleased. Amen. Praise be to God. So this was, you know, Jesus being announced by God. Amen. To John. Amen. My beloved son. Amen. Praise God. And if you read St. John chapter 1 verse 33, you know, John confirms it. He said, I myself did not knew him. Praise God. But he who sent me to baptize with water said to me, upon whom thou shalt see the descending and remaining on him. Praise God. The same is he which baptized with the Holy Ghost. So praise be to God. Amen. Praise God. Amen. Praise God. So John, amen. Praising Jesus, but he was telling John, this is my beloved. Praise God, in whom I am well pleased. He was announcing Jesus. So John is saying, I did not know him until the Holy Spirit revealed him. You know, meaning if the Holy Spirit didn't reveal who Jesus was to John, John would never have known who Jesus truly was. So many of us, people of God, many of us, praise God, Jesus have called, you know, many of us, we are seeking for validation from people who don't know, praise God, hallelujah, who don't even know our calling, or who don't even know who we are. They don't. But we are seeking for validations from them. Praise be to God. Hallelujah. Praise God. So they assume, amen, that they should, because they have an audience. You know, sometimes we assume because, you know, he's bishop and he's reverend and he's apostle and he's evangelist. Amen. Praise be to God. So what we do, amen, because they have an audience, because they have a lot of followers and they have titles. And yet from this example, you know, we learned that even though John was a great prophet who had a large crowd or follower, he would never had realized that Jesus was the coming Messiah if the Holy Spirit didn't reveal it to him. So what I'm saying, the person's validation that matters the most is God's validation. That's the validation we need. We need God's validation. He reveals us to people. Yes, man. Praise God. He will announce us. Amen. When the time comes, praise God, he will reveal us to people that he wants us to know by. When God ready for people, for us to be known across America, to be known across Jamaica, nothing can stop it. We will be announced. The Holy Spirit will announce us. The Holy Spirit will reveal us. Amen. Praise be to God. Some of us, we don't want to keep calm and relax till our time come. Amen. The moment we start discover that we have little voice, or you make a prophecy in church and everything, we want to be announced. We want the world to know, I am a prophet. I am a prophetess. Amen. Praise be to God. But we gotta wait until God ready to announce us. Amen. Praise God. We gotta wait. Sit, man, and wait for God to reveal us. Let the Holy Spirit reveal who we are to the people. My God. Amen. Praise be to God. Just as the Holy Spirit revealed who Jesus was to John, let the Holy Spirit reveal us to who he wants us to be revealed to. Praise be to God. Amen, somebody. So, amen. Praise God. Amen. Praise God. So, the people who is supposed to receive us, praise God, when the time comes, we will be announced to them. Because you say, who can stop us? You see, when God opened door, no man can shut. And when God shut, no man. So when the time come, We don't have to seek for man's validation. We don't have to seek for man's approval. When the time comes and God says, it's time, my God, nothing can stop you. Nothing can stop me. Praise be to God. Amen. Praise God. So whatever you're doing in the secret, you continue to do it. Don't seek for man's approval. You be humble with it. Amen. Because when the time comes, you will be announced. Come on to somebody. You will be announced by God. The Holy Spirit will reveal you. Have you ever been somewhere? Amen. Praise be to God. And somebody say, I know you. Praise God. And you're like, me? Know me? They say, yes, I know you, but in the spirit. My God. The Holy Spirit will reveal you when the time is ready. You will just walk up in the church and somebody can say, man, this is a mighty woman of God. Amen. And you will be announced. You don't have to do anything. Why? Because we're not here walking around for man's approval. We're not here to try to dress to please or trying to do to please. It's because we want man to, you know, man's validation. We want them to say, she's a powerful woman of God. Hallelujah. And praise be the God. She's a powerful man of he's a powerful man of God. No, we don't have to, you know, seek for anybody to say we are powerful. When the time is ready and the Holy Spirit reveal you to the people, trust me, you will be magnified in the sight of the people. If you remember the story of Joshua, amen, when Moses died and the Lord told Joshua, man, get up, Joshua, it's time. Praise God. God said to Joshua, I will magnify you in front of these people so they can know that as I was with Moses, so I am with you, Joshua. Come on, somebody, glory to God. So we don't have to seek for no man's validation. Amen, somebody, glory to God. Amen, praise God, hallelujah. And these are some reasons why it is a problem when we seek for man's validation. Praise God, because relying on human validation can compromise your value. What you're worth, you will compromise it just to seek praise from man, approval from man. So, amen, praise God. It is a problem when you rely on human validation. Amen, praise God. He will cause you to compromise your values. You may change your beliefs or your action to fit others' expectation. Amen, praise God. Another thing you will do is that trading the truth. You will trade the truth for approval. Amen. You know the truth. You have the truth. But because you want approval, you will give him the truth. And just, you know, it's like, you praise be to God, you trade the truth. Amen. It's like you edit your opinions. You hide your instinct. Or you stay silent to avoid pushback or rejection. Amen. Praise be to God. So it's like you're trading the truth. You know what they're saying is not true. But because you want that the man's validation, you hide the truth. It's like, amen, praise be to God. You keep silent. Amen, praise be to God. Another thing that why you cannot rely on human validation is that you become people pleasing over integrity. Amen, praise be to God. And this forces us to live contrary, people of God, to your desires and personal boundaries. Praise God. What happened is that you agree to things you do not want to do just to keep others happy or comfortable. Have you ever been in that place, man? Amen. You agree to do something just because the person will be happy. You want to say, you know, it's just because I know this will make you happy. Amen. Praise God. And you become a pleaser of man than of God. Amen. Because you know, hallelujah, this will make pastor happy. You forget you're not here to please pastor, or you're here to please apostle, or you're not here to please. As long as whatever you're doing is not pleasing unto God, don't do it. It's not about pleasing pastor. Telling a lie to please pastor. tell life, pastor, you know, pastor fornicating, and you know, amen, but you try to tell lie to cover up, pastor, to please pastor. So when you're there pleasing pastor, you're displeasing God. Amen, praise God. Amen. You know, praise be to God. Yes, man, you become a people pleaser, pleasing him, telling lie, covering up. You know, praise God, to please pastor. You can say, oh, praise be to God. Hallelujah. There goes my best friend over there, pastor. Oh, glory. Do you want to be a friend of pastor? And so because you want to be a big friend, me everywhere pastor go, you carry pastor Bible. Everywhere apostle go, you carry apostle Bible. Everywhere you wipe apostle and pastor sweat. And you know, praise God, apostle and pastor and the sister and the brother and the, you're not living no life, but because you are a man pleaser, you are seeking man's validation, you displeases God in covering up, you know, praise God, the dirty lifestyle of the pastor. And you know, because of that, man, you know, praise God, you displeases God. Who you rather to please? I rather to tell you, listen to me, you can't be doing this and doing God's work. Is either or either, but I'm not covering up for you. I'm sorry. I rather to displease you and please God. Amen, somebody. Praise be to God. So, amen, we cannot compromise. We cannot. Amen. When it comes to, amen, praise be to God. Hallelujah. We cannot rely on human validation. It will get us into trouble. Amen. Praise God. Another thing too, it will cause us to lose our self-awareness. Amen. Praise God. So our focusing on, you know, this is, we are over-focusing on what others expect, suppresses our ability to check in with ourselves, you know. Instead of asking, did I respect my own self? Did I, whatever I did, am I happy with what I did? You know, this is what we're saying. Did you like that? How did I do? We lose our self-awareness. Amen. Praise be to God. Lose self-awareness. Amen. So, and if every time we're asking, how did I do? Did you like that? Did you like what I said? Did you like that? No. All you want to know is that whatever you say, the Almighty God is pleased with what you said. Amen. Amen, somebody. Praise be to God. So we're not here to rely on humans' validation. People, man's validation. Praise be to God. Amen. What also too, what does this mean too, is that we are measuring. We are measuring with others' opinions instead of God's word. So it's like everything we do, we are basing on people's opinion. You know, they're feeling, you know, so, oh, what do you think? How did you think that I do? You know, praise be to God. No, it's not what they say. It's not what they think. It is what God says. What does the word of God says? Amen. Praise be to God. We are measuring our life with the word of God, not with man's opinion. Come on, somebody. Not with man's opinion. Amen. Praise be to God. Hallelujah. Glory to God. So we are making decisions, and this is what humans' validation does. Amen. This is what it means. We are making decisions to please man rather than to align with God's will. Praise be to God. So our decisions that we make is not to say God will be pleased. No, it's to say man will be pleased with me. Watch this. And I know a lot of us, amen, praise be to God, some people right now, they're feeding the poor. They're giving to the poor, not because they want to do it, but because of man's validation. Oh, praise God. Sister so-and-so, oh, glory to God. Have you seen, and they have it up on Facebook, and it's everywhere, Instagram, Twitter, you name it. It's all over. Amen, praise God. And the good name, oh, praise God. In fact, you're not doing to God, for you know, from your heart, but you're doing it for man's validation, for followers. Amen, praise be to God. You're giving to the sister, and you know, camera have to be, I mean, I understand some people want people to know, of course, but you're giving to the sister the little $20 where she beg you in a secret, and you carry the $20 go give the sister and camera upon you. Praise God, I was home and this sister called me, she's asking me for $20. Poor little sister, tell you, ask you in secret, that you could have give her in secret, nobody never have to know. But you are seeking for man's validation. You want to be praised. You know. And so you carry a little $20 tell if the whole church. Oh, praise God. I testify. Brothers and sisters, glory to God. I give God praise. I was able to give Sister Joanne the $20 she asked me for. I'm good. I'm glad. Listen to me. Praise God. Amen. Praise be to God. So we're not here to seek man's approval, man's validation. Whatever you're doing, do it in secret and the Lord will reward you openly, man. Amen. Praise be to God. The next thing is, when we do it, is that we're allowing fear of rejection or criticism to guide our choices. Yeah, man, we allow fear of rejection or criticism to guide us. I remember I was in a spot, man, where, praise be to God, amen. It's like, you know, I tell you, there are some people that doesn't love the truth. They rather to hear the lie than the truth. When you say, when you even preach the truth, when you preach truth, when you preach word, people don't like it. They rather to hear that the whole blessing and you are going to get cured when you say repent. They don't like to hear that. They don't want to hear you tell them, say, man, if you're sleeping with the brother, wife, if you're sleeping with this, they don't want to hear that. They want to hear, you're going to be blessed. Glory to God. And I see the bends. I see the beam around the corner. Amen. Praise be to God. And so because of that, amen. Praise be to God. Hallelujah. Glory to God. Some people, amen, because of the fear of rejection or the fear to be criticized, amen, what they do, they compromise. Amen. Praise be to God. Because, amen, if you do this, then everybody's going to think that you're too holy. What happened to you? Why you a play? Amen. Praise be to God. Amen. There are some people who, amen, they used to, you used to wear your nice clothes, cover your body and everything. But because all of a sudden, everybody start wearing the skirts at their knees. Amen. Praise be to God. And the little parts of the breast, chest is open now. And everybody start wearing that. You as a sister, now, who used to wear your hat, wear your nice clothes, cover up. I'm just saying, amen. Because of that fear of rejection, everybody say, where she a play? Where she a play? She going like she holy too much, amen. With fear skirt, that fear uncle, like our bed sheet, them she a wear. What? Amen. Praise fear of that. So guess what? You try to want to fit in too, amen. You want to wear those, which it makes you very uncomfortable. You know, I'm just saying, but amen, praise be to God. I'm just saying, it's not time to seek for man's validation. As long as your Father is pleased with you, let the Holy Spirit announce who you are. Amen, praise be to God. You see, being a young pastor, coming up, and I have been around pastors who have been in church for years, preaching for years. I have been around them. Amen, praise be to God. And I tell you, praise be to God. Sometimes you're around them, man, they would make you want to look like you're nobody. Sometimes I feel like, oh wow, I don't belong here. My God, I don't belong in this circle. Because guess what? Because you may not drive in a big Beamer, live in a big house, have bingo, they may look down and you're like, who are you? Amen. Praise God. You don't have the big church on the rock with a great big congregation. Amen. Praise be to God. You don't have a big whatever. And when you go, you're like, no. But guess what? I've learned to keep my little self quiet. Because you see, when God ready for announce me, when God ready for announce your radar land, praise God, and the Holy Spirit reveal who you are. Come on now, man. Praise be to God. When you step out, amen, and the light start to shine, and that voice thunders from heaven and said, this is my beloved, in whom I am well pleased. Come on, who can stop you? Who can stop you, mighty God? You just continue to do what you do, Radio Land. Don't seek for man's validation. Amen. Praise be to God. Not time for man's validation. Amen. Do the work of God and do it to the glory and the honor of God. Amen. Praise God. We don't want to place our sense of worth. Amen. Our approval and our identity in the opinions and the praise or the acceptance of other people. Amen. Praise God. Rather than in God's approval and love. Praise be to God. We're not shifting. Amen. Praise God. We're not going to shift. Oh, glory to God. Hallelujah. Our sense of worth. We're not going to shift it. Praise be to God. Amen. Praise be to God. So let me just say in closing to somebody, man. Praise God. Seeking God's validation means that you're rooting your identity in His love, His word, and His purposes. Trusting that your worth is fixed and eternal, not subjected to be to the shifting opinions of other. So you say, they can always say what they want to say, do what they want to do, but you know who you are. Amen. Praise God. When you know who you are, you know, even if you sing and nobody clap, you know who you are. Come on, somebody. Even if you pray and nobody said amen, you know who you are, and you know that you prayed and you did not pray for people to just get hallelujah, glory to God. Because sometimes when we even do things, we do things so man that can say, oh my gosh, amen. And because today you do it and then nobody call you and say, oh Jesus, Sister Jan, yeah, praise God, what a word today. My heart was blessed. And sometimes some of them are so lie. Not a heart was blessed. Not a heart was blessed. Amen. Praise God. So we're not seeking for man's approval. We're seeking our man's validation. Our worth. Praise God. We're not making nobody make we feel worth less than how we're supposed to feel because of their opinions. You didn't sing good today. What happened? Oh, I'm not feeling. Have anybody? Oh, you for one time, man, I used to feel it, but I'm not feeling you anymore. Anybody? She now have no spirit again. I don't know. Something wrong with her. I used to feel her. Praise be to God.
1: And it a go sound sweeter on Friday, October 30th, 2026, when Services for the People in Need, along with Sherry Scott, present the first annual Gospel Dinner Gala. 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
3: 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Ooh, yeah.
0: And Minister Christopher Lang.
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0: 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Nevin and Leith Morgan. This dinner banquet will be on Sunday the 15th of November beginning at 6:30 p.m. and will be held at the Eastwood Manor, 3371 East Chester Road, Bronx, New York. For further information, you can call 914-258-3374. 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
5: Hello, my friend, come here, make we chat them, cause them a chat we first. Then you know, say, Sunday, November 15, 2026 is when we bash men in a Bronx. Yes, I saw me here. Yes, Eastwood Manor, 3371 East Chester Road in a Bronx. Make me tell you something.

0: Me and Sir Bishop Michael McInnes will be there. Minister June will be there. And Minister Christopher Lennon, who love sing and lift up foot about be there. Me say this, and look here, MC is going to be Pastor Ison Fuchs. Me like the name. Look here, admission is 1:30. Make we get them there quick, because me here say the garden door is 1:45. Children is for $60. And look here, them have to be children 6 to 12. Look here, and them say, come and bring an item. Don't know who names them, but I mean, I don't care. Come go fast. If you want more information, 914-258-3374. Look here, everybody come. Mrs. Sunday, November 15, Eastwood Manor, and the banquet dinner, me and Yami Tree. Mrs. Come, we are go fast.
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4: Ladies and

0: Almighty God, so I tell you, man, we don't want to seek for man's validation. We just want God to get the glory out of us. He has put his treasure into us, the earthen vessel, so he can get the glory out of us.
1: This world is in.
0: So God, we thank you today, Lord.
1: Jesus.
0: We thank you, Lord.
1: Come, Jesus, come.
0: That when you open, no man can shut. And when you shut, no man can open.
1: Oh.
0: We thank you, God Almighty.
1: There'll be no chains.
0: Oh, glory to God.
1: When Jesus comes,
0: we worship you, God.
1: Let today be the day you come for.
0: So let me encourage somebody out there, man. Have you ever tried to do everything and it's like everything you do, you just can't please them?
1: And all will believe.
0: Everything you try to do to please them,
1: in the power of
0: it, you just can't please, man. This minute you please, the next minute they say, man, you just cannot please, man.
1: We've been waiting.
0: So why seek the validation of man?
1: For the day you return.
0: Blessings, blessings, blessings, scholar, blessings.
2: Blessings, Pastor Tanisha. How are you, man of God?
0: To God be the glory, man. Amen. How are you?
2: Thank you for asking. First time calling your program and first time listening to your elaboration.
0: So who is this?
2: This is Minister Benz.
0: Oh, Minister Benz. Blessings to you. How are you doing? How are you doing?
2: I mean, every piece open on the drink it, you know, like
0: I don't know. There's something going on with your line. It's like you're in and out. Alright, yes, man. Go ahead and call me back, alright?
1: And you'll stand face.
0: I tell the people of God, I tell you, it's no time to seek for man's validation. But there's some people are really out there, you know. It no matter what you do.
1: Cause
0: they make you feel like, boy, you're not doing nothing. I tell you, man.
1: The time is.
0: Talk to me, caller. Blessings, blessings.
3: Yes, Pastor, can you say you're hearing me better now?
0: I'm hearing you 100 times better, man.
3: The circuit in this place is very bad.
0: Oh, okay.
3: Now, what I'm going to say, I said, good evening. Blessings to you. Blessings to your family.
0: Amen.
3: Blessings to Minister Ivy, Brother CJ, Donna Rader, and each and every one that have it lack.
0: Amen.
3: I said, when I hear pea soup, I give it. I like to get some.
0: Of course. Of course. Amen.
3: And I sit here and I'm listening to elaboration, and you speak nothing but what does set the Lord thy God.
0: To God be praise. Amen.
3: And it is coming from the throne of God, because you see, whatever we do is not to let us look cute and look pretty.
0: That's right, that's right.
3: It's the work of God.
0: The work
3: so
0: of
3: when
0: God.
3: We go out and we fellowship and when we evangelize and when
0: yes.
3: we preach,
0: uh-huh.
3: it's to glorify God and
0: that
3: to honor God and to let God please of what we are doing.
0: Ooh.
3: It's not about us and it's not to please us.
0: Come on, go ahead and preach. You better preach. Talk to me.
3: It's
0: Amen.
3: Not to please us, because you're some pastor, you're some preacher, when they go out and preach, oh, da, da, da, da, da, da, da. It's
0: yes.
3: not about us.
0: Mighty
3: it's
0: God.
3: About the man of God who sits
0: high
3: and looks low and knew us before we was farming our mothers. Ooh.
0: Come on now. Come on now.
3: When we go into the house of God and we fellowship with one another, it's to please God.
0: Amen.
3: It's not to please man.
0: Come on now. My God, my God, my God. Hallelujah.
3: I love your elaboration, woman of God.
0: To God be praised.
3: And I hear you said something just now.
0: Uh-huh.
3: And I'm not cutting down nobody, but you have a lot of naked Christians.
0: Amen. That's true.
3: And I won't hide it.
0: That's true.
3: You have a lot of naked Christians showing breast, leg, and ties nowadays.
0: Yeah, I tell you, that's true. That is true.
3: And I'm not gonna put my mouth up and talk.
0: That is true.
3: Sometimes I have to wonder if they are Christian.
0: That
3: and
0: is
3: not
0: true.
3: Like I'm telling.
0: That's true. That is true. Amen.
3: Breast, leg, and tie.
0: That is true. Amen. You don't.
3: But I'm not the one to to be here to criticize them, amen, not to cut them down. Amen. God is the one who sits high and look low. God
0: so
3: sees everything. God knows everything.
0: Amen. Amen.
3: I'm not gonna stay at the phone and go like I am goody goody.
0: Come on now.
3: No.
0: Amen.
3: But we have to be careful. It's if I'm coming out of my hospital, Pastor Tarisha,
0: yes,
3: and if I have something, I want something, and it not look properly, uh-huh, I am not going to wear it.
0: Is the Holy Spirit inside of us is the one that's dressing us. And if we put on something and we look in the mirror, though, if the Holy Ghost is alive in us, and we put on something and we make two turn, and
3: it's going to tell us that you cannot go outside with that.
0: The Holy Spirit said,
3: No, you can't go outside with
0: that.
3: I don't know for nobody, but when I look into my mirror, and if I, that's why I used to wear 14, and I start wear 16 now, because I know some part of me get little large now.
0: Start
3: by 16.
0: Amen to that.
3: You know
0: amen
3: what I'm talking about?
0: Yes, man, yes.
3: Round there, so get a little bit, you know, when me say some by 16
0: man,
3: now.
0: Amen. Praise be to God. I tell you, man, that's so true. And, you know, we got to consider, as women too, you know, we got to consider our brothers. Amen. We can't make it too hard for them.
3: Because let me tell you something, they are feelings.
0: Yes, we can't make it. As women make it hard for our brothers, man, I tell you.
3: They have feelings.
0: We make it very
3: hard
0: for them.
3: Because a lot of them don't lust. Mm-hmm. But they are feelings. And we have to be careful. As women of God, we have to be careful what we wear.
0: That's true. That is true.
3: Amen. I love your elaboration. First time listening to you and first time calling you.
0: Glory,
3: I will always listen to you, woman of God, because you speak the truth and nothing but this truth this
0: to
3: evening
0: God be the
3: here.
0: Glory.
3: And it is coming from nothing but the throne of God.
0: Amen. Amen. Praise God. To God be the glory. Minister
3: Great
0: Benz,
3: things he has
0: man.
3: Done. God
0: I,
3: bless you, my
0: God
3: sister.
0: Bless
3: keep
0: you,
3: up
0: God
3: the good
0: bless
3: work
0: you.
3: And
0: Amen.
3: Don't hide it and don't compromise it, because God's word cannot be compromised.
0: Amen. Amen.
3: You have
0: Amen.
3: To be preached what God said. What does set the Lord thy
0: That's
3: God?
0: It.
3: Because when you preach, it don't come from you, it comes from the throne of
0: Amen.
3: God.
0: Amen. And as Paul said, as I quote the scripture today in Galatians 1, Paul said, let any man who preach anything other than what we have preached, let them be a curse. So we
3: Amen.
0: Can't add anything and we can't take away anything, or else we become a curse. Amen. Praise be
3: Before
0: to God.
3: Before I go, we cannot take God glory.
0: Not at all.
3: God don't share his glory with nobody.
0: That's it.
3: God
0: Let God be glorified. Amen. Bless up yourself, Sister Benz. Bless up yourself.
3: Bless you.
0: Amen. Praise be to God. I tell you, man. I tell you, people of God. My God, I tell you, man. Amen. My God, we are in a time, and it's preparation time, you know. It's preparation time. And we find that, man, Lord Jesus, a lot of us.
1: Praise.
0: Even when we go to church to give God praise on Sunday.
1: Come, Jesus, come.
0: It's about the validations. Man's validation.
1: The day.
0: Have you ever seen you go to church, man? And when you see not a lot of people in church, pastor, not even but I want to preach. Praise and worship in the heart. But whether church full or not, God must be glorified.
1: I'm a-

0: radio, and good afternoon. That was a solid teaching, you know.
1: Amen.
0: I love the word, because a lot of people really look to
1: hold
0: other
1: on,
0: people
1: hold
0: for
1: on,
0: what it is.
1: Hold
0: and
1: on,
0: for real.
1: Hold on. Hold on, caller. Just hold on, caller, all right? Yes, talk to me. Talk to me, Minister Bobby.
0: Yeah, a lot of people look to other people for validation. You know,
1: yes.
0: They want to see, think that when they say something or do anything, they look to the aide or somebody who they respect to say, well done, you know, you did a wonderful job or whatever it is, which is good, but you can't depend on that.
1: Cannot.
0: If God called you to do something, and especially if you're giving something that is difficult to say as a preacher, you have to do what God says. You can't compromise. You can't cut it down. You can't add to it. You can't do nothing but say, just say God.
1: To please, man.
0: You know,
1: right?
0: Whether they're going to be hurt or not. If it's the person that you're looking to, to validate you, if it's for them, you have to say it just like what God tell you.
1: Yeah, that's
0: you're not
1: right.
0: serving them, you're serving the Lord.
1: Amen.
0: You know,
1: amen.
0: When Jesus came and was riding on the donkey, they said, Hosanna, Hosanna.
1: Yes.
0: Blessed be the
1: King
0: name of the Lord.
1: The
0: and
1: it
0: came to the people, them. They would say, crucify him, crucify
1: him.
0: He's going to bring you up and raise you up on high.
1: Amen.
0: And making them a cut you down, seeing you.
1: Amen.
0: Then through you,
1: God.
0: That's how I'm going to spit you out after they get what they want.
1: That's right.
0: Just you have to be careful. You have to, keep your mind upon God, and God alone knows that he's the one you're serving, and
1: that's
0: that man.
1: That's right.
0: Comes what near. You're going to lose some friends. You're going to lose family members.
1: That's
0: because
1: right.
0: Of what God has called you to do.
1: Amen.
0: But who you going to answer to when it's all said and done? They can't save you.
1: That's right.
0: They can't do anything for you. No.
1: Amen. That's why the Bible says. That's why the Bible says, "Woman of God, curses the man that put his trust in and in confidence in man. Curses that man. You can't trust man, man. As you say, man, we say, you know, I love you today and tomorrow. They say, man, I hate you like a poison. Can't trust man. Yes, man."
0: My brother always say, "More than Christ will make you say anything."
1: Anything. That's right. Amen. Amen. Praise be to God.
0: So yeah, man. So God is number one, and He's who we look to for everything.
1: Amen.
0: Hear what man says.
1: Amen.
0: He's easy.
1: Amen.
0: All right,
1: Sister Bobby. Bless up yourself. Thank you for God. To God be the glory, man. Amen. Praise God.
0: Amen.
1: Talk to me, sis. Talk to me. Amen. All right. Lost you there, caller. Just go ahead and call me back. All right. Call me back, caller. All right.
2: Deep down, I know.
1: I tell the people of God.
2: World is in hope.
1: We say, come, Jesus, come.

0: said and caught me back.
1: The revival was over. He was the last.
0: Talk to me, caller. Talk to me. Blessing, sis.
2: Yeah, so I was, God bless your word. God bless your word.
0: To God be the glory, man. To God be the glory.
2: But, yeah, I was listening to you and I'm saying,
0: yes,
2: enough people want validate that. They want somebody to praise them, want to give them.
0: Yes.
2: But,
0: mm-hmm.
2: Yeah, but when you have the problem with, when somebody needs, so yeah, some people need encouragement in God.
0: Yeah, that's
2: all right,
0: true.
2: Like somebody I learned to use the instrument.
0: Yeah, that's true.
2: They feel like,
0: them.
2: Yes, they feel like, they can't do it.
0: Yeah.
2: And they can do it.
0: Encourage
2: but
0: them.
2: You, they need somebody to encourage them. So
0: yeah.
2: The encouragement what them get, it make them continue to learn, to let them do good in it now.
0: Mm-hmm.
2: Even at some career, even at some things.
0: Yes.
2: You say, oh, I don't think I can do that. You know, I don't think. And somebody encourage you and say, you know.
0: Yeah.
2: So it's important, if you do the work of God, it's important to encourage a man of God. But don't praise the man.
0: Mm-hmm.
2: When no, you are give him the praise and not God, then time you're in trouble. Because you know, give him, so-and-so, you deliver somebody.
0: Uh-huh.
2: You can't deliver anybody.
0: Come on now.
2: God use you.
0: That's right.
2: God use you.
0: Uh-huh.
2: And because the Holy Ghost was in you, use you magnifyly. You could pray for someone and they feel better.
0: That's
2: and you could pray for someone and they feel there's a change in their body.
0: Uh-huh.
2: You could

0: pray for someone or something when they're addicted to them, don't addicted to it no more. They don't got the desire no more. So God use you.
1: Yes.
0: But when you ever say, man of God, you're that deliverance man.
1: No.
0: He is a powerful deliverance man. He can deliver people.
1: Yeah.
0: No. You're just wrong now.
1: Yes.
0: So I'm going to stop you right here. No.
1: Yes.
0: God used him.
1: Mm-hmm.
0: God, we have to make sure God get the glory.
1: That's right.
0: God use this woman of God.
1: Uh-huh.
0: God use this man of God.
1: Yes.
0: God use you mightily to play the instrument.
1: Uh-huh.
0: God use you to sing.
1: Uh-huh.
0: Not the person. Don't give the person the glory.
1: Not at
0: but
1: all.
0: Give God the glory.
1: Give God the glory.
0: But everybody need an encourager.
1: Amen.
0: You need encouragement. Sometimes you do some things in the body of Christ and you feel like, oh, you can't do it.
1: Amen.
0: But fear, doubt, the panic, and somebody encourage you. Sister,
1: yes.
0: Continue the journey.
1: Amen.
0: Sister, continue the journey. You understand? Sometimes
1: yes.
0: You go to service on Sunday and you get a word and the word bless your soul. And
1: yes.
0: You tell a man, oh, God, may God continue to use you. That's nothing.
1: Amen.
0: May God continue to use you to bring the word. That's
1: mm-hmm.
0: nothing. But when we want to give him, man
1: yes.
0: of God, man of God,
1: man
0: you
1: of
0: bring
1: God.
0: The word today. And I tell you, man of God,
1: yes.
0: You know what? Give the man of God the praise. You
1: yes.
0: want to give God Almighty the praise. God use him. As an instrument, we are an instrument for God.
1: That's right.
0: So God use us,
1: and
0: use our mouth, and use our hand, and use any way we want to use.
1: Uh-huh.
0: It says if we don't praise Him, we use our donkey. So
1: yes.
0: God use us as servant. God use us as His tool.
1: Yeah.
0: So we not to give man the praise, but give God. But everyone needs encouragement.
1: Yes.
0: Everyone needs encouragement. Everyone needs somebody to encouragement, and it's good.
1: Yeah,
0: it's
1: man.
0: Good because it keeps them going. You understand what I mean?
1: Amen. Yes. Encouragement is different from validation because when we're talking about validation, it's like you're putting the worth. Everything is like if you don't get it, you can't. You ever see where, praise be to God, somebody do something today and, you know, they come to you and they will ask, how did I do? You know what I'm saying?
0: Yes.
1: Like, you know what I'm saying? Like, they're expecting, they go to everybody, so how did I sing today? You know? You know?
0: So to your talk,
1: yes.
0: May God continue to use your
1: amen.
0: Five
1: to God be the
0: five
1: glory,
0: five
1: man.
0: Mouthpiece. Use amen. Your, yeah, as you amen. Bring him word. I'm so glad today that I could have the real straight that so could listen to you.
1: Amen.
0: Yeah,
1: to
0: cause
1: God
0: sometimes,
1: be
0: you know, at work, you can't get the time.
1: Yes,
0: when, you know, you have the patient and so, but
1: just
0: thank God so I could listen to you today. And God bless, God use you so mightily with
1: amen.
0: Even the word. You
1: amen.
0: Understand? So
1: amen.
0: God bless you.
1: Amen.
0: Yeah,
1: God bless
0: God
1: you too, Sister Yannick. And thank you so much for calling, man. Amen. Yeah. Praise God. Yeah, man. Blessings once again to Sister Yannick and Sister Minister Benz and Sister Babbitt. Amen. For their inputs. I tell you, man. I tell you. Mommy Ivy, I love you too. I tell you, man. Cousin Ermin, glad to have you on board.
2: He was the last one to leave.
1: I tell the people of God. We're living in a time, man, where we gotta be careful, don't we?
2: He's caught in the dark, God at his keys.
1: We have to be careful, man.
2: His old ragged Bible, he placed on the seat by his side.
1: We can't take what belongs to God. We can't take his glory. We can't take his praise.
2: Lord. And started to dry.
1: We are just a vessel. The word came to Zerubbabel.
2: Carry.
1: It's not by might, no, by power, but it is by the Spirit of God.
2: Carry.
1: I don't remember if you know the story. In the book of Revelation,
2: Lord, I've done my best.
1: When John, after John received the heavenly vision,
2: carry.
1: And he fell down at the feet of the angel who showed them,
2: carry me.
1: Show him all the visions. And John fell at his feet to worship him.
2: Carry me home.
1: The angel immediately stopped John. I said, don't worship me. I am a servant like you and your brothers.
2: Now,
1: so not even an angel will not take the worship or the praise. All of it belong to God. Amen, somebody. As much. scriptures, the angel showed John the vision.
2: Year after year.
1: And sometimes we too. God use us, man. And Sister Yanni said, in a mighty way.
2: Thousands were saved.
1: I want to take the glory. Oh, glory to God. He, Pastor, you're powerful enough.
2: But a friend of,
1: I tell the people of God, but the angel refused John's worship. So why should we take the worship and the praise that belongs to God?
2: Say,
1: you tell me.
2: You should have heard.
1: My God, the number to call, 347-343-4785.
2: He said, Mary, Jesus.
1: Talk to me, caller. Talk to me. Talk to me.
3: Good evening, my pastor,
1: blessings,
3: my daughter.
1: Blessings, praise the name of the Lord.
3: I just want to give God thanks, you know, for the word that was spilled out on this airway this evening.
1: Amen.
3: My God.
1: Praise
3: powerful
1: God.
3: Word.
1: To
3: powerful
1: God be
3: word.
1: Praise, man. Let
3: you know,
1: God
3: as I was
1: praise.
3: Thinking a while ago, you know, the word of God says, He will not share His glory with another.
1: He will not.
3: Amen. So the very moment we are going to try to take the credit, my God in heaven, then we are putting ourselves in trouble.
1: Amen.
3: You know, there was a time when Nebuchadnezzar, you know, wanted to big up himself and to take the glory, mighty God, and his kingdom was taken away from him.
1: That's right.
3: My God, and you know what happened to him.
1: Uh-huh.
3: Praise God. So this is a word and a warning for us.
1: Amen.
3: My God, bless the name of Jesus. This is a word for the season, for the time. Glory
1: amen,
3: to God.
1: Amen.
3: You know something? People just want to hear the truth.
1: Yes.
3: Oh, glory to God. No compromission where the word is concerned. And so, you know, let us not try to take no credit. Let us not try to take, you know, to take anything that belongs to God.
1: Come on now.
3: Because all glory must
1: all
3: be unto
1: it.
3: Him.
1: Amen.
3: God
1: amen.
3: Bless you. Praise
1: God. Bless
3: God.
1: You
3: keep
1: too.
3: Up the good work.
1: To
3: keep
1: God
3: up the good work.
1: Amen.
3: Glory to God. You are doing a marvelous work.
1: To God be praised.
3: Do not come down. Do not
1: amen.
3: Come down.
1: Amen.
3: God
1: amen.
3: Bless you, my daughter. I
1: God
3: love
1: bless you.
3: You
1: too. Amen. I tell you, people of God, I tell you.

0: ground.
1: Once again, the number to call.
0: And start.
1: 347-343-4785.
0: Service.
1: That is 347-343-4785. Minister Dawkins, blessings to you in the chat room.
0: Best.

0: home.
1: I tell the people of God, I say, man, we gotta be careful,
0: Lord, I've kept
1: not to take the glory that is due unto God.
0: Now carry me.
1: All of it belong to Him.

0: tell the people of God.
1: Carry me.
0: What a God, man. What a God.
1: Carry me home.
0: Carry us, Lord.
1: Lord, I've done my best. Now you do the rest.
0: And that's why you find sometimes, man.

0: whatever God placed in us, whatever gift, whatever talent, whatever God has blessed us with to help others, it's not for us, it's to serve others. Amen, somebody. So our gifts and talents are to serve others, so that through that, God can be glorified. Mighty God, catch this version, catch this mix, catch this radio land. For those who speak, do it, catch this one.
1: Sometime it drops.
0: Catch this one.

0: Sister Donette. 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
1: Woo!

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1: But my grip on hold.
0: My grip on hold.

0: come on to somebody. I say we gotta stop seeking for approval or validation, man, from others. But the approval we need, it resides right within us. Right. My God.
1: Come, come Jesus, come.
0: We are, I said the approval that we need lies right within us.

0: special. Because some people know you can do good, you know. And because they know, you know, they not tell you, you know. They say, you got good try. You try good. You do good, you know, but you could have do a little more. Why?
1: Hey,

Fight to God, I tell you, man. I tell you. Once again, you listen to Pastor Tanisha, and it's the voice that makes the difference. And you know, this is the CJ Gospel Hour. I'm in the CJ Gospel Station, and it's the biggest, baddest gospel station around. I tell you, people of God, you want good music? Just tune right in. Mighty God, it's the CJ Gospel Hour family, wherever you are. Kingdom Builder family. Mommy Ivy, that's CJ. And I said, do remember November 1st. All road lead to the Eastwood Manor. I said the elegant Eastwood Manor. In the vows. I tell the people of God. Jesus. Minister Ivy. The 18 year. Jesus. In the fire. Banquet, I tell you, man. And everybody is invited. Everybody. And tickets only cost $120 for adults, $60 for children. Your new music provided by the CJ Gospel Entertainment. No, brother CJ, the big bad DJ. Anything MC. Minister Ivy. And brother CJ too. And me tell the people of God, yeah, it's a good nice. But guess what? I heard Donna Rady coming in with her guest. I'm in New Set. It's a good turn up, all right? There, I guess what? Jesus. I heard Donna Rady coming in with her guest. I'm in New Set. It's a good turn up, all right? Shut up in our bones. So you see, right now we get the food. We full of energy. Me, I tell you, Mommy Ivy, big up yourself. Kingdom Builder, Sister Time Brown, Minister Benz, Sister Yanni, big up yourself too. And from my Sister Bobby, Mommy Maxine, Sister Donna, Sister Bennett. Why?

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3: 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Ooh, ooh, yeah.
0: And Minister Christopher Lang.
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0: 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Nevlin and Leith Morgan. This dinner banquet will be on Sunday the 15th of November beginning at 6:30 p.m. and will be held at the Eastwood Manor, 3371 East Chester Road, Bronx, New York. For further information, you can call 914-258-3374. That's 914-258-3374. 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
5: Hello, my friend, come here, make we chat them, cause them a chat we first. Then you know, say, Sunday, November 15, 2026 is when we bash men in a Bronx. Yes, I saw me here. Yes, Eastwood Manor, 3371 East Chester Road in a Bronx. Make me

Me and Sir Bishop Michael McInnes will be there. Minister June will be there. And Minister Christopher Lenyon, who love singer and live for foot, about be there. Me say this, and look here, MC is going to be Pastor Icing Fox. Me like the name. Look here, admission is 1:30. Make we get them there quick. Because me here say they got the door is 1:45. Children is for $60. And look here, them have to be children 6 to 12. Look here, and them say come and bring an item. Don't know who names them, but I don't care. Curry go fast. If you want more information, 914-258-3374. Look here, everybody come. Mrs. Sunday, November 15, Eastwood Manor, and the banquet dinner, me and Yami Tree. Mrs. Come, we are go fast.

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2: So when me I said they not no number, give me a number, make me call them then now.
1: No, of course they got number. You can call Jerry, he my manager and my friend. 646-234-8856. That's a Jerry. And then if you want to tailoring alteration or postering, you know, call Rolly. Yes, 646-538-2734. When we say Razor Express, then bad, then turn up. Your head are going to look decent, then go.

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1: Woo!
0: I tell her this is one of my favorite.

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My God.

0: Talk to me, talk to me, call it, talk to me.
1: Pastor Tanisha, blessing, blessing, blessing.
0: Blessings to you, Cousin Ermin. What are you going with?
1: They are listening to you, no, not 100, but you know, mean you're listening to you. Oh, you are burned down the place.
0: I tell you the truth.
1: God, I use you, I speak the truth, and I really, reality.
0: Yes, yes. Amen, amen, amen.
1: Yeah, man, I love it. I just love it. I just love it. I just love the preaching, and you know, God is using you.
0: Amen. To God be all the glory, man. To Him be praise. Amen.
1: I mean, we have to praise, you know. It's not you, it's what He put in you, the words that He put, you know.
0: Amen, amen.
1: And yeah, you're an instrument to we out here.
0: Amen. To God be praise, man. I'm glad that, God, you know, whatever He's doing through me, lives have been impacted. You know, to Him be all the praise. Amen.
1: Amen, amen, amen. Pastor, my daughter Teresa here, I want to say something to her. I wish you could pray for her too.
0: Amen. Yes, man, definitely. Go
1: She's
0: ahead.
1: She's right here.
0: Blessings, blessing. Talk to me, sis. Talk to me.
2: Hi, good night.
0: Good night.
2: You're burning up the place.
0: Lord have mercy. I hope you have fire truck right at your gate.
2: I know. I told my mom how you sound like my Aunt Ivy.
0: Oh boy, that's mom. That's my mom,
3: that's
0: man.
2: Yes.
0: Yes.
3: That's your mama.
0: I tell you, man, I tell you. But to God be the glory, man. To God be the glory. I'm glad you're all enjoying the music and you feel the fire. Because fire is contagious now. Once your house on fire, somebody else's house are going to catch fire too. Amen.
2: Yes.
0: Fire, yeah, man. Fire we spread, man. Wild.
2: Keep it burning.
0: Amen. Amen. Amen. And as, let me go right ahead. Pray with you.
4: And it has sound sweeter on Friday, October 30th, 2026, when services for the people in need, along with Sherry Scott, present the first annual Gospel Dinner Gala. Well, again, Friday the 30th, 2026, featuring Jabez, also Golda McFarlane, music by Glamour Wayne himself, starting 8 p.m. to 1 a.m. Where to keep the Compound Hall, 190 Linden Boulevard, St. Albans, New York. Yeah, and look here, the ticket is for $125. Wally for something else. So remember, they'll be having a cash bar with premium mocktail, not cocktail, the mocktail, and seal. And look here, dressed to impress, because there'll be a grand prize. Of course, grand raffle, but Wally for ticket and something. But prize for the best dressed male and female. Me, I get that. You think I like me, I tell? Call that number here, 718-67.
0: Oh, glory be to God. The Bible said before we even call, you hear us, and while we are yet speaking, you answer. So God Almighty, right now, in the name of Jesus Christ, I pray, whatever the situation, whatever the circumstance may be, God, I thank you that you are bigger than that, because you tell us in your word that you are able to do exceedingly abundantly above every single thing, God, we ever ask or think. Oh God, you're able to exceed it. And so right now, whatever is going on in the life of your daughter, Jehovah Jireh, Jehovah Nissi, Jehovah Raha, Jehovah Rapha, you are able to do it, God. If it is sickness, hallelujah, we thank you, God, that your hand, oh God, can heal every disease. Your hand, oh God, that is not short, my God, can heal, can touch, can reach. The songwriter say, your blood reaches to the highest mountain, it flows to the lowest valley. Oh, the blood that give us strength from day to day, we thank you that it never lose its power. So right now, in the name of Jesus, blood reaches to the highest mountain, it flows to the lowest valley. Oh, the blood that give us strength from day to day, we thank you that it never lose its power. So right now, in the name of Jesus, I plead the blame of Jesus. We command mind, we command body, we command soul, we command spirit to come alive in the mighty name of Jesus. My God, that which, hallelujah, glory be to God, you have created your daughter for, we decree and declare that Satan will not rob her of the joy. My God, I decree and declare that the enemy will not steal your daughter's joy. We come now like David, and we pursue, overtake, and we don't feel, we recover her joy. We call Ebakushai, we call back strength, we call back Hekoshai, we call back our health in the mighty name of Jesus. My God, I pray right now you will give your daughter a testimony, just as the man at the pool that was waiting for 38 years. I pray, Holy Ghost, you will show up at their doorstep, find the room, hallelujah, my God, and wherever your daughter is right now, let your holy presence wrap around her, Holy Ghost. Bring forth life, bring forth healing, bring forth victory. We say enough is enough. We command you, Satan, in the name of the Lord, drop your weapon now and free, for the Lord has given us the authority.

0: ready. 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We command now in the mighty name of Jesus that your host of angels, as Elijah said, there's more with us than those against them. May your angel wrap your daughter, wrap her Holy Ghost. It's not over until you say Nakosha. We decree Holy Ghost. It's not over. It's not the end. My God, we decree and declare that you will give her a sense of direction. I pray, God Almighty, I call back her identity in the mighty name of Jesus. You are who she's Ekosha. You are who you say she is, not who they say she is. My God, I decree and declare that whatever, God Almighty, whatever lies, whatever the devil has cheated, are telling her, Makushai, we decree and declare divine prokosha, divine blood restoration over your daughter's mind. Woo! Holy Ghost. Holy Ghost, I decree even as I speak, God Almighty, as you said to Ezekiel, prophesy. I prophesy in this body now, and we say, hear the word of the Lord. You shall not die, but live and declare the works of the Lord. I said, you shall not die. I call you forth as your echo shy, as the Bible declares, my God, we shall decree a thing, Lord, and it shall be established. Holy Ghost, I decree now that life you echo shy in every dead area, as you said, you are the resurrection, Lord, and the life. He that believe in you, though he were dead, yet shall we live. Life in the mighty name of Jesus. Hallelujah. And I declare, Holy Ghost, my God Almighty, the enemy will not have her. The Bible said, when the devil desired to sift Peter as wheat, but you say, Lord, you pray for that. I pray, God, I pray that you pray for this, your daughter. My God, I don't know what it is, but I, God, whatever has been holding her captive for years and years, I decree that she is loose now in the mighty name of Jesus. Loose the hand, loose the feet, loose her Holy Ghost. Woo. Hallelujah, glory to God. My God, she belonged to you. Hallelujah, every chain. Hallelujah, every chain of sickness, we command you to loose her now in the mighty name of Jesus. Everything that has held her captive, Holy Ghost, loose her now in the mighty name of Jesus.
1: Glory to God.
0: And we decree and declare, Lord, that Father, you will do a new thing. This is just the beginning. You will do a new thing. My God, hallelujah. Areas that could echo shy, that could suturaba shetabai, mandu seketa. Lord God, do a new thing in the life of your daughter, God.
1: Yes, Jesus.
0: And I decree, God, the enemy would not say, aha, so would we have it. But we say, Lord, stand up for the help of your daughter. Help of the helpless. Stand up. I said, it's not over. It's not over. Help is on the way. I decree, Holy Ghost, help. In Jesus' name. Somebody say, hallelujah. Amen. My God Almighty, we give you praise. We give you praise, God. Jesus, hallelujah. We give you praise. We give you praise. We thank you, God, for healing the body of your daughter. We thank you for the breakthrough. We thank you for the miracle. We thank you, God. Hallelujah. It was just a process. And through the process, God Almighty, hallelujah. The Bible said for 38 years, this man laid at the pool, waiting for someone just to put him in. But I decree and declare that it's the daughter. This is your season. It's a Jebakusha. A season of miracle in the mighty name of Jesus. Hallelujah. I pray that you will lift your head above water. Hold your head high, woman of God. I say, hold your head high. Don't hang your head in shame. Hold your head up high. Hallelujah. God is a good God. And in spite of what you're going through, God is a good God. And God is able. Hallelujah. Glory to God. It doesn't matter what you're going through. God is able. Hallelujah. If he did it for the blind man, come on. If he did it for the lame, the woman.

0: Bible tells us the woman at the well, when the woman at the well met him, hallelujah, glory to God, hallelujah, the Bible declares she left her water pot and began to preach. Come on, man. God, I don't know what you're going through, but God is going to give you a testimony. Oh, God Almighty, somebody, I feel the Holy Ghost. I don't know what you're going through, but you're going to testify. Hallelujah. Yes. You could have been dead long time as a suicide knocking at your door. But God, hallelujah, mighty God, as a suicide, I said, go on, no, do it, no. But God, hallelujah, had it not been for mercy, glory be to God. And you're here for a reason. If the devil could have killed you, he would have done it long time. Your life is a living testimony. I just pray that God will strengthen you.
1: Jesus.
0: In the mighty name of Jesus. Woo! Yes, what a God, what a God, what a God, what a God. I feel the Holy Ghost. My God, my God, my God, angel of the Lord, encamp round about your daughter right now. In the mighty name of Jesus, we come against discouragement. In the name of Jesus, I decree and declare you will not be hopeless. Depression, die by fire. In the mighty name of Jesus, woman of God, I pray that you will find joy in God. Find your joy in God. Hallelujah. Praise be to God. May God bless you, Cousin Ermine. May God bless you. What's your name?
2: Saint Teresa.
0: Teresa. Amen. May God bless you. May God bless you.
2: Thank you.
0: Amen.
2: Thank you.
0: You're going to be amazed at what God is doing. Hallelujah. Pray. You're going to be amazed. Amazed. Amazed. Amazed. Amazed. Father, I pray over the atmosphere, even where they live in that room she reside, wherever, mighty God, I pray your presence will fill that place. We pray against every dark clouds. We pray against every heaviness. My God, we pray against everything that is not of you. My God, we pray, Holy Ghost, walk through that room. My God, move what needs to be moved. Every spirit that is not of you, spirit of heaviness, leave, go in the mighty name of Jesus. And we decree the spirit of God will take every, God will take control over that atmosphere in the mighty name of Jesus. Hallelujah. And we pray that God will strengthen you. Just believe me, it's not over until God says so. You see, if God says it's over, then it's over. But God says it's not over until he says so. There is still hope. Hallelujah. When the Bible said Ezekiel, hallelujah, the Bible told us that God took Ezekiel into a vision. And when the Lord showed Ezekiel what Israel looked like, they were all dry bones. Glory to God. And when the Lord said, Ezekiel, do you believe these bones can live? He said, Lord, you know. But he said, Ezekiel, prophesy. My God Almighty, say unto these dry bones, my God, and Ezekiel, prophesy. And according to the word of the Lord, the Bible said, when Ezekiel prophesied according to the word of the Lord, bones starts to connect. My God, and I've never heard of bones having ears, but when we speak, my God, I don't care what it is, we'll have to respond. Come on, somebody, my God, and I decree whatever it is, we'll respond in the mighty name of Jesus. Woo! I feel God in this place. My God.
1: Glory.
0: My God. And as Ezekiel prophesied and bones connect, sinew came upon them. And the Bible said, guess what? No breath was in them. But the Lord said, Ezekiel, prophesy to the four winds. I prophesy right now to the north, south, east, and west. And I decree and declare a divine transformation in your life in Jesus' name. My God, I give you praise. God bless you, Cousin Ermine. It's no mistake why you call. I give God praise for this call. My God. Amen.
2: Thank you.
0: Praise
2: Thank
0: be to
2: you.
0: God.
2: God
0: bless you. God bless you. In the mighty name of Jesus. What a God. What a
2: Thank
0: God.
2: You. Thank
0: Amen. Amen. Just continue to listen.
2: always want to catch when you on when she come here, and it happened for her to come here right now. I said, no, I'm going to call Pastor Tanisha.
0: Hallelujah.
2: Because I do a lot of prayer for her. But, Jesus. What prayer can do.
0: Amen.
2: Whew.
0: Praise be to God.
2: Hallelujah.
0: You know, if you don't mind, we're going to be on the Zoom. I just feel like a deliverance is up for her. Praise be to God. Hallelujah.
2: Because I do a lot of prayer for her. But Jesus. What prayer can do.
0: Amen.
2: Whew.
0: Praise be to God.
2: Hallelujah.
0: You know, if you don't mind, we're going to be on the Zoom. I just feel like a deliverance is up for her. Praise be to God. Hallelujah.
2: Because I do a lot of prayer for her. But Jesus. What prayer can do.
0: Amen.
2: Whew.
0: Praise be to God.
2: Hallelujah.
0: You know, if you don't mind, we're going to be on the Zoom. I just feel like a deliverance is up for her. Praise be to God. Hallelujah.
2: Because I do a lot of prayer for her. But Jesus. What prayer can do.
0: Amen. Hallelujah.
2: Because I do a lot of prayer for her. But Jesus. What prayer can do.
0: Amen. Hallelujah.
2: Because I do a lot of prayer for her, but Jesus. What prayer can do.
0: Amen.
2: Whew.
0: Praise be to God.
2: Hallelujah.
0: You know, if you don't mind, we're going to be on the Zoom. I just feel like a deliverance is up for her. Praise be to God. Hallelujah. Hallelujah.
2: Because I do a lot of prayer for her, but Jesus. What prayer can do.
0: Amen.
2: Whew.
0: Praise be to God.
2: Hallelujah.
0: You know, if you don't mind, we're going to be on the Zoom. I just feel like a deliverance is up for her. Praise be to God.
2: Yeah.
0: But if

0: to me, talk to me, caller, talk to me.
1: Hey, Pastor Tanisha.
0: Yes, ma'am.
1: Wow, I'm enjoying the program.
0: To God be the glory, man. To God be the
1: glory. I'm really enjoying it. And I tried calling and it wasn't going through, but thanks be to God.
0: Thanks be to God.
1: I'm here enjoying you. I enjoy your teaching and earlier I wasn't home.
0: Yes.
1: I came back very late in the evening and I put it on and, you know, doing some little stuff.
0: Uh-huh.
1: But I was listening.
0: Right.
1: I like how you teach and I like how you preach.
0: To God be the glory. To him be all the praise.
1: And I'm telling you, man, I just love your ministry. Keep on keeping on, and I love those songs. I'm here dancing.
0: I tell you, man.
1: And praising God.
0: Amen.
1: Man, you see that song, Come Jesus Come?
0: Yes.
1: I'm just ready for him to come.
0: My God.
1: Trust me.
0: My God.
1: Because the things that are happening in this world.
0: Amen.
1: You know.
0: Amen.
1: God bless you.
0: I love
1: what you're doing.
0: To God be praised.
1: And I heard the song was singing, Jesus care, he cares. So
0: yes,
1: I said,
0: He cares. Oh, boy.
1: I mean to tell you, guys, Jesus cares.
0: He cares. Amen.
1: He cares for each and every one of us.
0: Amen. All right, so God bless you, minister.
1: God bless you.
0: All right. Just keep it locked. And I see you on the Zoom, right? I catch you at 8:30. All be well.
1: Oh, I'll try.
0: All right, try hard. All right, minister. All right, God bless you. Amen. Praise be to God. I tell you, if any time you feel like God no care, we know say God cares. Why?

I tell you one more thing, Radio Land. Can I tell you one more thing?

0: When you ready?
1: Yeah. When you ready, raise your ladder.
0: Yeah. Then come now.
1: Come now, man.
0: Hey, Michael, give me back. The house.
1: Give me back.
0: Milan.
1: Give me back.
0: Give me back. Give me
1: I don't know what the devil has stolen from
0: give
1: you.
0: Give me back.
1: But say.
0: Give me back.
1: Hey.
0: The money. Give me
1: back.
0: Give me back. Give me that. You better move for your strong one.
1: My God Almighty.
0: Give me back.
1: Bible said we have the power to tread upon serpents.
0: Give me back.
1: Tread upon scorpions.
0: Give me back.
1: Over the power of the enemy.
0: Give me back.
1: And by no means
0: give me back.
1: It can't harm we.
0: Give me back.

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Can I tell you a story? In case you don't understand, catch the mix. Let me tell you a story. Let me tell you a story. Come on, Radio Land.

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0: My God Almighty.

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But once again, do remember November 1st. All road leads to the elegant Eastwood Manor, where Sister Ivy will be celebrating her 18-year banquet. 18th-year banquet. And all are invited, man. Everybody. My God, I tell you. My God, I tell you, man. Everybody invited. My God, what an evening. What an evening. What an evening. My God, I tell you, man. Ah, catch that one. Catch that one. Catch that one. Why? As we're closing out, man.

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My God. And to keep it locked, I think DJ Apache coming up. I hope I'm right.

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All those who didn't type in. All the callers. Each and everyone, man. We give God the glory. Cousin Ermine and her family. Mommy Maxine, who pray us. Pray the opening prayer. Each and everyone. Sister Time Brown. My Kingdom Builder family. CJ Gospel, our family. God, we just want to give you glory, God. 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We just want to thank you, God, for everything, Lord, you has done. We thank you, God. That is for your glory. And so, Lord God Almighty, we thank you for the blessing. Thank you for deliverance. Thank you for your word. Thank you for the songs. Thank you for each and every ear that listens. My God, may you cover us continually. Cover, my God, this ministry. Cover mom and dad. Mommy CJ, dad C. I mean, mommy Ivy's dad CJ. Cover each and every one, Lord. The entire family. And God Almighty, may you continue to bless and keep us as we walk in your precepts, as we walk in your way.

0: continually upon this radio station. As you continue to be a blessing to each and every one, Lord. Thank you once again, God. We thank you, Holy God. In Jesus' name. Once again, I want to thank each and every one, man. Thanks to each and every one that kept my company right on from 3 Street until 8. What a God, man. We give God the praise. So may God bless you. May God grace you. Keep you. As you keep it locked. I believe it's DJ Apache coming up. I hope I'm right. Yes. Yeah, man. Just keep it locked. I love you guys. God bless you. In Jesus' name. Continue to pray for me while I do the very same for you. And just in case the midnight come, there is a midnight cry, then I'll see you on the other side. If we faint not, bless up yourself, Radio Land. Pastor Tanisha, love you all.
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0: 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Nevlin and Elise Morgan. 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For further information, you can call 914-258-3374. 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
5: Hello, my friend, come here, make we chat them, cause them a chat we first. Then you know, say, Sunday, November 15, 2026 is when we bash men in a Bronx. Yes, I saw me here. Yes, Eastwood Manor, 3371 East Chester Road in a Bronx.

music. Me SM Bishop Michael McInnes will be there. Minister June will be there. And Minister Christopher Lenyon will love sing and lift up foot. I will be there. Me say this. And look here, MC is going to be Pastor Icing Fox. Me like the name. Look here, admission is 1:30. Make we get them there quick. Because me say if you got the door, it's 1:45. Children is for $60. And look here, them have to be children 6 to 12. Look here, and them say come and bring an item. Don't know who name. But I mean, I don't care.